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1: It's Emo at 95.5 KLOS's Almighty 90s Weekend. We are playing the very best rock of the 90s all Labor Day long. 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

0: West, that time is 7:40 a.m. and 4:40 p.m. Be there every day next week for your shot at family four packs of one-day, one-park tickets to either Disneyland Park or Disney California Adventure Park. 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

What's up? It's Emo talking a little bit for Labor Day about the jobs that some of these musicians had before they were big and famous. And I think Tom Morello wins this one. When he was a student, he worked as an exotic dancer for bachelor parties. And this was not to afford any expensive guitar, but. So

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0: 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But you gotta be local. 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

0: KLOS with Emo from the Heidi and Frank Show. Would you like to win $1,000 from Frank's Fat Sack of Cash? 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And then there will be more chances at 1:30, 3:30, and 5:30. 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

Emo 95.5 KLOS, talking for Labor Day about what some of these big rock stars did for jobs before they were famous. Well, Chad Smith of the Red Hot Chili Peppers, while he was always finding projects with drums, he couldn't escape that. He also worked at the store The Gap.

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95.5 KLOS. It's Emo. I got just a few songs left before I take off and celebrate the rest of my birthday. I am a 90s baby, so it's been a lot of fun celebrating my birthday with our almighty 90s weekend. But thank you for hanging out with me today. You can always hear me throughout the week on the Heidi and Frank Show and every Saturday afternoon. So until then, I hope you have an amazing rest of your Labor Day. You got

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1: Yes, I am still on the radio. My day-to-day contract expires at midnight.
0: Oh, wow.
1: Yeah, it's all very pumpkin carriage. What are you up to?
0: Oh, I just went. My boyfriend went inside. I'm just waiting in the car.
1: Hold on. Your boyfriend went inside, and you're waiting in the car. Is this some kind of Bonnie and Clyde code? can I talk to your boyfriend? Is he back?
0: Let me see. Let me go grab him.
1: All right.
0: Harold's on.
2: I'm waiting
0: to talk.
2: Hi. What's going on?
1: Hi. This is going to sound like a Michael Cera movie title, but your girlfriend called me from your car. Greg B. Harrell Show, or whatever.
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0: It's the Greg B. Harrell Show, and we're talking 90s stuff, specifically 90s music stuff that you don't hear other shows talking about. Hey, what about the mini disc? That was released in 1992, and it was supposed to be something, but then all of a sudden it wasn't. The thing with the mini disc was it was smaller than a CD and could hold just as much audio, and it was slightly more durable. But more importantly, it allowed users to record their own songs onto blank mini discs, so it had this mixed tape element. Mini discs were very cool, so what happened? Well, they were expensive. Upon release, you would have been charged $750 for a mini disc player. That's the equivalent of almost $1,800 in today money. Side note, can we all just start calling it today money? Because that's fun.
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0: So, and this is going to sound like bad reality show small talk, but when did you attend high school?
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0: Ah, the 90s. The sound of a dial-up modem still haunts me.
1: Yeah, teen pregnancy and hallucinogenics.
0: Okay, you don't have to list. This isn't BuzzFeed. But you know what? Since you already started the list, remember Tamagotchi? Okay, Tamagotchi. Remember R.L. Stein?
1: No.
0: Wow, that alone gives me goosebumps. At the risk of striking out, do you remember Frosted Tips?
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0: It's the Greg B. Harrell Show. You know, if there's one thing that people are always saying to me, it's, Greg, you're the human version of the watery mustard ooze that comes out before the actual mustard. It's true. Another thing they're saying is, Greg B. Harrell, you don't have enough news from Fresno on your radio show. And you're thinking, Greg, why would I care what's going on in Fresno? Well, Fresno is a magical place, as we're about to find out when we listen to another actual clip from the Fresno Television News.
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0: 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But you gotta be local. Just like KLOS.

0: It's the Greg B. Harrell Show, and we're talking 90s music stuff. Here's one for you. People will remember this from the 90s. Originally, CDs were offered in long boxes. You may have seen these before, and if you haven't, look them up. It's very cool. So, okay, why were CDs sold like that when they first came around? Well, the thinking was that if a CD was in a long box, it would prevent theft, because you couldn't really hide them in your pocket sleeve. And the long box also made flipping through the CD offerings easier, because you see, at that time, record store shelves were designed for vinyl. They were, something that I've never achieved in life, deep.
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0: What you up to?
1: No, not too much. I just got off work and contemplating life.
0: Woo! What big life questions are you asking yourself? What's the meaning of it all? What's heaven like? Who am I?
1: Yeah, when am I going to have for dinner?
0: Ah, yes, the question that has plagued mankind for eons. What am I going to have for dinner? All right, so what are you going to have for dinner?
1: I think I already ate. I'm not sure.
0: Well, you may have already eaten, because it sounds like you're one sandwich short of a picnic.
2: 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You've got to...
0: Oh, no, that's it. It's just the name of the show. That was all.
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18: Okay.
0: So the last text in your phone is the title of your debut album.
18: Okay.
0: All right, read it off for me.
18: Let's see. 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
0: Oh, okay, so you're going for the TikTok audience. All right. Now, the last text that person sent you is the title of the lead single from your album.
18: Ooh, okay. 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I just parked.
0: I think it's the new Stairway.
18: 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I think this is going platinum.
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0: Yeah, I mean, I was born in 74, so I grew up through the 80s and the 90s.
1: So you were a young adult during the 90s?
0: Yeah.
1: Uh-huh. Well, what is your greatest fashion regret from that time?
0: Fashion mistake. I think we had a lot of these silk shirts.
1: Silk shirts?
0: Teal, like the silk shirts, like purple, these like...
1: Wow, you are so lucky social media didn't exist yet.
0: Yeah.
1: But with silk shirts, it must have felt nice to wear something soft against the body.
0: Yeah, it was nice, but...
1: Yeah, because my soft part is my body.
0: Yeah.
1: Well, you know, they say fashion is cyclical.
0: That's what I hear.
1: So in the case of silk shirts, let's hope that's a really big wheel. My fashion mistake in the 90s was a fanny pack.
0: Yeah, I had one of those too. Yeah, that was a kind of mistake. Now that I think about it, I had like imitation leather, little fanny pack, I think.
1: Yeah, but eventually I got rid of it. That was a really tough day last week.
0: Yeah.
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0: It's the Greg B. Harrell Show. We're talking 90s music stuff. You know, in the 90s, the music industry changed dramatically because of SoundScan. Probably heard that before, but what is that? Well, that's a digital system that's utilized within record shops to keep track of what albums are actually sold. And you're thinking, wait a minute, actually sold? What does that mean? So before 1991, the advent of SoundScan, if you wanted to find out how many albums were sold, those reporting on the matter would phone record shops across the country and say, hey, how many copies did you end up selling of such and such album? And the record company employee would just say whatever number. That number would then be taken as an average, and they'd kind of say, okay, I guess it sold roughly this much. SoundScan in 1991 changed all that. Plus, when you check out, it gave you that adorable boop.
1: I am learning so much.
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4: 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The green light flashes, the flags go up. 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
1: Oh, boy.
2: That's my girlfriend.
1: Wow. I'm getting some serious Mickey and Mallory Knox vibes.
0: Hollywood.
1: What are you both up to?
2: Just calling you because we're bored.
0: Yeah.
1: Well, I am so touched that I'm your last resort.
0: Yeah.
2: It really
0: you're
2: is.
0: Our last resort when we're bored. Like, don't you feel special?
1: So what's the deal? Are you two married, engaged?
2: No. We've been going out for going on a couple of years now.
1: Wow. It's like what would have happened to Romeo and Juliet if the apothecary was closed.
0: Or Cheech and Chong.
1: Wait, Cheech and Chong? So you're stoners?
2: Oh, yeah.
0: All day long.
1: Okay, let me test you to see if you're big stoners, okay?
2: Of course.
1: Okay, that was a lot of random giggling. You're big time stoners.
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1: You know, I wish I had what it takes to be a wrestler.
24: Oh, please, put you in a pair of spandex and a mask, you'll be fine.
1: Oh, yeah, until a mirror shows me what I look like in spandex. So what would be my finishing move if I was a wrestler?
24: You're the DJ.
1: Oh, yeah, the mic check?
24: The mic drop.
1: Yeah, that makes more sense. I am very clumsy. So what name would I wrestle under?
24: Greg the Feral the Herald. No, the Feral the Herald. There we go. Greg the Feral the Herald.
1: Oh, yeah, that's intimidating. You're going to step into the ring with the Feral.
24: Meow.
25: Back.

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0: What's your go-to board game?
1: I love Trivial Pursuit.
0: Oh, yeah, Trivial Pursuit. You know, the first time I played, I called it Trivial Pursuit, so needless to say, I was no good. See, I've always been more of a Monopoly man. You play Monopoly?
1: Oh, everybody did, right?
0: Yeah, yeah. Well, what's your strategy when you play?
1: Boardwalk.
0: Oh, you go right for the Boardwalk Park Place combo, huh?
1: Our green.
0: Oh, yeah, the greens. Yeah, no, that's not me. I'm a Baltic Mediterranean man.
1: There you go. I remember that.
0: Yeah, yeah. I also love to get all the railroads, then construct a whole Snowpiercer type of situation.
1: Oh, I love the railroads. Waterworks, too.
0: Oh, yeah, Waterworks and the Electric Company, combining water and electricity in a game that kids play. What could possibly go wrong?
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0: Your next shot at $1,000 in Frank's fat sack of cash comes Tuesday morning at 8:30. But you gotta be local. Just like KLOS.

0: It's the Greg B. Harrell Show. We're talking about 90s music stuff. The CD ruled the 90s. Yeah, everybody kind of knows that. But what was the exact peak year of the CD? I can tell you, it was 1999. In that calendar annum, 940 million CDs were sold. Whew. Used record shops couldn't wait to buy those back for, I don't know, I'll give you a buck for it.
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0: So you're liking some of the new superhero movies?
1: Yeah, from this Batman that we just got.
0: Oh, yeah. The current Batman run is so good that they could work the noticeable underwear back into the suit and no one would care.
1: Yeah, it's so much fun.
0: Arguably the best depiction of Batman on screen.
1: Yeah. Very sad with, like, the Batman during the 90s, but Batman now is great.
0: Woo! Yeah, yeah. 90s Batman with the Bat credit card. I mean, someone definitely should have been charged for that movie.
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0: Yeah, so I want to get better at surfing, but I'm 6'6" and really flimsy.
1: Okay, are you using a small board?
0: Well, I mean, I gave my board a name, but yes, Herbert is a small board.
1: Okay, do yourself a favor. Get a log.
0: Get a long board?
1: Practice standing up, yep.
0: Well, I can assure you, I have no experience with something long.
1: But do yourself a favor and practice on a log, just standing up. Do you go in circles on the board when you try to get up?
0: No, but I'm in a relationship, so I argue in circles. See, here's the thing. Every time I get up on the board, I instantly bail.
1: Yeah, you're going to go to the right or the left. I think you're going to the right.
0: Whoa, whoa. I didn't mean for this to become so political.
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0: It's the Greg B. Harrell Show. We're talking 90s music stuff. And as we've discussed before, the CD ruled the 90s. And we love to listen to many of them at a time. What? Huh? Okay, so by 1990, multi-disc CD players dominated the market. Everybody who was anybody wanted a multi-disc CD player. You know, the one where you load them all in and there's five or eight in there and you just kind of select which one or it'll spin on random. In fact, so popular were multi-disc CD players that by 1992, they outsold single-disc players 10 to 1 and eventually offered to house 18 CDs at a time. Plus, a lot of them would do that funny thing where it seemed like they were eating the CD like they were a cartoon character. Yeah.
1: 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So much weekend, we needed 3 days just to fit it all in. 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

0: 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Yes, this is Greg. 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
1: Hello.
0: Yes, hello. All right, now, should we cut out the middleman and just say bye?
1: Is this Willy Wonka?
0: Well, I mean, you're definitely pushing enough of my buttons to make me feel like I'm in a glass elevator. So did you hear me sing that Willy Wonka song the other day?
1: Yeah, that was great, bro. That was awesome.
0: Ooh, dangerous territory. If you keep the compliments coming, I might follow it up with the Oompa Loompa theme.
1: I will literally have a nervous breakdown.
0: You know my boss has that same response when hearing my show?
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0: 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Today's kids don't know struggle. When I was young, we didn't have everything we needed in our phone. We had to carry an iPod and a phone. I like to close every show by writing a little something in my diary. So here we go. Dear Diary, Greg B. Harrell here. Eventually, my selfies will need such a high angle that it will start to return to a low angle. 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
1: Welcome to Alice's Attic on Monday, September 7th. Last night, my tour with the Hollywood Vampires wrapped up in the Czech Republic. It was a really fun month in Europe with these guys. Now I can go home to America and get all the ice I could ever dream of in my soft drinks. And I could get butter on my popcorn. The tour went great. I mean, all sellout shows, all great reviews. Very powerful tour. Anyway, let's get on with the show. Coming up is a Cooper's Countdown from 1981. A listener email from one of you nutcases and a very special This Day in Rock honoring the death of one of my close friends. Now, let's get to the music.
0: Alice's Attic with Alice Cooper is out on the road.

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0: 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What do you got for us, Coop?
1: The date was September 7th, 1981. The Smurfs debuted on TV. Simon and Garfunkel played a concert in Central Park for 500,000 people. And I was on tour behind my album Special Forces. And the charts looked like this. Starting off at number 5, Sammy Hagar gave us the title track from the animated movie Heavy Metal. Of course, the song was called Heavy Metal. Wow, clever. At number 4, Pat Benatar ruled the 80s with Fire and Ice. At number 3 slot goes to Journey, who was becoming an international superpower with Who's Crying Now. At number 2, both Tom Petty and Stevie Nicks hit it big with their collaboration on Stop Dragging My Heart Around. That was one of the great collaborations of all time. And the number 1 song on this day in 1981 was from one of the biggest albums of the year, featuring a saxophone solo from a Motown legend. It's Foreigner, Urgent. Urgent, urgent, urgent.

0: 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Alice's Attic with Alice Cooper.
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0: 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Straight jacket not required. But also not a bad idea.

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1: Hey, Alice, the UK loves you. I'm American, but I've been living in Manchester for over 25 years now. Is it true you lived in London back in the 70s? It seems all great American rockers went to live in the UK at some point. I'm not a great American rocker, but I can belt out one at a karaoke every now and then. Love the radio show, Benny. Benny, I never lived in London, but I spent so much time in London, I felt like I lived there. I would be coming in 6-7 times a year. I had a hotel there, small little hotel that was just great, and they had our room all ready all the time. It was just literally my apartment there. So Cheryl and I was there many, many, many times. Well, if you consider yourself to be a great American rocker, drop me a line at alice@alicesattic.com. I'll be right back with a special This Day in Rock honoring one of my old friends. So stay right there.
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2: In London, at Harry Nilsson's apartment, the same apartment where Cass Elliot of the Mamas and Papas had died 4 years earlier, Keith Moon was found unresponsive by his girlfriend. He was taken to the hospital where he was pronounced dead. He was 32 years old. The night before, he had been at a party organized by Paul McCartney. People who were there had said he was in good spirits and relatively sober. That night, he took a dose of Haminvin, which was the drug he had been prescribed to help manage alcohol withdrawal. The postmortem found 32 tablets in his system. You're supposed to take one, but that's Keith. He figured the more he would take, the less he would drink. There's another drug called Anabuse. I don't know if it's the same thing, but he told me that it goes right to your liver and it's inert. Nothing's happening unless you drink alcohol, and then you get dangerously toxic. It's not going to kill you, but you're going to wish you did. So how about The Who? And if you listen to the end of this song, you're going to hear a blur. And what that blur is Keith Moon's solo at the end. My generation.

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0: crime. You'll headbang. You'll need to use the bathroom. And your incredibly talented host does all of that at once. So join him on a journey to the center of your mind and stomach. Yes, he's your tour guide to the dark side. Your host with the least body fat. It's Alice's Attic with Alice Cooper.
1: Welcome back to Alice's Attic. You could be doing any number of things tonight, visiting your grandma, knitting a sweater, robbing a KFC, but you chose my radio show. I'm so proud of you. So lots coming up this hour. You gotta love the 80s with some proper Sunset Strip rockers, a tale from the attic about a 2 a.m. call by Axl Rose, and finally some rock trivia on the Billy of all Billies. But now, let's hear this.
0: Alice's Attic with Alice Cooper.

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0: Has a shot. At Frank's Fat Sack of Cash. This contest is for you alone, SoCal. Four times each weekday, we're throwing out another $1,000. Keep it on KLOS at 830, 130, 330, and 530 for the cash code to win. It's 95.5.

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1: And the heyday of all things metal.
0: It's time to travel back to one very dynamic decade. You gotta love the 80s. In Alice's Attic. Here's Coop now.
2: LA Guns formed in Los Angeles in 1983. The original band included guitarist Tracy Guns and a vocalist named Axl Rose. Yes, that Axl Rose, who left almost immediately to form Hollywood Rose, which eventually became Guns N' Roses. Tracy Guns kept the name. They built a reputation on the Sunset Strip for hard, sleazy rock. Their second album, Cocked and Loaded, came out in August of 1989, featuring the power ballad, The Ballad of Jane. It became by far their most popular song. So here's The Ballad of Jane from LA Guns.

0: this continues next. Alice's Attic with Alice Cooper.
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2: Tonight we're keeping it on the Sunset Strip, where Guns N' Roses were still a young band. We took them on their first national tour. They were at the peak of their craziness. I had to send somebody out for bail money on the tour before that, because one or two of them would be in jail every night. So we were kind of like their big brothers, and they knew they could call me anytime. Fast forward a few years, they were recording Use Your Illusion albums, and one of the songs was called The Garden. It was written by Axl and Del James and Wes Arkeen. Slash has said that while Axl was recording the lead vocal, his phrasing started to sound like mine. And so, someone in the room had the idea to call me in. At 2 a.m, my phone rang. It was Axl asking me to come to the studio. And I remember saying, "Axl, I'm gonna come in and I'm gonna do the vocal. I know that you guys have a reputation for spending 8 years on an album. So I'm gonna be there for about an hour and a half, and I'll have my part done in 15 minutes. Okay, come on down." That's exactly what happened. I got in, heard the song, did a couple passes at it, and then nailed it. And I said, "I am leaving now because I'm sane and I have a life." No, Axl, I can tell you something right now. I've seen Guns N' Roses in the very early days, because like I said, we took them out on their first tour. I saw them from that self-destructive period to now, when everybody's sober in the band, and they are a great band. Their show is really, really something. And they're early. I know, it sounds crazy, but everything's turned around. But they're just as heavy, if not heavier than ever. Okay, you can email me at alice@aliceisattic.com. Rock trivia is coming up right after this quick break, so stay right there.
0: Alice will be right back with more rock and roll that doesn't suck.
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0: Somewhere lurking in the dark shadows, he's a radio host who doesn't suck, even though he's always been a bit of a freak. But he does think you're worthy of listening to his show. Crank up the most talented man whose eye makeup is better than yours. The king of your kind. It's Alice's Attic with Alice Cooper.
1: You're back inside Alice's Attic. Since you're not actually here with me, you're missing out on the amazing aromas up here. But you can go and find the nearest back alley behind a seafood restaurant, open up a garbage bin, and take a big whiff. That's basically what you're missing out on. We may even make a aftershave that smells like that. Attic. So, we've got a big hour ahead of us. Movie Music Madness with an iconic scene from an iconic band, The Dumbest People Alive on Hey Stupid. And we'll finish off with some rock trivia on some Southern royalty. But now, time for the music.
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1: Now, you all know the famous scene in Wayne's World featuring an amazing rendition of Bohemian Rhapsody, but tonight I'm giving you the backstory. Mike Myers had wanted the Queen song in the film from the beginning. He described it in interviews, the song that was something he had loved since childhood, and he had always heard it as a car sing-along. Paramount wanted a cheaper song with lower licensing costs. They presented options. Myers refused all of them and even said he would rather the film not be made than use a different song in the scene. The studio relented and Queen agreed. Within weeks of the movie hitting theaters, Bohemian Rhapsody was a re-released song as a single, and it went on to go to number 2 in the Billboard charts. So, let's hear Bohemian Rhapsody from Wayne's World.

0: hasn't flown the coop, Alice will be back in just a few. Alice's Attic with Alice Cooper.
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0: Now on Alice's Attic, a look at people that are strange and often dense, mindless, obtuse, vacuous. In other words, stupid.
1: Hey, stupid, let's check out what's going on in the world of stupid. First up, a woman in Georgia called 911 to report that someone had broken into her car and adjusted her seat. No theft, no forced entry, just adjusted her driver's seat. Officers were not amused. Okay. Next, Florida, where a man called his local police department to complain about his local newspaper. The complaint wasn't about a particular story, but rather that the font was too small for him to read. Once again, officers were not amused. And finally, a disgruntled Army private hijacked an Army helicopter from Fort Meade and flew it to Washington, D.C. He flew over the White House lawn, leading state police choppers on a low-altitude dogfight around the Washington Monument, and eventually landed on the White House South Lawn, where Secret Service agents shot out his tires before tackling him to the ground. I would love to hear the interview. What's the big idea? Did you know that this is the White House? You know, just little things like that, trivial things. Well, I've got more rock trivia coming up after this break, so don't move.
0: Alice's Attic with Alice Cooper.
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1: What song inspired the Allman Brothers band Ramblin' Man? Dickie Betts wrote Ramblin' Man, inspired by the 1951 Hank Williams song of the same name. It was also partly inspired by Dickie's own childhood. His father was a construction worker who moved the family back and forth between Central Florida's East and West Coasts. Betts said, "I'd go to one school for a year and then another the next. I had two sets of friends and spent a lot of time in the back seat of a Greyhound bus." So, let's hear Ramblin' Man.

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3: Hey there, it's Alice Cooper here to keep you company at night. And if you get really lonely, for an additional $500, I do make house calls. Anyway, this hour we've got Cooper's covers from an Argent song that somehow ended up in Bill and Ted's Bogus Journey. Then some freaky facts to wow you and rock trivia on The Clash. 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

0: Imitation is the sincerest form of flattery. 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
1: Tonight, it's Kiss covering Argent. Russ Ballard wrote God Gave Rock and Roll to You for Argent 1973 album, In Deep, recorded at the famous Abbey Road Studios. Then in 1991, 18 years after the original, Kiss were approached by Interscope Records to cover the song for the soundtrack to Bill and Ted's Bogus Journey. In the film, Bill and Ted's destiny is to write a song that will end famine and war. They never reveal the song until the climactic final scene, and when they finally play it, it's God Gave Rock and Roll to You, too. With a guitar solo by Steve Vai, and of course that's going to make it great, God Gave Rock and Roll to You.

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1: Ready for your mind to be blown? Here we go. Cape Farewell in Greenland is the windiest place on the planet. A lot of beans there. During Hurricane Andrew, 900 pythons escaped an animal refuge in Florida. That's a movie right there. Humans' peak happiness is at 21 years old, but picks up again at retirement. A human liver can grow back even after 75% of it is removed. I should tell you the story about Johnny Depp told me, where he went in and he said, "I'm gonna get sober." And Keith Richards, of course, said, "Oh, you gotta go to my guy. You gotta go to my guy. He's the best." Johnny goes in for 2 days, does all the tests. And at the end, he goes, "Well," he says, "at least I don't have Keith Richards' liver." And the doctor says, "No, yours is much worse." You never want to have a doctor ever say that your liver is worse than Keith Richards. The highest rate of cockroach infestations are in New Orleans, with 40% of houses needing treatment. An average of 7 South Koreans die every year eating live octopus. And finally tonight, loud, fast music makes termites chew faster. So, if you're in a speed metal band and you live in a wooden house, well, you're done. It's time for a break while you think about all of that, but I'll be right back with some more rock trivia right after this.
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1: Who did the Spanish translation for the lyrics for The Clash during the recording of Should I Stay or Should I Go? The band's engineer, Eddie Garcia, called his mom in Brooklyn to help out. The backing vocals throughout the song counter Jones' lead in Spanish. The decision happened in the studio spontaneously. Jones' drummer said that in the spur of the moment, he decided to do backing vocals in Spanish, but they needed a translator. So Eddie Garcia, the tape operator, called his mother in Brooklyn Heights and read her the lyrics over the phone, and she translated them. So let's hear, Should I Stay? Should I Go? Should I Get My Teeth Worked On? Should I Change My Socks?

0: 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Alice's Attic with Alice Cooper.
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3: Hey, it's Jordan, and it's that time again. A new football season brings some big questions. Who makes the playoffs? Who wins their division? Who takes home the title?

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0: Welcome to the deepest confines of the mind of Alice Cooper. It's a bit dusty up here, and oh, is it cluttered. There's a memory of hanging out with John Lennon and Anne Murray at LA's The Troubadour in 73. And over here is Alice's Cortez High School locker combination. And why is there a random recollection of pre-concert pickled herring in Oslo in 2017? But amidst the mélange, there's a wealth of rock and roll tidbits and knowledge that never fails to entertain and engage. So without further ado, here's your fastidious host. It's Alice's Attic with Alice Cooper.
1: I'm your host, Alice Cooper, proving once again that a little makeup and a load of leather can get you far in life. Well, you'll want to stick around for the titillating hour of radio. We've got an attic classic from the Stones, plus more of your insane emails, and finally, some rock trivia from a man who was once a Wilbury. But now, let's get to the music.
0: Alice's Attic with Alice Cooper.

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1: In 1967, the Rolling Stones released the single Let's Spend the Night Together, but it was refused airplay by most radio stations because of the subject matter. But the other side of the record was Ruby Tuesday, which stations did play and which went to number one in the USA. The credit on this record says Jagger Richards, but Mick has publicly said he didn't write the song. The real authorship was Brian Jones, who brought in early versions of the melody to Keith, who then built on it. So, let's hear it. Ruby Tuesday.

0: Unlike Elvis, Alice Cooper has not left the building. We'll return with more Genius Radio after this. Alice's Attic with Alice Cooper.
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1: Alice, do you ever help out young bands who are starting out? I'd love to get an opening slot on your tour sometime. Do you audition bands for that, or how does that work? I don't really know how this stuff works. Thanks, Wally. Wally, it's now a process where we don't have a lot to say about who opens on the show. A lot of times it's record companies that want to get their new band in front of a big audience. So they work deals with the record companies. And that ends up, we have the last say. In other words, it can't be like somebody that's just so far away from what we do that it doesn't work at all. In other words, you wouldn't put a folk band on before us. So we listen to the band and go, yeah, they're good. Okay, we'll do that. Well, if you want me to explain the music business to you, drop me a line. By the way, nobody can explain the music business to you. Maybe Shep would be the closest one. And I always tell this to young kids that are getting into the business. I say, be original, be professional, and then get out of my way. No, I don't say that. But I tell them that we treat our opening acts as if they're major acts. We want them to be professional, so we treat them as professionals. And that goes a long way. They learn from that. In other words, they don't show up late and go, okay, we're so high, we can't play tonight because we're so cool. They understand that they're going to go fill that stage while we're not up there. So they better be good. And 9 times out of 10, they are. I'll be right back with some rock trivia on Mr. Tom Petty. So don't move. The email coming back is, well, what was that one band? I'll never tell.
2: 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You think radio this brilliant is free? 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
2: 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Straight jacket not required. But also not a bad idea.

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1: What song did Dave Grohl play the drums on for the first time after Nirvana broke up? It was on Saturday Night Live as a guest drummer for Tom Petty and the Heartbreakers. They were booked as a musical guest. They needed a drummer, so they called Dave Grohl. It was 1994, right after Kurt Cobain's death. Grohl had not yet formed the Foo Fighters. He was between bands. He sat in and played You Don't Know How It Feels, and he said it was the first time he had really looked forward to playing the drums since Nirvana had ended. I tell this story all the time. The first time I saw Nirvana, I looked right past the two guys in front and I said, when this band breaks up, I'm going to try to get that drummer. Dave Grohl was an amazing drummer. So here's You Don't Know How It Feels.

0: Palace will be back tomorrow at his usual time. Please stay tuned to this station. We've heard there might be a DJ doing a show from their basement. Alice's Attic with Alice Cooper.
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8: 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And on this day, in 1977, Blondie, featuring former Playboy bunny Deborah Harry, signed their first major record company contract with Chrysalis Records. The band was formed in New York City in 1974 by her and guitarist Chris Stein, pioneer in the American new wave genre and launchpad for superstardom for Harry.
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11: 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Today, it's called the Andaz Hotel. 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
5: 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And on this day, in 1977, Blondie, featuring former Playboy bunny Deborah Harry, signed their first major record company contract with Chrysalis Records. 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
32: 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Got a crash in East LA on the 5 South on past Calzona Street. One vehicle in the fast lane, another one on the right-hand shoulder. You're going to see stop-and-go traffic from the 101. Bus stalled in South LA on the 110 North on near Slauson Avenue. I made it into the center divider, but it's still kind of slow from Manchester Avenue into downtown. And then in Verna, got a stall reported on the 17 North or Atlantic Boulevard, reported in the carpool lane. We're seeing a little bit of slowing, not too bad yet. Might have made it into the center divider. In Pomona, they're working a crash on the 71 North on Rio Rancho Road. Three vehicles blocking the middle lane right now. The northbound drive pretty tough. Coming within the 60 interchange. So watch the brake lights. Watch for some Marie and Fountain Valley blocking the fast track on the 405 South and past Warner Avenue. 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
16: Scotty, beam me up.
24: It's showtime.
25: Yes, it is showtime. Look at that, back from Labor Day. Enough about your weekend with your fingers like
26: hey,
25: that.
26: Pinky hey, pinky stinky, showstopper,
25: wow. Shocker.
27: Right away, really?
25: You got the Spocker going on her.
26: Yeah. I'll point her ears. They don't have a point before we get started.
28: That didn't take long.
25: You're going to go where no man has ever gone before on that.
26: Well, two. Two have gone.
25: Oh, two guys have gone before?
26: Three.
25: Why? What a slot. Is it for a lesbian? That's a slut, right? She slept with two dudes. I mean, that's ridiculous.
26: Yeah, she had.
25: It's like you figure
26: cup.
25: One time you'd know, right? It's like, you know what? This wasn't for me. I thought I'd give it a shot, but turns out I'm gay. Mm,
26: well, we're you know, we really want to make sure we're a make sure, you know, make sure.
25: Like maybe it's just a bad one bad one. You went right
26: measure
25: back
26: twice,
25: in.
26: Cut once. We, you know, just you just gotta be sure. I said cut.
25: If you eat a bad oyster, don't say it's all oysters.
26: Don't think all
25: maybe
26: oysters
25: maybe go
26: are
25: back
26: bad.
25: Again for another one and then judge if you're going to be at the Roy Oyster Bar every time you go out.
26: Yeah, it turns out no. But yes, we've really painted ourselves into a confusing corner.
25: Turns out you like oysters. Jim Daniels is here. Jim's filling in for Johnny as Johnny's out in Cancun.
28: Yeah. He's on the right side of Mexico, right? As far as hurricanes go.
25: Yeah.
28: I hope.
25: Yeah, the flooding of Cabo.
28: Oh, man. Is that bad or what?
25: He probably could have used a good rinse.
28: They're getting it.
25: After years and years of Cabo. Wow.
26: Mm.
25: But yeah, they're getting it. Mm-hmm. It's a rough one. Saw the waves down in Newport this weekend.
28: Man.
25: It's ridiculous. Long Beach got some
29: flooding down there in the peninsula.
25: There.
29: That's my running route. So I've run on that little boardwalk every other day.
26: Oh.
29: Seeing it is just kind of, it's heartbreaking.
25: Did
29: a
25: you run
29: bit.
25: Through it?
29: No, because they had it shut down and I was hungover. So I was just like, you know what? Maybe today's a good day not
26: Jordan,
29: to go down
26: you
29: there.
26: Can't be. This is so close to the Monday.
25: It's part of the training.
29: It is. Resistance training.
26: You're like Rocky.
29: You build up a...
26: You gotta run through it, Rock.
25: It was a beer, but it had two raw eggs in it.
29: Ah, protein beer. It's pretty brutal. Not just, Laguna Beach was getting hit pretty hard.
28: Oh, really
29: Seal
28: hard.
29: Beach had some flooding, but it's Hurricane Marie.
28: And more today. It's supposed to be more the same today, too, so bat down the hatches out there. And Hawaii, have you seen any of that? Because they're really getting...
25: There's another one over there?
28: 30-footers.
29: Well, yeah.
28: 30-foot waves, 115 mile an hour winds.
25: They're not coming from Maria.
29: Well, there's three hurricanes stacked up right now.
28: Two or three of them. Yeah,
29: it's a wild scene. Just looking at the Pacific Ocean right now.
25: I don't really recall hearing that many stories about Pacific Ocean hurricanes or typhoons, as they would call them. A typhoon further you get across the.
29: It's over in above the equator on
25: like in the Philippines. They'd have a typhoon.
29: Yeah,
25: Indonesia. That's south of the equator, isn't it?
29: Damn it.
25: But it's just a typhoon is just a hurricane, but like, I don't know if it's like a western, eastern hemisphere thing, because I don't think it's north and south. I think it might be
26: not
25: a western.
26: To make things more confusing. Now, where's tsunami fit into all this?
25: Tsunami is just a giant wave.
28: That's
25: usually
28: wave,
25: caused
28: yeah.
25: by like maybe an earthquake.
26: Caused by the.
25: Yeah.
26: Oh, okay.
25: More on like, not so much a strike slip, but more on where the earth goes up, like a dip.
26: Mm.
25: You know, cause the earth to...
26: I dip, you dip, we dip. Mm-hmm. I got you.
25: Then cause the big wave. Ones that go sideways, like San Andreas Fault, don't really cause tsunami waves.
26: Okay. All right.
28: Well, you got me curious now. What is the difference between hurricane?
29: Let's go with the typhoon first.
28: You were going to look it up.
29: These storms, Northwest Pacific Ocean typhoons are. People use this name in East Asia and China. But then once you get to the, Northeast Pacific Ocean, now we're in hurricane territory, and the North Atlantic Ocean, North America, and
25: Caribbean. So it's a north-south thing.
29: Essentially, yeah.
25: Well,
29: yeah.
26: Hmm.
25: Same type of storm. But yeah, they're all over the place.
29: Mm-hmm.
25: Everybody else have a good Labor Day weekend, though, as far as, you know, if you're out of weather.
29: Yeah, it was awesome. I mean, we got some rain in Long Beach on Sunday morning. It felt tropical, because then it immediately got like 80 degrees, and then it's just humid and gross.
26: Oh, wow.
29: But it was awesome.
25: Had my birthday on Saturday. Thank you everyone for all your wonderful birthday wishes. Yeah, I went to the Dodger game, and a very exciting game. I mean, they ended up winning, thank God.
29: Nice.
25: Three-run homer in, like, I don't know, the sixth inning or something like that. Put us ahead by one because we were down. Started off gangbusters, like 2-0, and then it was just 0-0-0-0-0-0. Like,
26: did you have good seats?
25: Yeah, very good seats. It was like, I was right, it was like home plate and on the first baseline. I was in the lower level, but I was
26: so
25: right.
26: But
25: I was
26: on TV.
25: I was right under the, not down by the net. Right. Under the
28: the club section. Level, the little one, the little skinny one. Club
25: yeah,
28: level?
25: I guess like so. Yeah. If it were to rain or there's sun, it's like, oh, these are kind of perfect seats. I'm always covered. You know, these are great.
26: Oh,
25: I was like probably maybe five rows down from where you go get beer.
26: Oh hell yeah, okay.
25: And awesome. I had the closest opportunity I ever had to catching a foul ball because I mean, right there, you know, you get the right-handed batters, mm-hmm. so they're gonna just tip one off and go right over the net. I mean, if it goes right over the net, it's coming right at where we were sitting.
26: How
25: and
26: fun. So did you take your glove, or are you going to raw dog it?
25: No, I didn't know where the seats were going to be. I didn't buy the tickets. It was my birthday.
26: Right.
25: So, I'm sitting there watching the game. And crack! Here comes this ball right over the net.
26: Ooh, excited.
25: Right at my wife. And so she's like leaning out of the way into me, and I'm like going over her and trying to catch it. And it goes right through my hands.
28: Really?
25: I didn't feel it at all.
28: Wow.
25: I didn't even feel like a whiff, but it was because it hit the lady's foot right behind us.
29: Oh.
25: And then her husband just reached down and grabbed the ball. I'm like, God damn it.
26: You were that close. That's crazy.
25: I was right there, but then it was like in the lights, and it came out of the lights because it went under that. So it was like, bright white ball. Yeah, where the hell is it?
26: And you got one eye, and it's...
25: Yeah, one eye.
26: That's
25: come
26: a
25: on. It was like three opportunities,
26: if you had caught
25: though.
26: It, that would have been amazing.
25: That would have been
26: knowing
25: great.
26: What we know.
25: Oh, that would have been awesome. But nope. Missed it. It's close to ever come though. You ever anybody close to catching a foul ball or a home run ball or
28: no.
25: Nothing?
26: No.
25: Nobody.
28: Out of all the years I've been to going to games, I've never had even been close to catching a home run foul ball.
25: Are you trying to always sit in like a good foul or home run section?
28: Not always trying, but when I am, it never gets hit my way. And I'm just
25: I mean, if you're like all the way up the top, you're never going to get one. You see that kid up there with his mitt. It's like, poor little bastard.
26: I know.
28: But I've sat where you sat before. And it's like, it's always gone like around me.
25: Oh.
28: It's never gone like near me.
25: Oh, the thing was coming right at us.
28: So sad.
25: I was like, honey, why'd you move?
26: I could have had the ball and you'd have died. I mean, some guys have. Hey, could you sign this for me? My wife just
25: into
26: died.
25: The right breast and just. And this sent out a wave. That'd have been on ESPN.
26: Talk about a tsunami.
25: Yeah, because she had like her white tank top on. She didn't really have much Dodger gear, so she used to wear a white tank top.
26: Wearing it before
25: and
26: Labor Day kicks in. She had one more in a couple more days.
25: And they started playing music. It's before the game. It was like maybe first inning, because we got there first inning. And started playing some music. She gets up, starts doing her, you know, Carmen booby dances. I swear to God, this cameraman teleported. He's just right there on the stairs. I'm like, oh my God, honey. You're gonna be on the big screen. Keep dancing. She's like dancing for a while. I mean, I guess they're going from camera one, camera two.
26: Yeah.
25: And she's like,
26: but his director was like, just stay there, just stay there.
25: It was the speed of when she got up and started dancing around and shaking her boobs to where that guy was there. It was like, I don't know.
26: Spotters.
25: They got spotters. Like,
26: oh, of course. Yeah, sure. Just like concerts or anything else.
25: Yeah.
26: Yeah.
25: We got at least a G or an H down there on Section 105.
26: All right. I'm on my way.
25: Yeah. He was there. Fast, like a superhero. Out of nowhere.
26: I'm cameraman.
25: See how I got on the big screen.
28: Cleavage cam.
26: Yeah.
25: Her jumbo's got on the Tron. So that was fun.
26: What a proud moment as a husband.
25: To a brewery before downtown. Hardline brewery or something like that. Is that what it's called?
29: I'm not sure. Downtown LA?
25: Yeah.
26: Before you went drinking before the game? You were wasted.
25: No, that's why you catch the ball. That probably was. Right. Probably a little bit. Like, oh my God, there's a couple of balls coming.
26: You're not talking to a group of people who don't know.
25: Yeah, had a couple tall boys. You know this couldn't happen.
26: Yeah, huh?
25: But it was a good time.
26: Highly recommend.
25: Yeah, the hardest working states in America, because Labor Day is just to take the day and just, I guess, honor everybody who's got a job, really. It's just like, yeah, everybody's, you know, working, putting in their... their efforts. We're all pooling our money together in the form of taxes to pay for who effing knows what. You were telling me a story about Seattle, Sam Darnold.
28: Mm-hmm. Oh, you're right.
25: He ended up doing what? This is what taxes do.
28: He won the Super Bowl. His share was, I'm going to have to do this from memory, $178,000. But because they play in California, he wound up a $249,000 tax bill. So he won the Super Bowl and got a ring, but it cost him $71,000.
26: What?
28: Yeah, it cost him money to win the Super Bowl because of the taxes in California.
25: Yeah, something crazy like that. Perfect. People are leaving.
28: Well, Boomer Esiason is a former player, and he's also a radio host in New York. And he's the one that's where I saw this morning. He's saying, enough Super Bowls in California. That's it. It shouldn't cost the players money to win a Super Bowl in the state of California because their taxes are.
25: Well, we got the next one.
28: Yeah, it's so far. Next one's at so far.
25: Yeah, I'm looking forward to that tomorrow, NFL starts. It's going to look good. But yeah, Labor Day is over, so everybody's getting back to work. The average in the U.S., as far as Americans, put in more hours at work than people in most other countries. Yeah, we do work our asses off. I mean, that's one thing that we do, as far as like this. Other countries, just farting around, drinking wine, and eating cheese.
26: Oh, see, why can't I live there?
25: I know. Why couldn't I have been born in France?
26: God, it's like you work until around, about 2 in the afternoon, six. Then you go to lunch,
28: three
26: and you just
28: week.
26: Don't come back.
25: Yeah, you just go to lunch and never come back, right? I think you get like 6 months vacation.
26: Rosé, you have some cheese, take a nap, get up, so have good. Some more dinner and some wine, and oh my God.
28: Okay, let's go.
25: It's not like, and it's not like,
26: let's go.
25: I think of them, and I think it's a bunch of lazy fat people sitting around doing nothing. You know, it's like, no it seems like they're all maintained.
26: They are sexy. Yeah. They are about love.
25: Yeah.
26: And
25: see, we got to sit at our desk and chow down, you know, a McRib in like 3 minutes to get back to work. And so that's probably why our digestion and everything, we're all fat. Right. We don't have 6 hours to eat lunch.
26: You eat fast. Just morsels. You eat crap processed foods.
25: We got to get back to work.
26: No.
25: So we're in Germany. I think since the 80s, they've been doing a 35-hour work week. Like, they did.
26: Why so much?
25: I know. I mean, for you, yes. But for most, it's 40 hours here in America, Heidi.
26: Oh, that sounds dreadful.
25: I think the steel power tool company, the steel chainsaws.
26: STIHL.
25: Stuff.
26: Yeah. Sure.
25: Yeah, that's the guy. That's the family name. And I guess the German owner of that company was like, yeah, I think we need to go back to the 40-hour work week. It's like just to get competitive, or like more production, and for no more pay.
28: Oh, okay, thanks.
25: Like, they took it down to 35 because they were like, okay. And I think a lot of business over there are going, no, let's go back to 40, but no one's getting a raise. And they're probably looking at us going, look, America does it. They're not getting raises. I mean, look how much money they're making and not paying their people. Sons of bitches, goddammit.
26: Don't you want happy people, though? Especially you want happy people around chainsaws and power tools. Like, let's keep them happy.
25: Yeah.
26: I don't need unhappy employees.
25: Yeah, the average in the U.S. is around 1,800 hours more. That's or 1,800 hours, what, a
26: year?
25: A year? A lot. That's more than people in Canada, Australia, Japan, or the UK, but less than people in Mexico, Chile, and Korea. They're always working. But which states has the hardest workers? What do you think? Which state has the hardest workers? Put out a whole list of them.
26: What? We'll see. We're talking hours? See, that's... It's so, like, yeah.
25: You don't know the definition of hard work? Could you look that up for me?
29: Well, it's different in the North and the South. Let's see.
25: Let's see.
26: Yeah.
25: Okay.
28: You're talking to somebody who thinks 20 hours is a work week, too.
26: Oh, JD.
25: The annual study ranked all 50 states based on things like employment rates.
26: Okay.
25: I know you're up to that. Yeah. No, the employment rate. So let's see. What is
26: sure.
25: it? Hours worked, average commute, and how much free time people have in general.
26: Ooh.
25: So not really about the actual, there's a lot of jobs like in like West Virginia, it'd be like coal miners. It's like, those are hard-working people, I guess, being a coal miner. But I don't think it has anything to do with the hardness of the job.
26: Okay, that is helpful.
25: I don't think it does.
26: Well, see, now when you throw commute in, I mean, California's a tough commuting city.
25: Is that what you're guessing? City. California has the hardest workers?
26: No, I'm
25: hardest
26: just
25: working state? No.
26: Thinking out loud.
25: Look around.
26: I know.
25: Even here.
29: Look in there.
25: Yeah, look in there. Uh-huh. Look at that. Oh, you can't. That's your name. It's right in there.
26: Wait, he's picking his nose. That can't be hard work.
25: Yeah.
26: Oh, man. I'm going to say.
25: What do you got?
26: I'll say Texas.
25: Texas is top 10, number 7.
26: Hooray! Okay. Look at a lot of blue collar. Not, I know that didn't
25: really
26: matter.
25: Didn't have
26: but,
25: to do with it, I guess.
26: But commute, maybe like Texas is a big state and you got to drive from, what, Dallas, Fort Worth down there to.
25: Just a long commute.
26: I mean, mm-hmm. you know, for the oil company. I don't know. It really was just a guess.
25: Just a guess. And you yeah, locked out. Top 10. Texas is number 7. Now, JD, you got a guess?
28: You say Michigan. On the auto industry.
25: Wow.
26: Oh.
25: Nope. Very last. Coming in 50. So you couldn't be more wrong.
26: Wow. Oh. Wow.
28: What are they doing
25: yeah,
28: up
25: I
28: there?
25: I said the hardest. Not,
28: those
25: the,
28: cars?
25: Not the least. Hardly, no. I think, yeah, maybe back in the day. You know, but that industry is kind of like taking a dump.
28: Wow.
25: As far as Detroit.
28: Yeah, Hyundai's making them all now, right?
25: Yeah. So, yeah. 50.
28: Oh. Wow, 50. I'm really surprised at that.
25: Yeah, you mentioned California, Heidi. And California is 44. So, I mean, as far as the bottom 10, as hardworking states, take that off your plate.
26: I guess so.
25: And Oregon was 49. They were 43 until you moved there.
26: Right. Yeah. No. I wherever I go, I really
25: and now they're
26: I bring
25: next
26: averages
25: to last
26: down.
25: Hardworking states.
26: Yes. Yes.
25: They were wondering what happened.
26: What state should I go to next? Tell me what state.
25: What
26: should
25: state
26: I go
25: needs
26: to
25: a break? Who's the hardest working state? You need to start doing the show from South Dakota. Those bad.
26: South Dakota.
25: They're
26: one
25: the
26: of the
25: hardest
26: I've
25: working
26: never been.
25: State out there. Okay. Both Dakotas. The South Dakota, North Dakota.
28: What
25: are
28: they doing?
25: I don't know.
29: They got oil rigging up there. I know they do a lot of fracking.
25: There's a lot of oil up there. All those guys working there.
28: A lot of fracking going on up there?
26: So. Yeah.
25: there's nothing else fracking to do. let's see. So there's 1 and 2 is North and South Dakota. 3. I can't find it on the list.
26: Where's our
25: and
26: home
25: they're
26: state,
25: color-coded. 3 was Alaska. You got to figure, it's
28: okay.
25: The there's got to be work.
28: Everything is probably hard up there.
25: I mean,
28: right?
25: Just
26: I watch those shows on TV, those
25: snow.
26: Alaska frontier shows, and it's like, my God, that is really working hard just to live, not even to work.
28: I have a friend that just moved up there to work on a television show, Alaska Vibes.
29: Oh.
28: And
29: yeah.
28: You have to, once you're in there, it's Port Protection. Remember that show?
26: Yeah, yes, Port Protection.
28: Okay,
26: yes.
28: She's taken over that show because the network dumped it, so she's picking it up, doing it on her own. But you have to, when go to that island where they live, you have to get in and get out by a certain time of year or you can't leave.
26: Right, it's like tides and this.
28: Tides and the availability of the airport. The airport goes away for like a couple of months. It's like, nope, you're here now.
25: You're now a resident.
28: You talk about hard work, man. I mean, that's everything.
26: And then your supply, sometimes the plane can't even get to you, so you're like, I'm down. I don't have really anything, and the supply plane can't even get to me. And so
25: you wonder
26: just,
25: why people are desperate to go clubbing seals. Of course you got to. Bam! I'm stuck out here.
26: Yeah.
25: You look delicious.
28: No, they are fishing their own food up there a lot. Yeah.
26: That is hard
25: your white
26: work.
25: Fur make great hat.
26: Yeah.
28: And that's hard work just staying alive. That's not even a job.
26: That's
28: to get something to eat.
26: Yeah.
25: Oof. Maybe that's why North Dakota and South Dakota, it's winters up there. It's got just the flat winter wind. Just, it sucks.
26: Mm.
25: Let's see. Number four was Hawaii. My God. From Alaska to Hawaii, I mean, like a hardworking state.
26: Well,
28: don't think I get that either.
26: Well,
25: unless you got to do everything for yourselves. I mean, my God, it's like.
26: I mean, probably, yeah.
25: You're always on because there's, you know, nobody coming to help.
26: Or it's kinda, like you're
25: isolated, so it's like, well, someone's got to do it. Your turn, Bill.
26: What I guess I got to fix my car myself. I don't know. Yeah.
29: The Dole plantation ain't picking itself, I guess. You got to go out there and get the pineapples.
28: All right, it's true. And you know what? The beef industry is huge over there, too. So maybe that as well.
26: And tourism. So maybe it's like it's constantly
28: cause
26: that's working.
28: Because tourism, these. I'm thinking, what? I mean, an army of maids or what?
25: Just
28: I
25: mean, having to deal with probably assholes everything. Who think they're, you know. Cortez.
0: Aloha, aloha, aloha. Yeah. Can we get some more drink? Aloha.
26: Oh my God.
25: I landed on your island, but you got to give me everything.
26: Can you imagine?
28: We need some towels.
25: Look at my pina colada.
28: Aloha, can I have some towels? Oh, I got my aloha shirt over here. I'm the one with the aloha shirt.
26: Can you imagine? No, please.
28: No. And
0: we're
28: no.
0: here from North Dakota.
28: Yeah, I know. We know.
25: Let's see, five is Wyoming.
29: Of course, because they're always on the damn list somewhere.
26: Yeah.
25: They're always on there.
29: You never know what the hell's going on with Wyoming.
28: What the hell is going on in Wyoming?
26: Let's see. Is there cattle? Bison?
25: I think they're like a bunch of missile silos. Probably a lot of underground work over there. You don't see much of it.
26: The hell is in Jackson's Hole? What is that?
25: Real mountain bunkers out there for the elite.
28: You want to talk about Burning Man?
26: Yeah, mountain bunker.
25: It's filled with mole people underground digging.
29: Isn't that part of the appeal of it, though? Like, it has the largest concentration of billionaires that, like, have a retreat out there?
25: I think so.
29: Because the population is so low. 500-acre
28: retreat? Yeah.
26: Yeah, you can go there, and I guess no one knows what's going on.
25: But then, if you're out there, once again, the more remote you are, the more hard work you got to do.
29: Yeah,
25: and then
26: or you have people there. You brought your staff with you.
25: But still, they're working hard. There's nobody to help them.
26: Mm-hmm.
25: Something breaks, got to fix it. You're always working. Suck. Living in the country is way harder work than living in the city. Like you said, you can always find somebody who can come over and fix your stuff.
26: Yeah,
25: think about the country. Better learn how to fix it.
28: Better learn how to chop that wood.
26: Mm-hmm.
25: So then Nebraska was six, seven Texas, eight was, where is hardest working states? New Hampshire? What are you guys doing? Nine's Tennessee, ten's Georgia. There you go. Hardest working states out there.
26: Oh, Indiana's not on there anymore.
25: Well, no, it's a state. It's still a state. I just didn't read it. 19. So this is top 20.
26: All right.
25: It used to be 47 until you moved out.
26: See, I'm telling you, where shall I go next? What state? What was your industry in Terre Haute, Frank? What did people do for a living in Terre Haute, where you grew up? I never asked you that.
25: Well, we had like Eli Lilly.
26: Oh.
25: Yeah.
26: Oh, okay. That's
25: And then
26: that's
25: we had Hercules, which was a plastics plant that made.
26: Is that where you worked? The high.
25: I was a high clean man down at Hercules. Yeah, we made the plastic bags for chips and stuff.
26: Got it.
25: But we made the plastic that would go to that company.
28: So Eli Lilly, like cups and paper products?
26: I thought it was a drug company.
25: Yeah, pharmacy.
28: Oh, pharmaceutical.
25: Okay. Yeah, but it's bigger. I mean, it's got all these different. But yeah, Eli
26: Offshoots.
25: Lilly.
26: Offshoots. Okay. Oh. So there was some money there then. I mean, you have history.
25: Yeah. I don't know now. It just kind of run down.
26: Yeah. Well, since you left.
25: I know. I mean, all success went with me.
28: May as well close the town down now.
25: Well, that's the point of staying. Frank ain't here.
26: That most successful river rat left, so I guess.
25: God.
26: Closer.
28: How's the bar going to stay in business now?
26: Yeah, that's true.
25: Yeah, all the bars closed. All the bars I used to go to. There's still a couple. But yeah. It's like, wow. They closed down. Do you
26: remember when you went back to Indiana and you were like, can I get a shot of tequila? And they were like, oh, what?
28: Tequila?
25: They don't have just tequila that's available for that. It's like, well, we got Cuervo.
26: Oh,
25: I'm like,
28: oh boy.
25: Okay, let's just do it. Let's just do it.
26: Oh, Frank. That's when you go, okay, let's just do some whiskey. You guys are good.
25: Yeah, plenty of whiskey to do shots. Yeah.
28: Left turn, that tequila you had in here a couple months ago that was in the black leather.
29: Oh, Bandero.
26: Oh, Bandero.
25: Yeah, that's good stuff.
29: Mm-hmm.
28: Wow.
25: That is good stuff. I think I have another bottle of tequila someplace.
28: Man, is that...
26: I know, and you can get it at Costco, but what I learned... So I got all excited when we had... Because it was the guy from Paul Mitchell, right?
29: Yeah.
28: JP.
26: It's his tequila. And so after he was on, I was like, okay, I'm really curious about this. I go to Costco, and the Costco here in Oregon, they don't sell hard liquor.
25: What?
26: It's such a bummer. I can't wait to go home.
25: That's the reason you're looking forward to coming back, so you can buy hard liquor.
26: Yes, I want to be able to go get Costco tequila. Yeah.
25: And I have a problem.
26: So I'm so curious about it. I still haven't tried it. And there's what, the silver and then the black bottle that JD's talking about.
28: That one had a...
29: that coffee.
28: Yeah, the coffee. Yeah, the
26: tequila. Right, yes.
25: Oh, yeah, that's
28: so good. Some of the smoothest stuff I've ever had. I mean, I
26: can't wait to try it.
28: Wow, syrup.
25: Remember Espolón?
26: What's this?
29: Espolón.
25: Espolón.
26: Ooh, oh.
25: That's tequila.
26: Yeah.
25: Tequila Blanco.
26: Oh, you're continuing the birthday party.
25: Yes. Where did I get this? Somebody brought this by.
26: It was probably one of your gifts that you opened.
25: It was. I think it might have been.
29: Yeah, it could have. I don't remember.
25: Well.
26: So much alcohol.
25: Oh! My timing! I swear to God, I can play any bottle or can in any song. It'll work out.
26: Come on, Frank. Play the can.
25: You want one?
29: Yeah, why not?
25: Sure. JD, you want one?
28: Yeah, why not?
25: I mean, why not at 6:30?
28: Yeah, what's that? Happy hour somewhere.
26: I mean, I could list a few why nots, but I'm not going to.
25: You were looking for a why not. There's plenty of them.
26: Legit
25: right
26: asking.
25: Now. There you go. Pull that over.
26: Your blood work later, JD. The your doctor's appointment.
25: There's a bar mat in it.
26: For easy delivery.
28: Yeah, the
26: easy
28: bar mat. Delivery. I love this. Is perfect. Look at that. Right over there.
25: All right. Here you go.
26: And you just cracked this bottle, right? So you haven't tried it yet.
25: I might have had it before, but I don't know.
28: Happy birthday.
29: Yeah.
25: Thank you, sir.
26: Happy birthday.
29: Yeah, that's pretty good. That's good stuff.
28: I think it's because it was in a Bronco shot glass is why I didn't like it.
26: I'm not a big fan of the Blancos. I'm more of a...
25: Well, for shooting.
26: Añejo gal.
25: Like a shooting.
28: No, that stuff that you had that was... It was dark. It was the coffee...
29: Yeah, that was the coffee one. That one was...
25: But that was also...
28: Had a little recipe thing around its neck for the... Was it the coffee martini or something like that?
26: Oh,
28: that was really good.
29: I think you're right.
28: Yeah.
26: Was it the Bandero?
28: For sure. Yeah. One that had the leather case. The leather case. Yeah, it looked like a canteen. Yeah.
26: We got
25: to
26: get some more.
25: Yeah, from the Labor Day to the hardest working states to somebody who could be working a little bit harder, the people who are flying for Amazon. Did you see that on Sunday?
28: Oh, my God.
25: Prime Air. It's like, it is a, I guess, an airline. That is independent, but it's being, you know, Amazon uses them quite a bit to...
28: Chartered.
25: Yeah, to run out packages. And the National Transportation Safety Board is looking into the cause of Sunday's incident. What happened? Amazon cargo plane crashed in Miami.
26: Oh.
25: Which the jet overshot a runway at Miami International Airport and barreled into vehicles, killing 5 people.
28: Yeah. Whoa. Overshot the runway by 1,300 feet.
26: See, okay.
25: Yeah, that's the thing. I guess this particular airport, they don't have a system that kind of catches a plane.
28: Correct.
25: Slows it down or something, like some giant net or something like Burbank has, because Burbank's right there. That they have 1,000 extra feet of leeway. And this plane overshot it by 1,300 feet. So you're thinking about, there's 1,000 feet of leeway before you get to the end.
26: And then you overshot it 1,300 beyond
25: feet.
26: That.
25: So that's
26: not
25: half
26: a
25: mile?
26: Yeah, not a good pilot.
29: Roughly.
25: 2,300 feet? Yeah.
28: What instruments were you looking at?
26: I mean, seriously.
28: Right? I mean, that's missed by quite a bit, 1,300 feet.
26: Yeah. Oh, I did have my glasses on.
25: They probably had the same conversation we just had. You want a shot of tequila?
28: Yeah.
26: Why not?
25: Why not?
26: Well, we're actually flying
25: a plane right now. We got to land in Miami in about 15 minutes.
26: So why don't we wait till we land and then we can get hammered?
25: 5 o'clock somewhere.
26: Yeah. Uh-huh.
28: I know the pilots aren't drinking, but I used to party. I used to commute airlines for a while, and the flight attendants absolutely drinking in the back.
25: Really?
28: On the last flight? Absolutely. On the last flight at the end? Absolutely. When you're going and we're getting off the plane and they're going to spend the night and all that kind of stuff.
26: Oh, yeah. We're, okay.
28: I used to commute between here and Houston for a while, for a few months. And I would ride the same flight every week. And I had the same flight attendants. I got to know them. After a while, they're like, sit in the back. What? Sit in the back. And they'd make special coffee, which had two Kahlua, two Baileys, and two something else.
25: Probably
28: vodka. Yeah, six bottles of booze in a pot of coffee, and we'd all sit around and drink coffee.
26: God.
28: Back of the plane. Oh, yeah. True story. God bless Northwest Airlines.
26: I'm kind of surprised you're not still doing that commute. That sounds like something you would do forever.
25: Well, they're out of business now. So that explains a lot. Yeah, they're saying about this Amazon cargo plane crash that Yeah, the cargo jet overshot a runway at Miami International Airport, barreled into vehicles, killing five people. The investigation is focusing on whether the plane touched down too late upon landing.
28: Huh.
25: You know, I am no FCC investigator, but I would put all my money on, yep.
26: Yeah, yeah. Investigation over.
28: Yeah.
26: Goodbye. We saved your money. Look at that. On to the next investigation.
25: I mean, really, I don't know. This is a press report. Are they just worthless? So what do you think happened? Well, I think it kind of landed too late.
28: Ah, thanks.
25: Well, we all thought that.
26: Yeah. Do you have anything else besides that, professional investigator person?
25: Yeah, talk about somebody who is faking it to make it, and then all of a sudden something happens.
26: I'm an FAA investigator. Great. I investigate crashes.
25: Yeah, FAA. Says how much not an FAA guy
26: I am. You know what, Frank?
25: FAA! You work for FAA! Yeah. Hey, we've got a press conference planned for you. Ha!
26: Well, yeah, what do you have to say out of the big place?
25: I don't know what I'm doing.
26: Jesus.
25: I'm the son of the owner's sister. I don't know what's going on here at the airport. I've never even flown.
26: No, but I didn't really think I was going to have to do much. They just were kind of, it was kind of just, they placed me there.
25: I mean, they had 1,000 extra feet. You think that'd be enough? What could go wrong? Now I got to go out there and talk to the press. I think I might have landed too late.
26: Nothing further.
25: Nothing further.
26: Thank you so much. No questions.
25: See you guys later.
1: Would you like to know more?
28: Questions?
25: Yes, sir. We'd like to know more. What happened?
26: No. Sir.
25: Was it a landing gear issue? Was it like last minute, like trying to pull up? I mean, like as far as like what you want to know, it's like, okay, why was it so late? Like, I think we can do it. I think, no, get out of it. Like, was there something on the runway?
26: Coming in hot, too fast. So it's like,
25: oh no.
28: I mean, aren't those things so sophisticated that you can land them on autopilot now? You can, right?
1: I think, yeah.
28: Yeah. So, I mean, wouldn't you think that the autopilot would go, hey man, you're screwing up. You know, like the car in Eddie Murphy's hey man, somebody stole your battery.
26: It's a cargo plane.
25: Maybe he forgot to turn it on.
26: Yeah.
25: And he thought it was on. I was like, my God, it seems like this autopilot's really taking this thing to the end, isn't it? Yeah. Oh my God, I forgot to hit the button.
26: Yeah, like, oh crap, we're coming in way too hot.
25: Yeah.
26: Like,
25: But what a way to go. I mean, you're just driving down the street. I guess there was like a cross street.
26: Hopefully it's fast.
25: Like this normal, you know, traffic from, like, I think over that LAX where you can drive right there and they fly right
28: where that In-N-Out is.
25: Over. Yeah.
28: Yeah.
25: So, yeah, there's a road right there. And so you're just driving.
28: You just went through In-N-Out. You just got your burger. You just stuffed a handful of fries in your mouth.
26: Mm. Yeah, that's not a bad
25: job. It's hit by a plane.
28: Just, you look and go, wow, that plane's really proud.
26: Yeah. Hi, Jesus. Oh, I don't know. I was just having French fries. This is weird. Oh, my grandma's here. What's that?
28: Oh, my grandma's here.
26: Oh, this ain't good. I'm dead, right? I'm dead. Oh. Oh, my childhood dog.
25: And to die with fries in your mouth. How embarrassing.
26: I know. Now, do you have to live
28: for a time? Well, no, fries. I'm dying happy.
25: Like... Yeah, it's like...
28: No. How you like that?
25: Yeah, you get up there, have eternal... How do you... Eternal fry breath. Everyone thinks you just died of, like, diabetes or something.
26: Yeah.
25: And they're like, no, it was a plane. I was eating fries when a plane landed on me.
26: Yeah. Whoa, that's awful.
25: It wasn't a coronary heart disease.
26: Yeah.
28: Are you sure?
26: Maybe.
28: This is a whole handful of fries. Let me see those fries again. Do it again, honey. How many fries?
25: That's
28: a whole handful. Oh, man.
25: Oh.
28: Yeah, you got to be a
25: five
28: VIP
25: fingers,
28: for that.
25: Huh?
28: Thank
25: Jesus
28: you.
25: Jesus Christ.
28: Thank you.
25: Oh.
28: Wow.
26: Hi, Jesus.
25: I can watch How to Eat Fries all day.
28: I can go to the
1: You naughty girl.
25: Yeah.
1: I'm naughty.
25: I'm not married to her. I can watch her eat fries all day. Her wife's like, Heidi, stop eating fries. Please. You've been eating them all day. I don't see what's wrong with it. What else is going on? Oh, as far as unfortunate ways to die, you know, like they had no idea, just driving the road, like a plane would kill you. There was a man who just celebrated his 40-year wedding anniversary and retirement, passed away in a freak car accident involving 10 feral hogs in Oklahoma.
1: Ooh.
25: So

0: huge problem. Like, being in the South, like, yeah. I said, this is Oklahoma, but it's like, as far as like people being encouraged to go out and shoot them, like, there's no hunting season for them because they're like, they cause major damage. And
1: I was going to say, what do? They kill like family pets and stuff, or they like crops?
0: Are they like, they're feral pigs. They got the, if you take a normal pig, and I might be wrong about this, but you just let it go out in the wild, it'll turn
1: like a little pink pig.
0: It'll grow long boar hair and grow the tusk and become a feral pig. Yeah.
1: But if it stays on the farm, it's just a regular old oinker.
0: Old oinker. No big deal. But don't they get like those pigs they had on Hannibal? Where I think that they see people and like they'll like chase you and try to eat you. Like
2: every time
0: we see a movie or something.
1: Hell, or like Deadpool.
0: Predator. Where it's like he thought he killed a predator. He just killed a feral pig.
1: Yeah.
0: I got it. He's killed a pig. Remember? Predator?
3: Yeah, absolutely.
4: I'm trying to think of that scene.
0: First one.
4: I guess you're right. Yeah. That's when they're in the jungle.
3: It's right after Jesse Ventura gets killed and his buddy flips out and he wants to go kill somebody and he winds up catching this wild boar and stabbing him.
1: Yeah. Oh. But he thought he was a human? Big this
3: big? No, he thought it was the Predator.
1: Oh, God.
0: Yeah, the black guy who snapped the big shaver on his face.
3: Yep.
0: Okay, dude, relax.
3: Is that some of the greatest movie cheese ever made, that movie? Is the greatest cheese ever. God, it's so bad, it's great.
0: Oh, I love it.
4: That movie's fantastic.
3: I love that movie.
0: So did the car hit the pigs, and then he swerved and missed the pigs, hit a tree?
3: See, I thought you meant he got ate by the pigs. I thought that's where you were going.
0: Maybe, that's what I'm saying.
3: Yeah, he falls out of the cab, the pigs spill out on the road.
0: He rolls, he's still trapped in the car, and there's the pigs, and they start chowing on his head.
3: Just like Hannibal.
1: The only thing they leave is like a belt buckle.
3: You said Hannibal a minute ago, just like that.
0: I'm like, will the pigs that are around, like, oh, there's food, let's go get it. Like, you hit a deer. And deer's running off in the woods. Even a bear probably just run off into the woods, not come back to eat your ass. But a pig, 10 of them?
3: Especially 10 of them.
1: Yeah.
0: I don't know.
1: Man. If you know about pigs,
0: that's all I know about that story, though. There's probably more to it.
5: Would you like to know more?
0: I said no. I just want to make stuff up.
1: Maybe somebody will call and tell us what they know.
0: Another unfortunate way to die over the weekend. A 43-year-old influencer.
1: A 43-year-old influencer. Okay. Uh-huh. What are they influencing?
3: Fell to her death, ..
1: Yeah.
0: I know.
1: Taking a picture.
3: Right. Yeah, right.
1: Yeah.
0: Died after undergoing penis enlargement surgery in Thailand. Oh, man.
3: What a way to go.
1: Oh, what an unfortunate headline for somebody.
0: Yeah, could you say it was anything else?
1: It just literally, pick any other body part.
0: Yeah.
1: Anything.
3: Because those headlines are always, Johnny Smith, influencer for blah, blah, blah, dies of... Yeah.
1: Yes.
3: This is always your name as what kind of influencer you are. Is our lead story. Yeah.
1: A penis enlargement surgery. Oh, my God. What? I'm so curious. Questions.
0: I mean, how small does your penis have to be?
1: Right, that you're like,
0: And you're going to fly to Thailand to do it. Like, you wouldn't find somebody here to do it. Like,
3: you don't want anybody to know.
1: Well, not only does he have a small penis, he has no money. So he has to go to Thailand.
0: How much of an influencer can I be if I can't afford to have a good penis surgery here in America?
1: Right, right.
0: I got to fly to Thailand to get some cheap penis surgery. How much money am I making?
1: I don't want a cheap penis surgery. I want the Mac Daddy Cedar Sinai top penile guy in the country.
3: Well, maybe you get double the size for half the price.
0: I want a prehensile penis.
3: I don't know.
1: Yeah. He wants to be able to grab things with it like an elephant trunk. Like, whoop. I can grab my nuts with my trunk.
0: Oh, yeah.
3: Easy.
1: Weird. Peanuts, he's an elephant, don't you see?
0: I can grab paper and wipe no hands.
1: I gotcha. That would be kind of cool. I mean, if we're going to go to Thailand and have the surgery, let's really go all out. All the bells and whistles.
0: Yeah.
3: Yikes.
1: Oh, my God.
0: Because if it is prehensile, it can move in any direction you need to go. Like you said, you have that curved uterus or vagina or whatever you got going on.
1: Dog leg, right?
0: See? So you got a prehensile penis. So you can go, hey, we're going to play the course as it lies.
1: Yeah.
0: Hell yeah.
1: You've heard of the PGA. This is the VAG.
0: Hell yeah.
1: He's going to play the VAG this weekend.
0: VAG this weekend.
1: He's on the VAG tour. And
3: I envision a party where we try and match these people up, dog leg right and dog leg left.
0: Welcome to Links and Stinks.

0: Obviously, that's pro shop. Not a
1: man,
0: golfer.
1: Love Island's going to have nothing
0: that's the
1: on
0: pro
1: us.
0: Pro shop. At the D- yeah, the VAG. Pro circuit.
1: Oh, Big Bertha.
0: So those are unfortunate ways to die.
1: Oh, yeah, that's terrible.
0: Yeah. All right, is that already time for traffic?
2: Yeah, yeah.
0: Well, let's find out if there's any feral hogs out there on the road in Southern California. Be careful out there.
3: 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Aki Kitayama here with a brief traffic update sponsored by Staples. Got a signal in Irvine for a crash on the 5 south of Culver Drive. They've shut down the carpool lane to take care of a crash involving three or four vehicles. Right now we're seeing stop-and-go traffic back at Main Street. Got an accident reported in Tustin on the 5 south of Highway 55. Looks like vehicles are in the left-hand lane and stuck there waiting for help. Watch for sudden braking and swerving. And in Pico Rivera, they're working a crash on the 65 south of Washington Boulevard. Trying get two vehicles from the carpool lane over to the right-hand shoulder. They might be stuck together, so wait for a tow truck that's adding to a slow drive from Valley Boulevard. In South Lake, got a bus stalled at the 110 North under Slauson Avenue. Now, they got out of the carpool lane into the center divider, but already so from Manchester Avenue into downtown L.A. All right, it's officially the most wonderful time of the year at Staples. They've got back-to-school supplies as low as 25 cents, up to 40% off select tech, 20% off for teachers, and more. 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Staples, that was easy. That's your traffic update on 95.5 KLOS.
0: Oh, yeah. Football starts tomorrow. You got the Patriots taking on the Seahawks, a redo of the Super Bowl. 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Every touchdown, interception, big play becomes more exciting. And I'm looking at it right now, and I'd have to say they got Ramondre Stevens and at least scoring one touchdown. I think so. I think Trevion Henderson's not going to be playing. He's got an ankle issue. So if they, it's going to be a Ramondre train. And they're saying Jackson Smith, Nick Jigba, at least scoring one touchdown. And that's all the offense is going to go through him as well. So if those are my two picks, I'd say Ramondre and Jackson's JSN. All right? So go flip around and find out. 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
1: All right, if you listen to the Heidi and Frank show, and if you hear my voice right now, obviously you do. So you hear us talking about accident attorney Sweet James. 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

0: go. We reached the 7 o'clock hour, where most of you are just waiting around until the 7 o'clock hour starts. That's when the real fun begins. Meaning prize-wise, because I got the 740 giveaway coming up in 38 minutes. And what is that for this week? Well, the 740 giveaway is Disney. It's a family four-pack of one-day, one-park tickets to either Disney California Adventure Park or Disneyland Park to experience Halloween time now through October 31st at the Disneyland Resort. Plus, and get this, you'll be in the running. That's for a chance to win the grand prize. So that's not even the grand prize. That's just how you get the Disney tickets, you know, for Halloween time. But the grand prize that you're in the running for, if you actually get the Disneyland tickets, is two Magic Key Inspire annual passes to enjoy the Disneyland Resort throughout the year.
1: That's huge.
2: That's a big deal.
0: That is mega.
1: Whoa. Okay.
0: So that's going to be the 740 giveaway. No floaters on this. This is the only the one four-pack that I have. It's going to happen again at 4:40 with Nick Carter. He's got the same thing this afternoon. So
1: after we've given them away, don't call later in the show and go,
0: Disney floater.
3: Any chance you got
0: Disney floater?
1: No.
2: Call Nick.
1: Yes, call Nick.
0: Yes, and also the tickets I have, just some concert tickets. We'll go out and see some live music and support that. I have Journey tickets this Saturday night at Crypto.com Arena. Also got some Deep Purple with special guest Kansas.
2: Hell yeah.
1: Oh, wow.
0: I dare you to drive slow during this song. You can't.
2: Impossible.
1: I'm getting pulled.
0: Yeah, sorry, school zone. Yeah.
1: Sorry, I'm doing 80 to 25. Yeah. Whatever.
0: Is that a herd of feral pigs? I don't care. Someone's making sausage. All right. I also got Pierce the Veil tickets. Two sold out tickets to see Pierce the Veil.

0: try driving slow to this one, too.
1: I know. Try to drive slow with this one, too.
2: You sound like Mike Kemp to me.
3: That's this Saturday at Petco Park in San Diego. Petco Park being where the Padres play.
0: That's right.
2: Mm-hmm.
0: Oh, wow.
3: Yeah, so it's, Pierce the Veil. It's sold out.
2: Sold out. Oh,
3: wow. So people loving Pierce the Veil down there in San Diego. But I got tickets for you.
2: Cool ballpark, though.
0: Mm-hmm.
2: Yeah. I've been there.
3: Can't even say that. Even if it is, you can't say it.
0: Padres.
3: Also have Weird Al Yankovic tickets. Look at that.
2: You know.
3: And I know that it's this Sunday at the Agri-Stream Arena in Palm Desert. You gotta go, Heidi. Oh, you're not down here yet.
0: Not yet.
3: Tickets on sale. Ticketmaster.com. I'm sure HeidiFrank.com. There might be a link. But
0: I would go. That would be fun.
3: Bigger and weirder tour. And
0: I'm not mistaken, call this show.
3: We were trying to get Weird Al on the show this week before his show. And yeah. So the one week that Johnny takes off to go to Cancun, Weird Al Yankovic might be coming in. And he would just...
0: He's going
3: to
0: be devastated.
2: What a mushroom show that would be, huh? Would that,
0: oh, my God.
2: Right? Yeah. Is that a mushroom show or what?
4: That'd be fun.
3: That would be so much fun.
0: And you know every song. Like, you know every song.
2: You'd be laughing and singing all night long.
0: Oh, my God.
3: Great.
2: Like, this is... I love this.
0: It's just so silly.
3: And then also Alejandro Fernandez.
0: Ooh, I bet that's a hot ticket.
2: No doubt.
3: This Saturday at YouTube Theater. Alejandro Fernandez.
2: Sold out, right?
3: Is it? Probably.
2: Is it?
3: I don't know. Didn't say here.
2: I think so.
3: I'm the ticket king. I got them all.
0: I mean, seriously.
3: So, give them those.
0: What a range.
3: Quite a range.
0: Pierce the Veil and then this guy.
3: Yeah.
0: It's insane.
4: The son of Vicente Fernandez.
0: Ah. Got ourselves a little.
3: Didn't Vicente this pass away last year? Vicente Fernandez?
0: I feel like we didn't talk
3: the one
0: about
3: was like,
0: him.
3: He's a major guy and you guys introduced me to him?
4: Yeah.
3: And it's like, oh, no, he was like a super huge star in Mexico. Mm. And then he passed away, I think, last year, 2 years ago.
4: A couple of years ago, 2021.
3: Look at that.
4: 12.
3: Oh, yeah. Time is flying by.
0: It's kind of scary. I mean, you're at 56. How crazy is that?
3: I know.
0: And they said he wouldn't make it.
3: I know.
0: You're really showing them, aren't you?
3: I mean, my kids was like, you know, they took me out to dinner. And I was like, hey, I'm 56 now. I don't know how many years I got left.
0: Yeah.
3: Like, damn, yeah. Dad.
0: Start the guilt trip. Start
3: the
0: guilt trip.
3: You got plenty of years left, yeah?
0: Yeah, your dad lived to be 80 something.
3: Yeah, but his grandma lived to be, 76.
0: I know.
3: Or 75.
0: Mm-hmm.
3: And then my dad would be 83. So I was like,
0: you got
3: doing
0: some
3: the old longevity thing.
0: You do start to do that when your parents died, like,
3: you
0: my
3: know,
0: mom's 79.
3: I don't treat myself that good. So, they're 20 and me, probably.
0: You got 20. You got 20.
2: Crack another silver bullet.
0: Yeah.
3: Oh, yeah. I know I'm about 100. So what's the secret?
0: That might be the secret.
3: I drank tequila at 6:30 in the morning. I crack a beer at 7. I mean, yeah.
0: You know what I always said? Why not?
3: Yeah.
2: Why not?
0: Why not? It might be the secret. Who knows?
3: The TSA, I mean, because we got 9/11 coming up. What is today? The 8th? So 9/11 and Patriot Day, never forget. That's going to be on Friday.
4: Friday.
3: Is, right?
2: Yep.
0: Heidi and Frank Day on Thursday, of course.
3: Yes, Heidi and Frank Day is on the 10th.
0: Yes.
3: Mm-hmm. Quite a week.
0: Mm-hmm.
3: So it's been 25 years since the 9/11 attack. And then everything changed at the airport after that, where it's like, obviously it was a Gen Xer and boomers. We remember being able to go to the airport and see your people off,
0: or see you could take them to the gate, could be
3: or see your people arrive. Yeah, that's what I meant. Yeah,
0: yeah.
3: It's like that was what we used to do.
0: Oh my God, it was great. I loved it.
3: Did we still have TSA back then?
0: We went through security. Yeah,
3: you did
2: something,
3: but I can't imagine the lines, or is it just the lines like just walk through?
0: I think it was just that walk through that metal detect, like that. Just walk through.
3: You didn't have to put your bag. There was no radar through the bag.
2: Especially
3: your bag
2: Orange County, where I used to go as a kid a lot. Man, it was like, it was not as serious as like LAX was. It was like,
3: because the thing about bringing that back.
0: Here's the only reason. Okay, sometimes I love it, but sometimes it's like there is the great excuse where you go, well, gotta drop you here. Can't go in, you know, and you can just take them right to the curb, drop them
3: off.
0: Why
3: are you
0: like
3: even visiting those people? Why are you even having them out?
0: No.
3: They say, hey, can we come out? Say, no.
0: No, you know. I'm just saying. Like, I can imagine if I had to park the car at LAX and then walk
3: all the way. Oh, it's your excuse not to go in and be waiting on
0: them. All the way to the gate.
3: Oh,
0: yeah.
3: Okay.
0: Yeah.
3: Right, I got you. Right.
4: Can you believe this? You know? TSA did not exist before that.
3: That's
4: before
3: 9/11,
4: yeah,
3: I
4: thought that at least they were an agency or something, but no, they were formed November 1st, 2001.
3: Yeah, you wouldn't get your ticket, then you had to get on the plane, and so, but they didn't search your luggage or anything. It's like this, there was nothing like that.
4: There was private contractors for each airline. They'd hire screening companies, were hired directly by the airlines, often go into the lowest bidder and screening. You know, receive screeners receive minimal.
0: So you would just go on saying, with your backpack, and nobody ever checked it.
3: Nope.
4: Yeah.
0: Weird.
4: Yeah.
3: That's not weird.
0: I mean, I know.
3: I mean, my God, the fact that we live in a world where you have to do that's weird.
0: I mean, even go to a ball game or something. Yeah.
3: Before that, people wore suits on planes and wore their fancy dress clothes. And there were smoke.
2: Ashtrays, yeah.
0: Exactly. Now they're all, you don't even see them anymore. If you
3: I still see them. There's still the no smoking sign. It's like, really? Do we still need that?
0: Yeah.
3: I mean, I guess we're still duct taping people to. See that guy.
2: Yeah. Are they smoking on planes in other parts of the world, though? Is it just us the band's at, or is that the whole...
3: No, I think it's... I don't know. I really don't know.
4: It's everywhere.
3: But, there's some guy duct taped to some flight. And I saw the pictures of that. I mean, my God, that's just...
0: Did they really go for it?
3: Oh, well, yeah. I mean, he was taped. I mean, to the point where it looked like he'd been a frat boy and he passed out. Maybe he's taped into a chair. You know, like it was like that kind of a tape job. Forehead. You know, his face is like...
0: You definitely need to tape the mouth. Start there, because I'm sure he's popping off.
3: Yeah. I guess he's a real estate agent. That's my real estate agent.
0: Wow. Call Seller's Advantage.
3: Even more reason. Don't use a real estate agent. It's been duct taped. But the TSA, I guess they might bring back... the loved ones at your gate. They launched a gate side by TSA pre-check. Sam was worried about, it's hard enough to get through the damn lines anyway. Now we have TSA. You got to run 2 hours early, all this crap.
0: And they got 15 family members.
3: Yeah, it's like, we're all going to say mine. We're all going to go through. It's like, no, I got to go someplace. You're not coming out here just to go home.
0: Yeah,
2: no, I think this is an improvement that we now drop you at the curb. And I'm like, you know, the visit's over. Time to go. This is the airport. There's security and stuff. You need to go. I need to go.
3: The only thing that it's good for. There he is. Look at that guy.
0: If you're watching the VIP feed, you get to see a picture of the guy duct taped to his airline seat. Oh, my God.
2: I want to watch that tape come off.
0: Oh, that's going to be painful. He's got facial hair. It looks like some stubble, at least.
3: Some stubble.
0: Oh, my God.
3: But the only way that I think that it works is that if you have somebody who's going to be flying through your town, they got a layover for a couple hours, and you could go back there and meet them at one of the bars.
0: Oh,
3: and be like, hey, buddy,
0: I'll see you
3: later. And then they get on their flight and leave. So
0: that's great.
2: Yeah.
0: That's great.
3: That's the only thing it could be good for. But yeah, have your whole family come down. I'll pick you up at the luggage area.
0: Yeah, I'll meet you at baggage claim.
2: I'm not going to pay $10 to
0: text me when you're
2: at the gate.
0: After you got your bag and you're walking outside, because I'll be circling, and then I'll know when to pull up, you know? Got to be well orchestrated.
3: Yeah, I mean, you still kind of got to show up, pick somebody up. Just get an Uber, get my dress.
0: No.
3: Still got to kind of go to the airport.
0: 100%.
3: Show me you like them.
0: I mean, if you love me at all... you'll come pick me up.
3: Yeah, this pilot program. Allowing approved non-ticketed visitors to pass through security at 13 U.S. airports and Los Angeles International Airport is going to be one of them. Oh, so God. I just don't know if it's going to make the line super duper long. Non-ticketed visitors who are approved for the program. Oh, must still go through screening and they must apply through TSA and receive a gate side pass 1 to 3 days before. Arriving at the airport. So they're making it a pain in the ass. So that's good. Now everyone's just going to be showing up.
0: Yeah. Right. You can't just decide the day of that you're
3: going to... You must also have TSA pre-check or a known traveler number. Then you'd go through the pre-check screening lane with your ID. So say if you're worried about longer lines, they say availability can be restricted during particularly busy periods. So it's like you can't just go to the gate during...
0: holidays or something like that.
3: Yeah. program is designed to make airport visits easier for families. No, it's easier that we didn't have to go.
2: Right.
3: Especially those with children flying or elderly passengers.
0: Oh, right.
3: So I guess you have your grandparents taking care of the kids while you're... Whatever. Come on.
0: Yeah.
3: That's your kids.
0: Meteor? Is that what you're trying to say? Come on, Meteor.
3: Come on, Meteor.
0: Just keep drinking, Frank. Just keep drinking. It's like an alcohol meteor.
3: They say it's an exclusive benefit for our most trusted travelers. That makes it easier to return to the gate for welcomes and send-offs. Meet friends during a layover and enjoy dining and shopping along the way.
2: For only $5.95.
3: Yeah. It says this program will roll out to more airports in the coming months. But yeah, it's already going to be happening at LAX. So now, I guess people know that are traveling here. It's like, isn't LAX one of those pilot airports? Just call ahead and get your pass.
0: I can't.
3: So you can sit with me at the airport.
0: Oh, God. I don't even want to sit with me at the airport. Here's the thing.
3: People don't talk anymore. So it's like when you go to the airport, people are on their phone. They got their headphones on. So it's like it's your own little vegetative state.
0: It's a routine. Little moment of like, no one needs you.
3: Yeah. Nobody talks anymore. So what's the point of going to the airport where I'm looking at my phone, you're looking at your phone? All right, it's time for you to go. All right, see you later.
0: Yeah.
3: American Airlines renumbered their daily flight from Dallas to Nashville in honor of Dolly Parton. Oh. It's currently known as Flight 1396, and it'll be changed to Flight 925.
0: Love it.
3: The change will take effect on March 28th of next year. It says hopefully by then the National Airport will be renamed so many fans can take Flight 925 to Dolly International. They're changing the whole name of the airport to Dolly International Airport. And one lucky passenger is going to sit in seat 34DDD. Even though she's probably way bigger than Triple D, right?
0: Probably.
3: Yeah. Or was she just so,
2: way bigger.
3: So small?
0: Yeah. Maybe it's because, she's so petite. Like, Dolly's boobs on me would just look normal.
3: Probably.
0: But she's, little and cinchy waist.
3: Super tiny.
0: Snatched waist.
3: She's probably not even
0: 34.
3: She's probably like a 28.
0: They probably were not as big as we thought. Put them on me and we'll see how big they are.
3: Mm-mm. Mm-hmm. We can probably do that with AI now. Thank God we got AI. We can do that. Put Dolly's boobs on Heidi. Yeah, put them on JD. Who wore it better?
0: Yeah,
4: 40DDD.
2: But 40?
3: That's what I'm saying. 40. There's no way her barrel chest is 40.
0: Well, because if they come out here, you need that around.
4: She's only 5 foot tall.
3: That's not what you measure from. I don't.
0: You're measuring around your areola.
3: No, you're not. 40. It's this. It's the rib cage. The cup.
0: Well, then she's not a 40 rib cage.
3: That's what I'm saying. That's where you measure. You say 40DDD. It's the rib cage measurement. It's the 40. The triple D is the cup.
0: Yeah, but I need enough material to come around to cover the boobs. You see,
3: no.
0: I have to have that in order for it to if they're out to here.
3: That's the cup size. The cup size cloth.
0: I know. I buy bras. I know.
3: No, you don't, because the 40 is not around the nipples.
0: Well, then her little tiny body is not a 40.
3: That's what I'm saying. Like, there's no friggin' way she was. She's probably 28. 28 triple E.
0: I don't know.
4: Oh, my God. I love that your speculation is pretty pretty pointed. So it's often reported. Well, yeah. 40DDD is what for
3: Perky.
4: For years, that's what they were saying her bra size was. That's what she admitted to, like, early on in the career. But they're saying that a proper fitting, according to professionals, with her tiny rib cage, professional fitters estimate that a properly fitted size would have been about 28J or 30HH.
3: So... Eat 30, that!
0: 30.
3: I bought bras before.
0: Well, no, that's why I'm saying I'm going. She's not a 40. I'm saying.
3: The cup.
4: Uh-huh. Yeah.
0: I understand. That's if they're saying 40,
3: nailed it.
4: Jay.
3: Swish
0: or a 30.
3: Sorry.
0: Jay, did you just break a light?
3: No, no, that was a camera.
2: Just a camera.
0: Oh,
3: it's luckily it's Ron Renee. Who cares?
0: Yeah, because you look at her little tiny body, and if.
3: Yeah, maybe you've never worn a bra right then,
0: Heidi.
3: That's
0: not a 40.
3: If you're buying bras, you're buying the wrong bras. They're too saggy and too baggy.
0: Yes, I have a saggy bra.
3: around your rib cage. It's all flapping around in there.
0: Yeah,
3: it's like a hula hoop on you. It was way too big.
2: Can you go back to showing us how they fit, though, on you?
0: Yeah.
3: Stand up, though.
2: Show us more.
3: And wear a brighter color next time. Cause,
0: I know. It's like, not
3: you're
0: a booby
3: like a floating
0: day.
3: Head.
0: It's not a booby day. I'm... premenstrual.
2: No, not that top.
0: I don't know.
3: What the? Premenstrual? I thought that's when they got all swole.
0: They're always swole these days.
2: The swole or swell.
3: They're just always swole.
0: I'm just swole.
3: Oh, I did have a come on meteor moment earlier when I was looking at the stuff to talk about today. Saw this story. A contemporary art exhibition took an unexpected turn last week when an art collector offered $4,000 for what he believed was an experimental sculpture. Only to discover that the artwork was actually a broken vacuum cleaner. It was used by the venue's cleaning staff, but it was broken.
0: I love the art world. He's
3: like, I will give you $4,000.
0: I love the art world. It is so
3: genius. I'm like, we are such. Come on, meteor.
5: You know, I look at this broken vacuum cleaner and I think, you know, it sucks.
3: There are so many people
5: because it's bad, but when it works, it sucks, and that means it's good, you know?
3: Oh, it's way deeper, yeah. The meaning.
6: Are you hot?
3: Can a broken vacuum cleaner still suck?
5: And I say yes, but not in the good way, you know? Oh my God.
6: Shut up!
3: Oh man.
0: Oh yes, we're at an art and poetry slam.
3: Also, not sure if this is going to turn into an animated Disney movie, but 101 cats were found inside a home in Washington State. If they do make the movie, it's the only one we're all rooting for Cruella de Vil. Yes.
0: It's the new Disney
3: movie.
0: Turn
3: them all into a hat, into a jacket. Come on.
0: Oh, poor kitties.
3: 101 cats, no one's going to care.
2: Mm. Nice calico wrap.
0: Yeah. Oh, the smell of that place. I mean, good Lord.
3: I didn't realize pornography was illegal in the Ukraine, but Ukraine Parliament is considering legalizing pornography because lawmakers want to tax thousands of OnlyFans creators. A lot of these Ukrainian girls are going on OnlyFans. Probably hard to find work if in the middle of war. So they're going on OnlyFans. They think this could raise, and this is how much these girls are making. They could raise $25 million a year for defense-related needs. Just from the OnlyFans Ukraine chicks.
0: I mean, leave it to the hot chicks to save the world. You know?
3: I mean, come on now. We need to send help.
0: Legalize it.
3: Come on. An extraction team or something for these ladies. What are we doing?
2: Sure they need assistance in some way.
3: Yeah. Oh. Come on.
0: Squeal Team 6.
3: Get on it. All right. Is it time to take a break already? Again?
4: Traffic.
3: Another traffic break. Mm-hmm. Well, we are 17 minutes away from the Disney 4-pack. That is what I have today for the 740 giveaway. And not only when you win the 4-pack, you'll also be in the running. I guess they're putting everyone's name into a hat for a chance to win a grand prize. 2 Magic Key Inspire annual passes. That's where you enjoy Disneyland Resort throughout the year. Wow, annual passes. That is
0: huge.
3: That is huge. So I'll be listening at 7:40 and then at 8:30. Also got the $1,000. I didn't mention that when I was talking about all the tickets, but I got the $1,000 we're giving away 4 times a day. It's Frank's Fat Sack of Cash here on KLOS. Starts at 8:30. 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You enter the word where they say enter that word, and they're going to probably call you within 10 minutes of me shouting out the word, and you can win $1,000. Who wouldn't want to win that? So keep it here all day long, 8:30, 1:30, 3:30, and 5:30 for the $1,000 going out the door. Right now, let's go look at that traffic.

0: I love taking my grandmother to the airport because we'd wave goodbye from the window when I come home with a new toy airplane. Lucky Kitty, I'm here with a brief traffic update sponsored by Danner's Vicious Work Boots. Got a crash in Pico Rivera, 605 South for Washington Boulevard. Got two vehicles out of lanes over the right-hand shoulder, but it's super tough coming down for Rose Hills Road. In downtown, got an accident on the 10 west end of Mateo Street, a big rig and a car on the right-hand shoulder, kind of adding to the slow drive from Highway 60. And then in Mitsilea on the 10 west, got a crash before La Brea Avenue. It's also in the right-hand shoulder, but it's adding to the slow drive from Arlington Avenue out towards the 405. In Tesla, got a vehicle stalled on the ramp from the 5 southbound towards the 55 southbound. Looks like it's parking the carpal lane on that ramp, so watch yourself as you make that transition. Minor delays at this point, though. The Danner Vicious Work Boot has been tested under the hardest conditions. Crafted with full-grain leather, lined with 100% waterproof and breathable Gore-Tex, and a no-slip traction from a vibrant outsole. 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That's your traffic update on 95.5 KLOS.
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0: Heidi and Frank show. Coming up in 10 minutes is those Disneyland tickets, the four-pack. And if you win, then you also get in the running for a chance to win the grand prize, two Magic Key Inspire annual passes. And I was just informed that that is huge. Like, one of those passes goes for $2,000. So there's two of them. So you'll be able to go with a family four-pack, then you'll have one, and your significant other will have one. So for all you Disney folk out there, that's that is something you've been waiting on, and now we have them here. So at, in about 9 minutes, I'll give you that cue to call. Gen Z has a new target, and it's millennials. it's gotten so bad they're calling them the new boomers. The young generation has complaints about every generation, and we have complaints about them, but it's like... Millennials are the new boomers. Yeah, Gen X. Still cool. There's things that millennials are doing that annoy Gen Z, like the hustle culture.
1: Like always got something brewing, got something, like ways to make money, you know, side gigs and all that.
0: Gen Z agrees that working 100 hours a week is not a flex anymore. They think self-care is a lot better than burnout. Self-care. Self-care don't pay. Self-care don't build, especially with, you say, the difference of, like, you know, why can't people buy homes anymore? They're just doing self-care.
2: Didn't we just get over talking about, like, the first hour of the show about how, like, France has, like, you know, 6 months off.
1: That's self-care.
2: 35-year, 35-hour work week.
0: But maybe homes are cheaper in France.
1: They're not burned out.
0: I'm just saying, yeah, it's like when you got to that point where it's like you have to keep working if you get ahead at all. If you're going to do the self-care and take your time off, then, yeah, you're going, oh, then I have reached this plateau and I'll always be a worker bee. There's never getting out from under it.
1: Part-time worker
0: bee. I'll be renting a life pod at one point from BlackRock. Who is it, BlackRock?
2: Yeah.
0: Who bought like the 300,000 single-family homes and for cash. Outbidding everybody, you know, 30 to 50% over asking. So someday, nobody will own a home anymore.
1: See, I don't think they let. That's the thing that's different in France and maybe other countries, that they don't allow that. They don't allow that. They don't allow corporations to come in and buy like big swaths of homes like that.
0: No, they do, but the corporations are out to lunch, having 6-hour lunches. They don't. They don't care either. They're relaxing.
1: I will give it to you for 20, 30, four. Doesn't matter.
0: And even the Germans have said, "How can we probably should work 5 hours more?" But their works that 35 hours a week is quality. You go get anything German, you know, ain't gonna break on you.
1: We get it done, and we get it done right, and we get it done quickly. Is that we sign our papers and we go home?
3: Drink some beer.
0: Yeah, saw our, and we like drink some beer. Far right party just won like a major election in a city over there in Germany. I'm sure nothing's going to go wrong this time.
1: Oh, yeah, cool. It went sure, we'll so well.
0: What could possibly go? Come on. I mean, it's an election, right? It's an election.
1: Can't we find a happy medium, kids, everywhere?
0: Well, happy medium. Well, but yeah, right, I'm with you. Like, how about
1: happy,
0: how about
1: happy medium?
0: Yeah.
1: My God.
0: Well, you gave crazy people microphones, left and right.
1: Just
0: in this room.
1: Just sit in the middle. The
0: crazy people with the microphones.
1: God.
0: What else is Gen Z is annoyed with millennials about? 90s nostalgia. Millennials love telling everyone how great their childhood was growing up in the 90s.
1: Yeah, the 90s are kind of a blur for me.
0: Yeah, I barely remember those.
1: Yeah.
0: Good times, though.
1: I mean, it was fine, but I don't remember anything, like, super special about them.
0: Yeah, the 90s were great. I mean, I grew up in the 80s, born in the 70s, grew up in the 80s, but then the 90s were, like, you know, those formative years of just, well, not really. I was already 20 by then, so I was out.
1: Oh, right.
0: Yeah, my job. I got my first radio gig at 23, so 93. So, yeah, the 90s were, a blur for me. I was tearing through it.
1: You just knew you had a good time.
0: Had a great time.
1: And the beauty is there's very rarely pictures.
0: Yeah.
1: We just did.
0: 2000s were great. 2010, great. 2020s, not that COVID thing, great. You know? I mean, I'm talking personally. So, it's like, yeah, I'm very grateful, you know, for, you know, everything.
1: Mm-hmm.
0: Thanks, JD.
1: He means Jack Daniels, not Jim Daniels.
0: I did not towards Jim Daniels. He did. I was like,
4: Country Cousins.
0: Thanks, JD. Yeah. Something else millennials are doing that the Gen Z doesn't like, making Harry Potter references. Guess that was the movies that you grew up with, was your Harry Potter. I mean, today's Star Trek Day for us. We grew up Star Trek, Star Wars. You guys are Harry Potter generation. Calling someone a Slytherin is not the insult that you think it
1: is. Yes, see, that is true, because like, if you're trying to insult me, I wouldn't know what's what. You'd be like, you're such a Slytherin. I'd be like, okay. I don't know what that means.
0: No, you're way more of a Hufflepuff.
1: How dare you?
0: Anyway, yeah.
2: She would be, yeah.
0: Rude. Yeah.
1: Well, you're a huff and puffer. We all know that.
0: What's the other one?
2: Well, since you're asking, Gryffindor and Ravenclaw.
0: Oh, Gryffindor for Ravenclaw? Okay.
2: I'm total Gryffindor.
0: He's a millennial, though, so he would know all
1: that
0: stuff.
1: Yeah, that's true. Right.
0: The Disney adults, those are the millennials.
1: Oh, yeah, I guess
0: the
1: people
0: who got sucked into
1: Disney adult.
0: Yeah, everybody that I know.
2: I guess, but there's a lot of Gen. I mean, not for you guys, but a lot of Gen X, you know, Disney adults. The guys who established it were the Gen X, and then the millennials seem to have, you know, taken over since California Adventure side came to be.
0: I mean, it was a big part. I remember growing up, and they would have like the Disney movie special, where it's like it would come on TV and you'd like on one of the channels, and you'd be like, go and watch whatever's like. Whole Disney intro, and it's like, oh my god, it's a Disney night.
1: Yeah, it gets exciting, yeah.
0: We weren't overloaded with it, like with everything that you guys had.
1: Well, it was just access. We just didn't have the premium channels.
0: Yeah, yeah. There was this constant distribution.
1: Right.
0: It was just always there. It's like, oh my god, seen this new movie, Cinderella?
1: It's on TV tonight at 8.
0: It's on TV tonight.
1: It's going to be, it said in the TV guide.
0: We're all
1: going
0: to sit around and get TV dinners.
2: I think the millennials, us, we grew up with the Disney culture, like as the Mickey Mouse Club became older with us. Ryan Goslings, the Britney Spears, the Christina Aguilera's, you know, like they all came up with us in age. So seeing pop culture fuse with Disney, it was just, that's part of our growing up.
0: Once Annette Funicello died, I was out.
1: Yeah.
0: Would you like the first Mouseketeer? Annette Funicello.
4: So, yeah. Oh, yeah.
0: As in hipster culture. That's one thing I can agree about millennials, like, as far as like not liking them for that, that hipster culture.
4: I think that's when the park kind of exploded, too, was on Gen X. Like, they created, I mean, they went from the A, B, C, D, E ticket thing to these different packages that you would buy. I think the park really grew a lot. And it changed a lot in the 90s for the Gen Xers.
1: All right.
0: Plus, the growth, like the whole Star Wars land or whatever.
4: Oh, I mean, it's
0: like
4: See, and that's all
2: in this, land, everything.
4: Pixar, in this century.
0: That's what I'm saying. Companies acquiring Pixar, acquiring.
4: Yeah.
0: Yeah. Yep. That's why there's $2,000 ticket for an annual pass.
1: Magic key.
0: It's huge.
1: Wow.
0: And that's going to be in about a minute. I'm going to give you a chance at that. Just a 4-pack to go to California Disney or Disneyland Park. And you're going to be in the running for 2 annual passes that are enormous, I guess. I mean, this is like gold!
5: Yeah,
0: is there a special door you're going to go through?
1: Maybe it's
2: a magic key holder.
0: It's a magic key holder.
2: Possibly.
4: I want there to be
0: a secret entrance.
2: It's all the lightning access, maybe.
1: Oh, my God. That's the way to do it.
0: Let's see, they're blaming millennials for putting avocado and everything.
2: Well, that's the good fact.
4: What's wrong with that?
0: But then you took pictures of the toast, taking pictures of avocado toast.
1: Well, like, it's just toast with avocado spread on it, and maybe some, you know, everything bagel.
0: But that was never a thing ever in the 70s, 80s, 90s. Nobody had that idea.
1: Oh, no. Even in Indiana to this day in
0: really?
1: Year of our Lord, 2026, nobody
0: not where
1: had
0: I'm
1: avocado.
0: From. Yeah. I didn't know what avocado was where I was
1: No,
0: from.
1: No, me either. And to this day.
0: Guacamole, what?
1: No.
0: Guacahoo? It's green? We eat that?
1: We're not eating that. No. No.
0: Kind but out here, I guess, it. Yeah, I guess it's always, I mean, it's just been everywhere.
1: Yep. Yeah. They grow here, yeah. So it's just always been.
4: They're in your backyard here.
1: Yeah, in Indiana? Uh-uh.
4: Not so much.
0: But did you put it on toast from the beginning?
4: Oh, yeah. My mom put it on everything.
0: Really?
4: Oh, absolutely.
0: My God.
4: Yeah.
2: Yeah. I mean,
0: I guess we did the same thing with corn. Really? It turned corn into everything.
1: There's corn salsa, corn salad, corn cob, corn bread.
0: Indiana avocado, that corn cob.
5: We sound like Forrest Gump. We got cornbread, corn salsa, corn cob,
0: corn dog,
5: corn fritter.
0: It is time for those Disney tickets, so call up right now, 818. Or clear those phone lines. These people are calling in early. You know how to do that? Let me see. Let me clear them all.
5: Drop.
0: Delete.
5: Drop.
0: Delete.
5: Drop.
0: Delete. Delete. Delete. Delete. Delete. Delete.
4: Dial. Dial. Delete. Dial now. Delete. Dial. Start.
0: Yes. You guys were calling in advance, so I just deleted you all, cheaters.
1: So now call.
0: Everybody here is fresh either, right when I said it, 740. 818-955-2955. Be caller 40. I had 10 lines that are flashing right now in front of me, so we're going to go through this thing 4 times. Bam, bam, bam. Keep calling right now. Huge ticket. Disneyland 4-pack. 1 day, 1 park tickets. And then the Magic Key Inspire Annual Pass. 2 of those. An entrance into a drawing for those. Awesome. We'll wait on that. Things Gen Z hates about millennials being too comfortable in relationships. Millennials love to tell you they fart in front of their girlfriend.
1: Oh, so Gen Z wants to keep the romance of it alive. Like, let's go back to, well, I would never do that in front of a gentleman. Or, oh, well, I would never do that in front of a lady. Gen Z wants that. Millennials are just all out in the open. I mean, I didn't know that. Jordan, would you like to concur?
2: I mean, from the millennial side of it, I guess.
1: Do you fart in front of Boo?
2: Yeah.
0: Of course they do. They probably have fart competitions.
2: I wouldn't throw it in the competition.
0: Well, you don't have a trophy for it. I'm just saying. You know, it's like.
2: Not over trying to, but, you know, got to limber up. I'm stretching over here. It's
4: stretching over here.
2: Squeaks out like a yoga pose.
0: Like stepping over the dog. She's sitting in a chair right here. I'm, oh,
1: sorry about that. Sorry.
0: I'm like, damn, Kobe.
1: Yeah.
0: I step over the dog, fart in her face.
1: Yeah, it is the beauty of having dogs. You're just like, oh, hell dare. Berry, berry, pup, pup. My God, what did you eat last night? Oh, God.
0: That's not even the stink. I blame the sound on the dog, which is obviously not a dog fart.
1: Yeah.
0: But the louder, the better. I'm like, my God. Now, if it's loudest, I'll blame the smallest dog.
1: Oh, yeah. There's the comedy.
0: My God.
1: Of course.
0: Damn, Olive.
1: Miss Kissy.
0: Damn, Miss Kissy. What'd you get into? Bird food?
1: It was those beans, Dad. Those beans.
0: All those beans you guys ate. Those hard beans.
2: Have you seen any residual or have you experienced any residuals of that?
0: No, I mean, that was an amazing job of cleanup on her part. I was like,
1: no, I mean
2: from the dogs, though.
0: Oh, no, no. They didn't.
2: Okay, yeah.
0: There was no accidents.
2: Didn't expand in the gastrointestinal tract or anything.
0: No, not too bad.
2: All right.
1: That's good.
2: Now we know.
0: Speaking of eating stuff and expanding in the intestinal tract, this is going to be hard to believe. 91% of people claim avoiding fast food is important to them. 91%
1: that's
0: of people?
1: That's a lot. That's not true. There's fast food.
0: Who did you ask?
1: Right.
0: Yeah, that was a certain group. Like, you walked into a room of...
4: Went to senior home and asked a bunch of people? Is that what you did?
6: What did he say?
0: Vegan seniors?
6: What?
1: Who don't have a car and can't go anywhere?
6: Yeah, I avoid it. I don't go.
1: What? Yeah, that's because baloney. You can't. No. There's fast food on every corner, and there's always a line in the drive-thru.
0: Yeah, so all the stats. Probably something wrong with them. Like, who knows
1: none
0: if this
1: of us
0: is
1: would
0: true.
1: Answer it that way, right?
0: Scientists found parasites in almost every fish from a recent tuna haul. 96% were infected. You can eat those, right? The parasites?
1: What?
0: I mean, if you cook it properly. I mean, are they saying if you don't?
1: Yeah, but they're saying for, like, sushi.
2: Yeah, I was going to say.
0: Sushi-grade tuna.
1: Oh, God.
0: Yeah, there is that.
1: That's what I always have. If I have raw fish, I always have alcohol.
0: I don't know if that works.
1: Well, it's better than not. I always have alcohol.
0: Going out for sushi is always better with sake than not.
1: Well, there's that.
0: Sake, Mom. Mm-hmm.
1: Right. But I think if you're eating...
0: Can I get a Diet Coke?
1: No, see, don't...
0: That's what I'm saying. Why would you do that?
1: No, I can't even...
0: I'm not doing it to fight parasites. I'm doing it because I'm at a sushi place, and let's get a large asahi and two hot sake, please.
1: Yeah.
0: And I don't know what everybody else wants.
4: Yeah. And then whatever everybody else wants.
1: Yeah, I'm done ordering. Now you guys go.
4: And what do you want?
1: Yeah.
0: I don't know if you guys watched any, but is the U.S. Open tennis thing going on right now that the tennis player Arianna Sabalenka complained about the smell after her match? Somebody like in the crowd was smoking weed. So she went up to the judge or the umpire, what do they call him?
4: Umpire.
1: Yeah.
0: And said, hey, could you, I got the audio here. I don't know if you can really hear it that well, but am I on or not? All right, here we go.
7: And focusing on hitting the target.
8: I don't know if you could hear that at home, but apparently there might be someone smoking a little marijuana.
0: Who says marijuana?
1: I guess you.
4: A square that doesn't smoke?
1: Uh-huh. Yeah.
0: I would fire that lady immediately.
1: Marijuana.
0: Marijuana. Might be a good
1: smoking
0: job,
1: a little weed.
4: And really, how pretentious you? Hey, could you please get the people in the stand to quit smoking? So, oh, shut up.
0: Do they call it marijuana in England? Because she sounded like a touch British.
1: I thought she was Australian.
0: Oh, yeah. Or maybe. Let's see. Let me just or was she trying to be?
4: Shut up and hit the ball.
0: Yeah.
1: It might be hard,
0: it's
1: though.
0: So
1: if you can't
0: strong over here.
1: I don't know.
4: Oh, yeah, right. Mm-hmm. Yeah, it's so strong. It's wafting out of the stands, out onto the court where there's no one within 50 feet of you. Shut the F

0: What?
1: Yeah, let's go.
2: All right, so you got a family four-pack. Do you have a family?
1: Yes, I do.
2: How many people are in your family?
1: Well, I have actually four, so it's perfect.
2: And how old are your kids?
1: I have a 26-year-old, a 22, an 11-year-old, and a 31-year-old.
2: Oh, so you're going to
3: Aaron, you sound so young.
2: Yeah, so they're all going to let them go? You're going to let them go by themselves together as siblings?
1: I think I am, yeah. Why not? They can take care of the little one.
3: Well, 31, 26.
2: And if you win the ultimate, you know, magic key, Inspire annual pass, you'd be able to go with them, you and Grandma.
1: That'd be perfect. That'd be awesome.
2: That would be perfect. Well, hopefully you'll be in the running for, well, you are in the running for that. Hopefully you'll win. But if you want another chance at this four-pack and a chance for those passes, 4:40 this afternoon with Nick Carter. Stay on hold, Aaron.
1: Awesome. Thanks, Frank.
2: Congrats. Thank you. It's that easy, folks.
4: Sweet prize.
2: It's that Seriously. Easy. So, yeah, the next prize is that easy. Is the $1,000 less than an hour away. $1,000 at 8:30. I'll just give you one word, and you have to go to the website and type that word in. I mean, talk about the easiest way to win $1,000. So I'll let you know that word at 8:30. It's the easiest way to actually legitimately win money. I mean, there's other easy ways to get money, but it's usually a scam. And you're on the bad end.
4: Well, think about what your odds are. The odds of the lottery are stupid. You don't want to think about that. This is legit. It's like whoever's listening right now gets that word, goes to the website, puts it in. I mean, you're talking about maybe dozens of people, maybe hundreds at the most.
3: Right.
4: I mean, what's the odds of winning the lottery, Jordan?
2: Yeah, we have dozens of people listening right now.
3: So thank you, JD.
2: Dozens.
3: Thanks, JD. We have tens of people.
2: Tens. Like, what are they? I can count them on my hand.
5: So you're telling me there's a chance?
2: No, the alleged ringleader of one of the largest cryptocurrency heists in the U.S. is due in court today for his plea agreement hearing. Malone Lam, a 22-year-old Singaporean citizen in California, stands accused of siphoning more than $240 million worth of Bitcoin with the help of 17 others. I guess this group, they met online in gaming forums, and allegedly began scamming people out of cryptocurrency in 2023. They would call up and act like there's some security issues or something like that, maybe with your crypto whatever wallet. Mm-hmm. And that's how they would scam the person to give them like the information, and then they get in there and steal it. $230 million. The defendants allegedly spent the ill-gotten gains on luxury cars and watches. I mean, they're 22.
3: Yeah. Right.
2: Private jet rides, rented mansions.
3: See, that's how you get
2: nightclub benders. Yeah, you never do that.
3: Lay low for a couple of years. Play the long game.
2: Even then, I don't think you can ever just come out spending.
3: No. You got to just a little bit.
2: It's like, where'd you get all that money, Malone?
3: Mm-hmm. Yeah. Well, I didn't do it, Malone.
2: Lam allegedly spent more than $569,000 in one night at a Los Angeles nightclub.
3: See, he's an idiot.
4: My God.
2: Well, I mean, if you got $230 million, wow. It's not even yours. You're going to party it up. This is like, what was that movie? Wolf of Wall Street, which is like, it's just going crazy. We got all the money in the world. We're 22. We're all on Twitch together. Mm-hmm. And now we got these guys. Oh, my God. It'd be so hard not to at that age.
3: I know, but hopefully he...
2: One judge likened the case to Ferris Bueller gone bad.
3: Okay.
2: But I'm like, Ferris Bueller was bad. He was bad. Yeah, he stole a Ferrari. He skipped school. I mean, he's like...
3: He played hooky for one day. He didn't steal over...
2: He crashed a parade. It wasn't even his float.
3: Oh, my God.
4: Wasn't there bank fraud in there somewhere, too, I think? Maybe?
3: I mean...
4: Definitely the Ferrari thing.
6: I think there was definitely somebody.
7: Someone smoking a little marijuana.
2: There you go. You got it. Smoking a little marijuana.
4: The square.
3: Uh-huh.
2: Oh, that would be tough not to do, though.
4: Seriously.
2: Just to be dumb.
4: I dropped $50K in the strip bar last night.
2: Oh, maybe made it rain. $500,000. $569,000.
3: That's more of a tsunami than a rain. That's more of a hurricane.
2: This is giving a lot of away. I mean, bottles are so much anyway. Bottle service, but come on,
3: $1,000 for a bottle of Korbel champagne. $9 at Ralph's. Okay,
2: this is throwing it out there, just covering the stages with it.
4: Girls are talking about I'm retiring.
3: Yeah, those that night they really hit it.
2: So, what is more dumb? Or dumber,

0: Dumber's
1: no,
0: a word, right?
1: No, that's funny.
2: Dumber's the word, yeah.
0: Well, what is more dumb? Spending $569,000 of stolen money at a nightclub.
1: Mm-hmm. Okay.
0: Or President Donald Trump suggesting changing New Mexico's name to Numerica. Because I guess that happened over the weekend, too. Even though...
3: What's dumber?
2: Didn't we joke about that?
0: Yeah, we did. We joked and about then, that to the whole New Mexico and then on Lake Ontario.
2: Lake America.
0: And it's like, yeah, New Mexico's next. New America. And, yeah, posted about it.
2: Yeah.
0: Right. I don't know. Is it serious or is it like sometimes you just do a joke for yourself? It's like, let me just joke around. I'd like to think he's just joking for himself.
4: I think the whole thing is a joke to him. He's going to get out of the White House and go, you bunch of suckers.
0: But I was thinking like mm-hmm. Michael Jackson, like, you know, dangling the baby. That was like a joke for himself. You know, like he was like, he knew the media go crazy about that. So to be at that position, to be able to manipulate things like that, I'm going to rename New Mexico New America. I mean, there's got to be a little
1: joke
0: like,
1: when it's done on a map.
0: Get a load how they do that. Well, Lake Ontario is a real thing. I'm saying New Mexico got to be a joke, right?
1: Probably. All right,
4: look, how much for Greenland? Seriously, how much? How much?
0: This is funny. President Trump debuted a new darker hair color on Friday. Did you see that?
4: Darker orange?
0: No, I guess the.
1: It's brown.
0: I'm sure it's a coincidence that he just bought 2,000 shares of stock in Just for Men, but it's brown.
4: Uh-huh. Is it?
0: I didn't see the latest picture of him with his brown hair.
1: It's brown.
0: Does it look? I mean, a lot different.
1: It looks much more like the fuel.
0: I'm sure.
1: He's almost completed the look.
0: Maybe he looks more like Reagan, you know, with Reagan's dark hair. I'm sure he's trying to look more like Reagan.
4: Probably.
0: I haven't seen a picture of him with dark hair. Chris Frosty sent me a picture of him, like some AI thing where he was getting his hair colored by some woman. And it wasn't real, but I was like, well, I don't know why he sent me that. And until I got to the work this morning, and it was like, oh yeah, he went, got his hair darkened.
1: Yeah.
0: But I haven't seen a picture of it yet. Okay, we're looking it up. Well, we looked that picture of Trump up. Walgreens is selling a combination douche, enema, and water bottle. It's for people who have a lot of faith in their dishwasher.
2: Yeah.
0: Oh, my God, that's his hair?
2: Yeah.
4: Uh-huh. Whoa, who's that?
0: That is crazy. I mean, as far as, like, how much I just... I'm just not used to that.
1: Just
4: that just looks like a doctored photo to me.
0: Yeah, come on,
1: it's
0: really?
1: Not,
0: is that real?
2: That's
0: real?
2: That's real. That's him is getting really? Off Air Force One.
4: No kidding, really?
0: What did he say? Like, what was the motivation to go, like, you know, darker? I mean, I don't know. I've never really colored my hair. What is the motivation?
4: I was tired
0: ladies?
4: Of caramel.
0: Because ladies will color their hair. They'll do this kind of thing. What's the motivation behind that?
1: I guess, you know, it's fall, y'all.
0: It's fall.
1: You figured let's you get rid of the blonde. The summer's over. It's fall, y'all. Come on, fall, pumpkin y'all. Season. Pumpkin spice season. Let's go. Yeah,
0: that's more like a winter. But okay. Looks good on you, though.
5: Oh, looks good on you, though.
0: All right, let's get a look at traffic.
6: Mike explaining bras to Heidi is textbook mansplaining. Next week, we're going to hear about tampons. 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You got a car stolen in Encino on the 101 south of Balboa Boulevard. Stuck in the carpool lane, the southbound driver backing up toward Winnetka Avenue. Got a crash in Studio City on the 101 north, and that's before Coldwater Canyon Avenue. A motorcycle knocked down in the left-hand lane, so the 101 north are backing up all the way towards the 134-170 interchange. In Linwood, watch your stall on the 105 westward along Beach Boulevard. It is hopeful in Belfar Boulevard, but the vehicle's in the center divider. A seizure wants to get that moved to the right-hand shoulder. And also in Sea Beach, got a vehicle stalled in the center divider 405 south of that Sea Beach Boulevard. Kind of still coming down from Highway 22 and 7th Street. 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

0: show. 818-955-2955 is the number to call to do the pop quiz. Yeah, we're going to do the pop quiz right now. Call up right now, and we'll pair you up with somebody. And if you get your question right, you can choose your ticket of choice for some live music. Got Journey, Deep Purple, Pierce the Veil, Weird Al Yankovic, and Alejandro Fernandez, which is also sold out, the Saturday YouTube Theater. Pierce the Veil sold out, too. But got all those tickets to give away. So as we wait on the callers to call in, 818-955-2955, somebody had texted the show. First text of the day was, thank you, Heidi and Frank. Great show, great times. Guns N' Roses concert, father and daughter tradition since she was in her mama's womb. 1992 wow. Tour, Damien and Sophia. They sent us a picture of them standing outside of the Rose Bowl. The evening, that was like 2 weeks ago?
1: No, that was last
2: night.
1: Birthday.
2: It was Saturday night. Yeah.
0: Oh, yeah, it was Saturday night. My God. Time's flying by. That 2 weeks ago? No, that was Saturday, Frank. It's Tuesday. I think I lose one day now. This is crazy.
3: Yeah,
0: it's a picture I sent earlier. we'll get to it.
2: I love that.
0: It was a Labor Day weekend. Labor Day is the official end of hot dog season. Labor Day, they say. How many hot dogs do you think we eat between Memorial Day and Labor Day? Americans.
1: Okay, so the big number, the collective America number.
2: Yeah.
0: Yes, all of us, not just us in this room.
2: I'm going to say 150 million.
0: 150 million hot dogs, is that right? Low.
4: More than that.
1: Yeah, I see this.
2: 400. Well, I factor in not everybody eats them. Some people eat four.
1: I was going to say.
2: Each sitting.
4: 400
0: million. 400
4: million,
0: okay.
4: 400 million.
0: What do you say, Renee?
5: 450 million.
0: Oh, okay.
5: Going way high.
1: Oh, yeah. Well, there's like 330 Americans.
2: Mm-hmm.
1: 700 million.
0: Ooh! 700 million.
1: Jordan. I almost said a billion.
0: Well, if this was The Price is Right, who's coming up on the stage to play? It's going to be Jordan. Get on up here.
1: Come on.
0: Jordan said 700 million hot dogs. Jordan's off by a factor of 10. It's 7 billion hot dogs.
1: Are you kidding me? Wow.
5: No.
0: 7 billion.
2: Come on.
0: Between Memorial Day and Labor Day. That's not even a whole year.
2: Could I be any more wrong? My God.
0: I know. Hot dogs and broths. Because you know both. Turns out.
2: Wow.
1: That's from Costco alone, huh? It's the $1.50.
0: There's deal. That too, yeah. And family.
1: That's the cheapest deal in town.
2: That is great.
1: And the line is always long.
0: Oh, and you mentioned something about wearing white after Labor Day.
2: Yeah, your wife wore a white tank to the Dodger game Saturday night, yeah.
0: But you still can. I mean, a lot of people had white on them. It's obviously a jersey color.
2: Right. It's California, though. It's also.
0: But yeah, you can wear white after Labor Day. The saying dates back to the Gilded Age in the late 19th century when it was a fashion faux pas to wear any white clothing after summer ended on Labor Day. Because white indicated you were still in vacation mode and weren't getting your hands dirty.
5: Hmm. That's never really played here.
0: Right.
2: Not in California.
5: Ever.
1: Yeah.
2: No.
1: In the sunshine.
2: Different rules.
0: But even in Indiana, I mean, you probably thought it meant a thing, but it didn't.
2: We never
0: mean
2: wore white shoes after Labor Day for sure. That was more the shoe thing for
0: shoes?
2: Us.
0: Shoes?
2: Yeah.
0: What about tennis shoes?
2: No, white, not white
0: shoes. You had black
2: no
0: white shoes? Yeah. You had waitress tennis shoes?
2: No, yes. No white shoes after Labor Day.
0: Black tennis shoes.
2: Gotta put my nurse's shoes up until spring.
0: All right, we do have our contestants for the pop quiz, all these prizes to give away. And coming up in 20 minutes, it'll give you the cash code for that $1,000. So here, let's see. Who's first? Who got through? It's Dane. Hello, Dane.
6: Good morning.
2: Good morning.
0: Good morning. Now, I'm pretty sure that if you win, you know, some concert tickets, you're still available to win the $1,000. You know that, right?
6: Awesome. Yeah, I'm definitely going to do that. That's free money.
0: I know. Mm-hmm. It's the easiest way to win money. So, but here is your question, but you got to choose somebody to help you with the answer. So who are you going to be partnered with today?
6: Let me choose Johnny.
0: Well, JD's in for Johnny, so JD gets chosen first. Yeah, Johnny's in King right now. All right, so the question, here it is. Oh, it's a sports question.
5: Oh,
2: perfect.
0: And JD knows his sports.
5: Maybe.
2: It's ladies' cricket.
0: 41 years ago in 1985, this baseball player broke Ty Cobb's career hits record.
5: In what year?
0: Don't say it out loud. He's got first chance at it.
5: I just hear
0: 1985.
6: I'm going to guess Pete Rose.
0: Do you concur? Yes, it was Pete Rose. You guys had that back to back. Yes,
5: easy.
0: That was an easy one. All right.
6: Good job, JD.
5: Yeah, way to go.
0: So what ticket do you want? Do you want Journey, Deep Purple, Pierce the Veil, Weird Al, or Alejandro Fernandez?
6: You don't have any floaters, do you?
0: No floaters today for Disney. I mentioned that earlier.
6: Let's go Weird Al.
0: Going Weird Al. Okay.
6: Thank you guys so much.
0: Thank you, Daniel.
5: Thank you. YouTube Theater.
0: Yeah, I always knew there'd be one. You know, ain't floaters if you didn't know. No, I said no floaters for that particular prize.
2: So, shot.
0: Yeah, got to be listening at 7:40 or 4:40. All right, next up, it's Carlos. Hey, Carlos.
3: Hey, how's it going, guys?
0: Let me guess, you're playing for those Alejandro Fernandez tickets?
3: No.
0: Oh,
3: Journey.
0: Journey. Okay. How'd I get that wrong? All right. Who do you want to pair with on the show to be your partner?
3: Let's go with my lucky charm, Heidi.
0: Oh, boy. All right. Here we go. Carlos and Heidi. 40 years ago in 1986, this daytime talk show was broadcast nationally for the first time.
3: Jerry Springer.
0: Heidi.
2: Oprah Winfrey.
0: It was the Oprah Winfrey Show. Yes, it was.
2: That was Chicago.
3: Awesome.
2: See? Stay lucky tidy. Charm, baby. You and me.
0: All right, Carlos. Yeah. You're going to Journey.
3: Awesome.
5: Carlos, you got to sing thank some open guys. Arms first before you don't get the tickets. Go, sing. Open arms, go,
3: it's
5: sing.
3: For my wife.
5: Do
3: it's
5: it,
3: for my
5: sing.
3: Wife.
5: Do it now or you don't get the tickets.
3: I have no idea. My like, wife wants these things.
0: Yeah, he's being the good husband. He's like, I don't even like Journey.
5: He's not even going.
2: Yeah.
0: Yeah. Yeah, I'm going to say
5: taking her sister.
0: And her sister.
5: Oh,
0: God.
1: We could have had Carlos.
5: See, Carl, you could have spared us this, Carlos, but no.
0: All right. Hello, Patrick.
4: Hello.
0: All right, so we're 2 for 2 so far. You got Renee, Jordan, and myself to choose from. So who do you want to partner up with?
4: Let's go with you, Frank.
0: Now, mine is a multiple choice question.
4: Okay.
0: And so, yeah, you have definitely an option to win here without just guessing. Well, you could just guess. Pepsi was originally called this before it was renamed Pepsi-Cola 5 years later, okay? Was its original
2: wait,
0: name...
2: Wait. He gets to guess, right?
1: No, because there's no floaters.
0: There's no floaters
2: oh, that's
0: today.
2: Right, sorry. Okay, yeah. All right, just making sure.
0: As I was saying.
2: Okay.
0: Pepsi.
5: From the beginning.
0: Was originally called A, Jake's Juice.
2: Okay.
0: B, Brad's Drink. Or C, Edgar's Elixir.
4: Heavier's Elixir.
0: Nope, it was Brad's drink. Oh, come on, Patrick. Son of a bitch.
2: I'm certainly not drinking. Can I get a can of Jake's juice?
0: No, I got the name Jake and Edgar from the guys who play the board game Monopoly. And there's the guy that's in jail. He actually has a name, and it's Jake the Jailbird. And then the officer, when you pass go, like puts him in jail. That's Officer Edgar Mallory. That's where I got those names for that other question. I didn't know that about Monopoly.
2: Do
0: you even people play board games anymore? I don't even know. Like, what's he talking about? Mom, you change it. I want to hear Ryan's Roses.
2: Yeah.
7: What's a board game?
0: I know. They're like, seriously? Board games.
1: No. Wait. Are we still doing the, speaking of games, are we still doing the wheel?
0: Get out the, there's the wheel. There's a wheel over there.
1: Get to your right over
0: the
1: there.
0: The wheel of doom.
1: By the TV.
0: There's no wheel?
2: He took it with him on vacation. They like to do...
1: He didn't take the wheel with him.
2: He took it in his carry-on.
0: Let me look.
2: Oh, dear. Yeah, here he goes. It's always the last place you look, JD. Yeah. You see the wheel of doom?
1: Wheel.
5: Here we go.
2: Probably on the floor.
0: It was facing the other direction.
2: There it is.
0: All right. The Wheel of Doom. I do have the eight pieces of pie. Just go ahead and give it a nice big spin.
2: Perfect.
1: Yeah, that's good.
2: Oh, that's a good
0: spin. That's how you spin it.
2: Really solid spin. All right. Is
0: looks like it's on an eight.
2: Yeah, eight.
1: That's eight.
5: It's a tweener.
2: Yeah. It's kind of a
0: that's a shot of homemade Kahlua. Yes. Thank you, Clark and Luann. They made this at their house. It's good stuff, though. You want to try it?
5: Yeah.
1: Yeah, why not?
2: Oh, if you like that, he's going to love it.
0: They say like coating on the bottle. It's like you don't want to rinse it out. And refill it. They refill it for you too.
2: Oh, so it's like seasoned.
0: There you go. Pull that over there. You want some, Jordan?
1: Sure. That is good stuff.
5: I'm all over Kahlua.
2: Yeah, JD, if you like that tequila with that coffee, you're gonna. Yeah, you love that.
5: Mm-hmm. Let's go.
2: Cheers.
5: Happy birthday.
0: Cheers. Happy birthday again.
2: Happy birthday.
0: I know.
5: That's delicious.
2: JD, that smile on your face.
0: Oh,
2: wow.
0: Boy.
5: I only drink half because I want to do it again.
1: Make it last.
5: That's delicious.
0: It is so good.
5: God, that's homemade?
0: Yeah.
1: I know. The family recipe.
0: 18 pounds of sugar and
2: coffee and rum.
1: And
0: that's caffeinated too.
2: Vanilla.
0: Keep you up. It's an energy shot.
5: Uh-huh. That was awesome.
1: It really is.
5: Let's go.
0: All right, so who's left? We got Renee and Jordan.
1: Yep.
0: All right, Renee and Jordan still left to play.
2: Oh, we've woken JD's beast up.
5: All right.
0: All right, we got Mark. Hey, Mark.
5: We have another one of
7: those. Hi, guys.
5: Hi, Mark.
0: Well, if these guys land on eight again, we all get punished.
5: Oh, no.
0: Yeah, no, you want that. You want that. If they land on eight again, we all get punished again with Kahlua.
5: Yeah, with Kahlua. Yeah.
0: All right, Mark.
5: Hey, can I stop it on eight?
0: Who do you want? Do you want Jordan or Renee?
7: I'm going to go with my man, Jordan.
1: Mark.
0: All right. Bye. The question is... Oh, it's a baseball question. Oh, I'm out with Renee, but still you got with Jordan.
1: Oh, man.
0: All right, 28 years ago in 1998, this baseball player broke Roger Maris' 37-year-old record for home runs in a single season.
7: Mark McGwire.
0: Yes. Mark McGwire!
2: Oh, he's not a fan,
0: You got it. Mark McGwire, St. Louis Cardinals. Ended up a 70 that year, and then Barry Bonds broke it a couple years later.
5: Yep.
0: All right, so what do you want? Do you want Journey, like Deep Purple, Pierce the Veil, Weird Al, Alejandro Fernandez?
7: Let me go Weird Al.
0: Weird Al's the hot ticket. Weird Al's gone for the day. Thank you, stay on hold.
7: Thank you.
5: Take mushrooms.
0: Anybody who's won tickets to concerts is still able to win the $1,000, and that's coming up in about 11 minutes. The cash code word. That only leaves Renee. You always save the best for
1: last.
0: Already spinning the wheel.
5: Wait, you're already spinning it?
0: Landed on
2: manifesting on eight.
5: There we go.
0: All right, now we got to get to something to pair with, and that's going to be Luis. Hello, Luis.
8: That's me.
0: Let me guess. Alejandro?
8: Yeah. For my wife. But I'm
2: for my wife.
8: Her.
2: For my wife.
8: Trying to earn some brownie points.
0: That's right.
2: That'll do it.
8: Help me earn them, guys. Help me earn them.
5: Let's go.
8: Let's go, Renee.
5: Let's go.
0: All right. The question is 19 years ago in 2007. So I guess this is a millennial questions, right? Or is that even younger than that? I don't even know. 2007.
8: I'm 43. I don't know. I probably won't even know.
2: You're a millennial.
1: Millennial.
0: How old were you in 2007?
8: 24. Me, I'm 25, 2007.
0: Ooh, 24.
8: 25?
0: Maybe you won't know this.
1: Yeah.
0: All right, 19 years ago in 2007, this show premiered on Nickelodeon, and it ran for 6 seasons, then came back for another 3 seasons in the Paramount Plus revival.
8: Paramount Plus. Is it that Raven show?
0: No.
8: Oh, let's go, Renee. Help me out, bud.
5: Nickelodeon. Mm. Rugrats? Was it Rugrats?
0: Rugrats came back for 3 seasons. It's a revival? It's a cartoon.
5: I'm thinking of Nickelodeon.
0: How would you have a revival on a cartoon?
5: Was it? Oh, dang it. I'm sorry. That's my answer. I have no idea.
0: Anybody else?
2: No.
1: It was the Kristen Bell show where she's a detective.
2: Veronica Mars?
5: Was it iCarly?
0: It was iCarly!
5: Come on!
9: Team effort. Do I win the ticket?
5: Took me a minute to. Yeah. The hamster was spinning in my head.
0: All right, you can have them.
5: Good pull.
9: All right, yes. Thank you, Ticket King.
0: Yeah, you are welcome, and thank you, Renee, because Renee came up with that on his own.
5: I
9: love you guys.
0: Thank you, Louise. Tell your wife we said hello.
2: We love you too.
5: Say hi to Alejandro.
9: She's gonna be happy. Thank you so much.
0: Tell her we said hola.
9: I sure will.
0: All right, stay on hold.
2: Okay, hasta luego.
0: Bienvenido. That means you're welcome.
2: Welcome. Bienvenido is welcome.
0: Oh, prego.
1: That's
0: not Italian.
1: That's sauce.
2: De nada.
0: That's sauce. Welcome, sauce.
2: Welcome, sauce. Here's my welcome sauce.
0: To my noodles.
2: Bienvenuto, prego.
5: Bienvenuto?
0: All right, final question just for in the room, okay?
1: Okay.
0: 4 years ago. In 2022, let's see what. Queen Elizabeth II died. She had 70 years on the throne. She was the longest serving female head of state in history. How old was she when she died? Come on, people.
2: See, in a roundabout sort of way, it's a math question.
0: I know. But,
2: yeah. I'm going to say 96.
0: It was 96. Oh, yeah. It was one of those tricky questions. It's like, wait, that's just math. Let me do it real quick. 4 years ago. She would have been 70 years.
5: So we didn't lose?
2: I know, JD.
0: No, we didn't lose. How do you get it right?
2: So you guys have to stay sober.
0: Ruined the Kahlua for all of us.
2: I'm a real buzzkill.
5: Way to go.
2: No, I'm sorry.
10: You think you're pretty smart, don't you?
5: Buzzkill.
0: But like like Luis, I accepted it. So, all right, we're all right. Yeah. We're gonna accept the loss because I did the buzzer early.
5: I
0: gotta balance out the giving away something for technically a wrong answer and then punishing us for technically a right answer.
5: Yeah.
2: Give JD his mess.
5: Yeah.
0: More Kahlua.
5: I like this traveling bar mat that you have here. I like this.
2: It really, it's better than sliding in.
5: That's convenient,
0: totally. You ever seen
2: and then at the end of the year, JD, we have you drink the bar mat. Whatever got spilled in there, you just pour it. Yeah, you just pour it right in your mouth.
5: I have to give Frank some mushrooms on that thing. Here, Frank, these are for you.
2: Yeah. Some chocolates.
0: I hear mushrooms are helping a lot of people now.
5: Mm-hmm. They're great for you, really. Wonderful.
0: But I mean, even for like their like mental stuff, like PTSD, depression, they're putting psilocybin in everything.
5: So many ways.
0: So many people.
5: So many ways.
1: Yeah.
5: And this is homemade, you say?
0: Yeah, this is homemade stuff.
5: Dude.
1: That's a whole nut.
0: And they said that they'll refill it anytime you want.
5: Well, refill it. Anytime.
2: Work up a bat.
5: Anytime just got here.
2: Yeah.
5: Because watch this bottle disappear.
2: Anytime is knocking.
5: Oh, look at this. It's like a little train that brings me a cocktail.
2: Oh, you're a little food train.
0: Nice.
1: Look at that.
2: I think I can.
5: I'm sure I can. All right. Happy birthday, Frank!
0: Happy birthday! Yeah, still celebrating. It was on Saturday, but still celebrating today. So we got 5 minutes now until the $1,000 cash code where the first $1,000 going out here on KLOS at 8:30. So we're going to take a quick look at traffic, and we're going to come right back.

0: 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Recover you. In South LA, they got a crash on the 110 southbound for Piero Highway. Car and a motorcycle in the left-hand lane. Might be trying to get to the right-hand shoulder. In the meantime, it's stop and go back at Vernon Avenue. Wait for an update on that one. In East LA, got a crash on the 60 west of the 710. Three vehicles on the right lane. They're trying to get to the right-hand shoulder, kind of adding to the slow driving into downtown this morning. And then in Arcadia, watch for crash now reported 210 eastern past Baldwin Avenue. Three vehicles in the two middle lanes. That's causing delays back at Michelin Avenue. In Diamond, watch for a stall on the 57 southbound past Bray Canyon Road. Stalled in the left-hand lane. We are seeing some slowing coming out from the Pathfinder. Not too bad, though, at this point. And in Sea Beach, got a crash 405 southbound past Sea Beach Boulevard. Watch for delays at 7th Street. 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
1: And we're back. coming up in 4 minutes now, the $1,000 cash code word. You're going to be listening for that. And then go to the website, 95.5KLOS.com, and enter it. Saw that General Douglas A. Scheiss. Doesn't that mean poop in German?
2: Mm-hmm.
1: Or is that with a T on it? Scheißt.
3: That's non-poopy.
1: Really? I thought that was like, when you say Scheißt cough, isn't that poop head?
2: Mm-hmm. But it's not, there's no T on it. There's no T on it.
3: Well, we don't have a big German audience, so I don't think we really... No.
2: Speak for yourself. I am big. I am German. I'm your audience because I am listening.
1: How dare you, Scheißkopf? No, what was it when you said the kids called them pant poopers? What did you say?
2: Hosenscheißes.
1: Hosenscheißes.
2: Uh-huh. But it's that, like, it's like, there's no T on it. It's like
3: exactly,
2: S-C-H-E-I, and then the S is kind of look. Kind
1: okay,
2: like
1: did you look it up?
2: And then it's K-O-P-F.
1: Yeah. What were you looking at?
3: Yeah. It's when you look up German poop, it really takes you down some
2: Well,
3: you some
2: don't click video.
3: Yeah,
2: don't
1: images, dude.
2: No, then there are coffee tables.
1: It's going to be a bunch of up table pictures.
3: Yeah, it's, what Heidi's describing is, in fact, a poop. It's excrement. It's
1: Scheiße?
3: No, I mean, I would prefer if we don't say it a whole lot, because, you know, there is the...
1: it is the slang?
3: It is the slang of...
1: Oh!
3: Yeah.
1: Well, I mean, the SEC rules have that.
3: That's what I'm saying. Nah. We don't have a majority German listenership.
1: No one's really broadcasting in German.
2: And if your kids understand German, that's really cool.
4: I'm not worried until we get a cease and desist.
3: Yeah.
1: Can you imagine? This will make the paper for that. The paper.
2: The paper.
4: Morning show suspended for profanity.
1: Yeah, in German.
4: In German. Yeah, they're doing it all morning long. I heard him.
2: My dad's side of the family will be so proud.
1: Well, anyway, this guy,
2: our heritage alive.
1: General Douglas A. Scheiss.
2: Is an unfortunate last name.
3: Yeah.
2: It really is.
1: It's like the name last night I was watching... Friends and Neighbors.
2: Oh yeah,
1: on
2: John
1: Apple
2: Hamm.
1: Plus. John Hamm. I haven't seen it. I mean, it's a couple seasons now.
3: Two seasons.
1: And so just started watching it with the wife.
2: Oh.
1: And there was the scene where like he goes to like a pawn shop and the guy can't help him out. So he's like, and he goes, go talk to Lou or whatever, and tell him Lipschitz sent you.
2: Mm-hmm.
1: His name is Lipschitz.
2: It's a real last name.
1: Yeah, yeah, I know, but it's like that's just like talk about unfortunate.
3: Yeah.
4: Not going there.
3: Uh-huh.
4: Won't do it.
3: Moving right along.
4: Yeah,
1: that would be unfortunate if you did. Anyway, General Douglas A. Scheiss has been sworn in as the new head of the Space Force.
3: Oh.
1: Given the way President Trump picks his appointees, I'm guessing this guy's qualifications is that he's seen every Star Wars movie.
2: Yeah, it doesn't.
1: Star Trek Day. Maybe he's going to be Star Trek movie on Star Trek Day.
2: Star Trek. Yeah.
1: All right, we're about 10 seconds away now from the cash code word.
2: It's very exciting.
3: Mm-hmm, mm-hmm.
1: Oh, boy. I wonder how they sat around and looked up these cash code words. Like when they're thinking up the words. All right, there it is. 8:30, the cash code word for today, the Tuesday, September 8th. $1,000 is bowl. B-O-W-L.
4: Like in the Hollywood?
1: I'm guessing so.
5: Bowl.
1: Okay. When I look at like all the stuff, it's like, hey, it's like Southern California stuff. What about where it's going to be? How about bowl? Like last week, it was freeway on Friday. It's like, hey, you know, we got freeways. I can't believe they still have Dave in the building.
3: Well, you ask how they come up with them. I'm sure it's just a...
6: Someone smoking a little marijuana.
1: How about bowl? B-O-W-L. That's the word. So go there right now, 95.5KLOS.com, the official website of the radio station. And, yeah, go type that word in. And you're going to be contacted here shortly and let you know right now that you won $1,000. So do it.
5: Go.
1: Do it.
2: Right now. Stop. Stop waiting. Go now.
1: I did see the Odyssey over the weekend.
3: Oh, you finally saw it.
1: Yeah, went up. Nice. So you saw it too?
3: I did, yeah.
1: Yeah. What did you think?
3: I saw it in IMAX, and I haven't seen a whole lot of movies in IMAX, so my IMAX experience seeing it was pretty incredible. I liked it. I thought it was a great cinematic experience.
1: I didn't see it in IMAX. I just saw it in a regular theater, and I know they said if it's like a shot in 70mm, then it's like going to be a lot tighter, mm-hmm. like there's much wider shots in 70mm. But I still loved it. Thought it was a great movie. It's going to be winning all the Oscars, I'm
3: great
1: sure.
3: Great storytelling, great cinematography.
1: It really was.
3: It was loud. I don't know if
1: yes, it was very loud.
5: 70mm, mine was loud too.
3: Yeah.
1: But no, it was a great movie.
3: It was.
1: Mm-hmm. And The Odyssey has extended IMAX run until the end of the month.
3: Oh, cool. I might actually consider going to see it again.
1: See it at
5: it's
1: IMAX.
5: Worth yeah. the, it's, it is. It's worth the IMAX. It is, because it's a much bigger screen. And like yep. you said, they crank the volume on. It's nice and loud. Yeah, that's a great film to go spend your time. Because, I mean, it's, what, 3 hours? You get your money's worth on this thing.
1: Yeah, exactly. It didn't feel like 3 hours.
3: Though. No. It moves along.
5: The story moves, yeah.
1: Good stuff. Yeah, so, yeah, if you haven't seen The Odyssey.
2: All right, I'll see it. My God, you guys. Stop with all
1: you
2: got to
1: see it, man.
7: You guys ever seen the original? It was an original. It came out, I think, like in the...
2: I read the book. Is that the original?
7: 90s, I believe. Mm-hmm. I don't know who's in it, but... Sherry has it on DVD. That's how I saw it.
2: Oh, you saw the original.
3: On Laserdisc, you mean?
7: Yeah.
2: It was the 90s.
1: That was Clash of the Titans. You're just getting all that stuff with your stuff. Mm. Harry Hamlin was in that right? one. All right, relax.
5: What great animation in that movie, huh?
1: I mean, oh my God, yes. It's so cheesy. I loved Clash of the Titans.
5: Oh, yes. Still do.
1: Oh, yeah. Oh, before we get too far with our baseball, we did a bunch of baseball questions during the pop quiz.
2: History quiz, yeah.
1: Did you hear the Detroit Tigers agreed to a deal with a 12-year-old boy, JD?
5: Uh-uh.
1: Yeah.
5: Tigers?
1: Like a $4 million deal with a 12-year-old from Dominican Republic.
2: Like to hold him? Yeah. I mean, is that what the 4 mils?
1: I guess they can't sign a deal or something like that. They're 16.
2: Right. Because he's underage.
1: And the kid's 12. Mm-hmm. And they're like, the Detroit Tigers are like, we got to get this kid. He's going to be awesome. Unfortunately, though, he later tested positive for Tootsie Roids.
2: Oh! Not Tootsie Roids!
1: Tootsie Roids! He's 12!
2: No.
1: That was a long way for that. That was a really long way.
3: Put him on the list, Trish.
1: Put him on the list. Tootsie Roids is going to be playing Foolapalooza, along with Lynx and Stinks.
2: Doing the VAG tour.
1: I saw the... someone saying through text says Southern California has been taking such a pounding. I think talking about the weather. Said Long Beach got some flooding.
3: Yep.
1: And then I saw the waves down in Laguna were ridiculous. I mean, we had some some good sized stuff going on up in Ventura all the way up there, but it was not nearly as bad.
3: I was wondering because last year you guys had a high tide, a king tide experience where it came up. I was wondering if that was going to happen again for you.
1: I know I was worried, but no. But yeah, it was churning quite a bit. Yeah. Had some good waves out there, but nothing like you guys had down there.
3: Yeah, yeah. The ocean is pissed right now. Be careful if you're going out there. There was a cool video of a Seal Beach lifeguard that saved some kid out there.
1: Yeah, one of my buddies had to jump in and save a guy up in Ventura.
5: They're
1: yeah.
5: pulling like 200 people a day out of the water.
3: You'd be careful out there.
2: Why are people getting in the water?
5: Because this is waves of a lifetime.
3: Yeah, waves are amazing. The water's warm. God.
5: Yeah, the water's warm.
1: The water's warm. Thing. That's why. Yeah. I think number one reason the water's warm is not everybody's out there surfing. So it's just like, oh my God, it's nice.
5: But same thing for boogie boards.
1: I mean,
5: this is the best conditions you're ever going to have.
1: Mm-hmm. Mm. There's a lot of people out there at the beach.
3: Yeah, hey, way to get out there.
1: Yeah, I saw it's you. Hot. I saw
8: saw you.
5: If you don't go, at least pull up the webcam of the wedge down in Newport Beach. I mean, it swells up to just gigantic waves. And some of the, I mean, I was telling Jordan about this when I got here this morning. Some of the dismounts that people are doing off the thing are outrageous because it's so big and you get hauling out so fast that when they get out of that thing and the wave quits, it's just like 20 feet below.
9: Oh my God.
5: One guy did a triple somersault off the end of his board. A triple. After the end of his ride,
1: he hasn't been seen
5: wedge.
1: Since.
5: Yeah.
2: I was going to say, not on purpose.
5: His board is stuck in the wedge in the sand.
8: And right in the mouth of a shark.
1: And this is all from the hurricane that's down there pounding Mexico right now. Right?
2: Maria?
5: Marie. So Maria?
8: Marie. I think it's Marie. Let's see.
5: Hmm. Yeah, it's 13-foot sets over the weekend.
1: You know, it's ironic that we're getting all these, you know, we're getting rocks. Like a hurricane, and Scorpions canceled their 2026 tour.
2: Whoa, whoa. Chills.
5: Just saying.
2: Is it, isn't it ironic?
1: I think they canceled their tour out of sensitivity. They don't want to do like Rocky Like a Hurricane if everyone's getting really rocked by hurricanes. No?
5: No. Probably arthritis.
2: Just don't do that arthritis. Song. Yeah, don't do that song. Do the other hit.
5: I don't think they're affected by that at all. No.
1: Rock you like a low pressure system.
2: Yeah.
5: Rock you like a rainy day.
1: A slightly sprinkle.
2: Rock you like maybe it's some misting hail. In the morning.
1: Misting in the morning.
8: Like a post tropical cyclone.
1: Misting in the morning. Yeah, somebody said the Southern California has been taking such a pounding that Google Maps temporarily changed its name to Johnny's Mom.
2: Hey.
1: Yeah, Johnny's in Cancun right now, so he's on the side, the Gulf side, so it's not being affected by the hurricane on the Pacific side. And one of our listeners, little Stephanie's down there listening from Puerto Vallarta. Can't miss the Heidi and Frank show. She's still on vacation, but she's still cranking up the show.
5: Atta girl.
1: I sent a picture this morning of her like giving a view from her room.
2: Wow.
1: I'm gonna put that up. There it is.
2: Oh wow.
8: The sunrise.
2: Gorgeous.
8: View.
2: Wow.
1: Look at that. Puerto Vallarta.
5: Let's go.
2: Looks like is she like in her little private plunge pool, it looks like?
5: What that looks
1: like. No, it looks like she's lying down. I think that's the rug.
8: Is that the rug?
2: Oh, I thought it was like a plunge pool.
1: See the wood floor?
5: Yeah.
1: And then see that plant? Is she like lying on her belly taking that picture?
5: That's not water on the left?
2: I thought that's like she's in like a plunge pool.
1: No, that's a rug. Because see, there's a coffee table.
8: Is that a rug?
2: No,
8: I see the table.
1: But why would you have a coffee table that close to a plunge pool?
2: Or to what to sit your drink on? What am I going to sit my drink on?
1: That's a rug.
8: That's a rug.
1: Yeah.
2: Is it a rug?
5: A rug.
8: It's a rug.
1: Look at the it's a rug.
2: It's foamy. Who buys a foamy rug?
8: Wait, put the rug back up.
5: We're all looking at the rug. Put the rug back up. We're talking about the rug.
2: Or the water.
8: You can see like by the leg where it's above the plane of the wood. So it's on top of the wood, meaning that it's not sunken like a plunge pool.
10: Is it a rug that looks like water?
1: Well, no. Yeah,
2: that's what it is.
1: Nobody's plunge pool will be that full.
8: Yeah,
1: yeah, it's right at deck level.
2: Maybe she's a fat girl. She got in and it was like, let me take this picture.
10: It's a fat chick. That's what it is. Yeah.
1: She perfectly
2: she displaced
1: got it to the edge.
10: Oh, man, don't get in the pool, man. It's going to overflow everywhere. Don't get in. Don't do it.
2: Oh, my God. Well, it's an amazing picture. Whatever it is.
5: Yeah, it's a rug of a jacuzzi, then.
2: Yeah,
1: that is a horrible rug. But that's a hotel rug. They don't want you to stay in the room. Go out and spend some money. You know,
10: this will chase him outside.
1: This rug's giving me a headache. Let's go down and get some drinks out at the bar.
2: This rug's giving me a headache.
1: Well, I mean, seriously, it's like that rug won't let you sleep at night.
8: Man.
1: let's go dance.
10: Give me a headache because I tried to dive into the damn thing.
8: That's every Vegas hotel. Yeah, do you ever look at the rug when you're walking? It'll give you a headache. You're in vertigo.
1: The long-ass hallway.
10: The long-ass hallway.
8: The crazy pattern.
2: That
8: looks like
2: must
8: it's trying
2: be
8: to confuse
2: like,
8: AI.
2: Casinos make me nauseous. It must be the rugs.
10: No wonder.
1: And all the smoking.
2: Well, the smoking and
1: you can't do the smoking. Can't imagine why your wife's
2: and the blasting
1: gambling.
2: Of the AC. So I'm freezing. I'm dizzy. Yeah. I'm covered in cigarette smoke.
1: Like I said,
2: my eyes
1: can't imagine why your
2: shut.
1: Wife's addicted to gambling. This is the only place she can't go. She's allergic to everything here.
2: Yeah.
1: Hit me again. Yeah. You're sitting on 20, ma'am. I don't care. Hit me.
2: Keep hitting me. But actually, punch me in the face.
1: Yeah. Hit me.
2: Yeah.
1: I mentioned last week what Tim Cook from was the Apple CEO. He's down the chairman now, like head chairman of the board. But so he's still kind of, you know, got his finger in it. Tim Cook with his finger in it.
9: Ew.
1: But now the new CEO, John Ternus, he's going to be given the first company, like, here's what we got going on at Apple tomorrow.
2: The big talk.
5: State of the Apple?
1: Oh, yeah. State of the Apple. Here's our new products. It's going to be, I guess, the long-anticipated foldable iPhone. It's going to be revealed tomorrow to a smart home hub with a screen. This particular is expected to be Apple's biggest ever slate of new products. I mean, they have the watch. So we've been the phone. Not really much going on. And so now it's like, okay, we got this home hub, and we got it. So basically it wasn't like an Alexa.
2: Alexa has those now. They've got this video. I know, but so it's like it already exists.
5: You see it with a screen now?
1: Just because something exists doesn't mean you don't duplicate it and try to be a competitor.
2: No, but it's not like it's, oh my God, it's cutting edge and it's trailblazing, because it's like, well, Alexa's been doing it for years with the video screen, you know?
1: But Alexa's kind of a bitch. I was talking to her this weekend, too, and I was like, Alexa, who sings that? My milkshake brings all the boys to the yard. And she goes, no one sings that. I go, yes, they do.
2: Yeah.
1: Bitch. And I never talked to her again.
2: See, that's why.
1: I'm like, how does she not know? I go, well, hey, Alexa, who sings milkshake? She goes, no one sings milkshake. I go, okay, then who sings, my milkshake brings all the boys to the yard? No one sings, my milkshake brings all the boys. Like, yes, they do. Because I was only saying that because somebody was like, you know, Airbnb in the place behind me. And they were cranking this song. They had all the songs going on. They're out there partying at the beach. You gotta get used to it, you know what I mean?
2: Yeah. Who is it? That's Aqua? Being by them. Something.
1: I thought it was Black Eyed Peas.
3: No, it's Khalees.
1: Oh.
2: Khalees.
1: Oh, is this one who was dating Bill Murray?
3: Actually, I think she was, yeah, but she was Nas's ex. So she was married to Nas for a long time.
2: Lil Nas ex?
3: No, Nas.
1: Lil Nas ex is gay as hell.
2: Just Nas. It's Nas's ex.
3: Nas's ex. Not big Nas. This is Nas's ex.
5: Get your Nas out of here.
1: All right, let's see. Oh, tomorrow the NFL season picks up where it left off with Seattle Seahawks playing the New England Patriots in a Super Bowl rematch. And the following day, the Niners and the Rams will play in the league's first regular season game in Australia. Yeah, I saw that Lindsay from Tech Sleep Advocates. She's like going to Australia for the game.
3: Oh, she's a Rams fan.
1: She's a huge Rams fan.
3: That's awesome.
5: My sister's down there.
1: She's going to Australia for the game. I'm like, it was the first one. I mean, it's going to be a hell of in Melbourne. But
2: and then she's got to work, so she's got to turn right back around and go back home.
1: So what would you do? I mean, Heidi, you've been to Australia. You know, I think, yeah. Has anyone else been besides Heidi?
3: I've been.
1: You've been?
3: Yeah. Went to Canberra and Sydney.
2: Yeah, I've been to Sydney and in the countryside around Sydney. Mm-hmm. New South Wales.
1: Okay, you done name dropping? I'm gonna ask you about the jet lag, even though I think you're going to the future, not lagging to the past.
2: It's insane.
1: But you are changing. Obviously, it's how long is the flight?
3: 19 hours,
2: something like that.
1: I'm doubting if both of you have been. Okay, 19 or 17 hours.
2: Felt like 19.
1: Let's call it 18.
3: Okay.
2: Yeah, let's call
1: 18
2: it
1: hour
2: LA
1: flight.
2: To Sydney. Yeah.
1: And you're going to the future.
2: Mm-hmm.
1: Back to the future, Marty.
2: Great Scott, Marty.
1: Oh, the Niners are going to the future. And they did. The Niners flew out there like a week ago, and they've been acclimating to the time. Right. Rams are showing up day before. Like,
2: well, no, but still,
1: the game airs
3: today,
1: on Thursday.
3: Or tomorrow.
1: No, the game airs on Thursday. Yeah, no.
3: Okay.
1: It's a Thursday game,
2: but
1: right?
2: It's already Thursday there.
1: It'll actually Friday there. They're playing it Friday there, but it's Thursday here when it airs on Netflix.
2: See what I'm saying? I will tell you, when you're in Australia, it's insane. It's so difficult.
1: So, not only if you're looking to bet on Fliff, you know, if you are just looking to play the team, play the spread, or whatever it might be, it's like, I don't know. I think the Niners went a week early and got their rest in. They're on the time frame, and then the Rams showing up the day before. You know, McVay said, hey, you know, I think it's the right thing to do is show up and play. Like, they were just going to sleep on the plane, get off the plane, get her done, get the hell out of there.
2: Well, there so is that. Like, you not, do the red eye, so yeah. you're sleeping.
1: So what
2: you're
1: would you rather do? You gotta, would you rather get there a week to acclimate, or would you rather just get off the plane, do it, and then leave? How do you think you feel?
2: There might be an excitement about you just traveled there, you slept all night, hopefully. And then you wake up in the morning, and then you're going to get, okay, get your coffee, get your training.
1: We're talking about the NFL guys.
2: Yeah, but they've slept all night. Hopefully, they're doing a red eye. They're getting on the plane at, whatever, midnight, and they're sleeping the whole way there.
1: It's an 18-hour flight. You can't sleep the whole way. Jesus Christ, have you ever slept 18 hours in one sitting?
2: Okay, then you stay up, watch some movies, hang out, and then I gotta for 8 hours,
1: then I
2: gotta and then
1: sit
2: go
1: on my ass the whole time. Like, I'm throwing blood clots it's over here.
2: I would probably rather
1: something.
2: I would probably rather get there a week early, get off the plane, get acclimated.
1: So you're saying bet on the Niners. What is the current line right
2: yeah,
1: now?
2: Probably.
1: 2.5, 3.5?
3: Ooh, good question.
5: Let me see. I bet it's 2.5. I'm just going to guess.
2: So McVay's reasoning is like let's just like shoot out of a cannon, like not think too hard about, oh my God, it's a long way, it's the time change, it's the jet lag. He's thinking that'll be in their favor,
1: I guess. Because everyone's wondering why the hell you didn't do it, because you've never played there before, so you have no idea.
2: Yeah,
3: tell
2: why
3: you
2: not
3: on
2: get
3: Kelce, Rams 65% probability. And I would say, I mean,
2: they're not at elevation, right?
3: I went there for my brother. He was on the U.S. national team for triathlon. So world championship was in Australia, in Canberra that year. So the family went out there to support him. And we flew in 2 days before his race. So in that kind of context, for him to land and then have to acclimate immediately and then get into the race mode. I mean, it wasn't his best race, but
2: no.
3: In the sense, jet lag kind of takes a couple of days to really set in.
2: That's true.
3: You're kind of shocked immediately to the system, and the adrenaline's pumping, so it might be a smart strategy.
2: Because the adrenaline's still pumping.
3: Yeah.
2: As opposed to if you wait, and then you're like, oh my God, I'm going to play Cash game later today.
1: Mm-hmm. God, I was looking at Fliff.
2: That's terrible.
1: I was like, oh my God, some of these are ridiculous. They're saying, like, Tyler Higbee's going to score an anytime touchdown. I'm like, no.
5: 3.5.
1: But it's you only get paid six.

0: They've put out the most popular beers in America right now. So what do you think? According to the report, most popular beer is what?
1: Mick Ultra.
0: God damn it. I mean, that's just so embarrassing.
2: Is it really? That's it?
0: It's arguably the one with the least flavor. And I can't believe it's like the best beer in America. I don't know what they're doing it on.
2: That's the number one selling? Is what you're saying?
0: Michelob Ultra.
2: Is the number one selling beer. You know, I've reached a point, Frank, where I don't believe the numbers on anything anymore. Yeah. I don't believe that. I don't believe this Spider-Man movie that just came out is the greatest success in box office history. Hollywood has been sucking for years, and they're making this crap up. They're manufacturing their own goddamn numbers.
3: How do you feel about 91% of people don't care about fast food?
2: Exactly. Bull! Yeah, that's not true!
0: Probably avoid it, JD.
2: You're just trying to push my buttons!
3: Rage bait. We're rage baiting, Rich JD.
2: Not taking it!
0: Oh my god,
2: I've never seen anybody drink one of those!
0: I only drank it because somebody bought it.
4: Yeah, that's
3: true. And he'll drink whatever.
0: Drink it to hydrate.
2: See?
0: Because I'm a designated driver.
3: Yeah, he uses it as water.
2: Because it's mostly water.
3: As your attorney, stop talking.
2: That's all it is water.
3: Say less.
0: Yeah, I don't know what they base it on. Are they basing it just on sales?
4: It's got to be. But they have the arena and the stadium contract. So the sales, just because you're selling them at $20 a pop doesn't mean that they're selling as many.
3: Are they going
4: with
3: per bottle, or are they going price-wise?
0: What do you mean?
3: Well, because like he said, are you counting? It's like, look at all the money we've made from this beer.
0: I guess it's the most consumed. So I guess you'd say it's the most popular. People are consuming more of it than a nice Topa IPA.
3: So you've never purchased a Mick Ultra, huh, JD?
2: Absolutely not. Without question.
4: It's a wild card, but it's delicious.
0: It is delicious, though, huh?
4: That one is good.
0: It's up there in Ventura, the Topa Topa Brewery. I discovered that place recently. All right, so Michelob Ultra's number one. Number two?
4: Bud Light.
0: Bud Light. Yeah.
4: It's always ranking.
0: It's a super light lagers, I guess.
4: No, they're all-day drinkers. You can have 20 of them and still,
0: dip. Right. Get you can. Safe. You can still, drink these all day at work.
3: Where is Coors Light falling in that list?
0: Where is Coors Light falling on the list? Well, it's not third, not fourth, not fifth, it's sixth.
3: Okay, so third, I'm going to say Corona.
0: Corona is, let me see, we're going to count them. 1, 2, 4, 5, 6, 7, 8, 9, 10. The very last one. Ooh. Probably should have thought it was 10.
5: What about Modelo?
4: Oh, good. Mm. Yeah, that's a great one.
0: Modelo. Spin the wheel.
3: Oh, no. Renee. Come on,
0: eight.
3: What are the chances?
0: Kahlua again.
4: What a day.
0: All right, well, while we pour some more shots. Get it over here, JD.
2: I'm bringing a train back.
3: That drinking train.
2: Love that thing. I'm here all week. This is great.
0: JD's filling in for Johnny. Johnny's in Cancun right now, having a good time with his family.
2: I might need a driver for the rest of the week.
3: Yeah.
0: You might just have to sleep in the green room.
3: Or there's that.
0: Have the company send one. Jesus Christ, Heidi. You haven't been here that long?
3: It's Jim Daniels.
0: You haven't come into the studio that long? You have no idea what it's like around here? It's horrible.
2: It's funny, my key will open the studio door, but not the green room.
0: Oh, really? Well,
2: keep JD away from the booze.
0: We're going to kill the old bottle, I think, by the end of the show.
3: Well, JD said, send more. They're like, we'll refill it anytime. He said, well, anytime.
2: Anytime just got here.
0: All right, and here's what we can toast to celebrate. We're going to toast our most recent $1,000 winner. Her name is Cecilia from Pasadena.
2: Cecilia!
6: Yay! Oh my god, I'm so excited! Hi, this is Ceci from Pasadena. I just won $1,000. Yay! I'm gonna take my kids to Disneyland. Woo! Thank you so much!
0: Well, Ceci, you could also win Disneyland tickets because we're giving those away at 4:40 as well, but I'll have them tomorrow. I'm assuming it's all week long. The 7:40 giveaway is the Disney tickets. But our first winner of $1,000 is Cecilia from Pasadena. Another chance at 1:30, 3:30, and 5:30. So $4,000 a day going out of my fat sack into your hands.
2: Nice.
3: Cheers, Ceci.
0: All right, cheers.
2: Cheers, Ceci.
4: Ceci.

0: Receiving an FCC letter for foreign language cussing sounds like a challenge. Hockey Kitty, I'm here with a brief traffic update. Sounds like Danner's vicious work boot. Got a crash in Costa Mesa in the slow lane of the 55 North on your Highway 73. That's where you're slowing back at Del Mar Avenue. Two left lanes blocking orange by a crash on the 5 South under the city drive. So the 5 is backing up towards Auto Center Drive. That's actually starting to get a bit worse. And then in San Dimas, they're trying to clear for crash on the 57 South of Arrow Highway. Two vehicles in the center divider. It's already slow from the 210, but CC's heading for traffic break. And then in South LA, watch for an accident on the 110 South and Imperial Highway, trying to get a car and a motorcycle from the left lane to the right-hand shoulder. We're already seeing heavy delays from Vernon Avenue, so that could get a bit worse. Got a crash in Sylmar in the center divider, 210 eastbound to Harvard. You're going to see delays at Polk Street. The Danner Vicious Wood Boot has been tested under the hardest conditions. 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
1: Well, college football is underway, and so are the predictions. Who makes the playoffs? Who wins their conference? Who takes home the national title? 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
3: 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We just talked about the Niners and the Rams. 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
3: Drinking the beers in America. Number one beer was Michelob Ultra.
4: Oh, maybe, liars!
3: Maybe it's because it's so drinkable. I mean, as far as like you said, you just drink it all the time. Mm-hmm. It's like, obviously, it's not going to be some thicker IPA or something like that. All right, you might.
4: Is it really that much lighter than a Bud Light?
3: Yeah.
4: Is it really?
3: Not really, but the not cans really, are thin. Yeah. It looks so dainty in your hand.
19: Make sure less, one less calorie.
4: I feel lighter.
3: How many calories are they? 96?
19: Yeah, it's under
20: 64?
3: No, that's I think back 65. I don't think anyone went
20: Nick down Ultra? 64?
3: 64. I don't know about that. Let's see. I remember there was like a Beck 64.
19: Let's see. Mick Ultra is 95.
3: 95. Yeah. It's those Miller Lite. Good old Miller Lite. I think it's 96 calories. So like they're like, make a little Ultra for you guys who run like the carbs, like low carb diet.
20: JD, not to really piss you off, but I've seen these commercials. There's also a Mick Ultra Zero.
4: Oh, stop.
3: With no alcohol?
20: Correct.
3: What the... is that about?
4: What is the point?
20: I really am trying to rage bait now at this point.
4: Frank, you need another shot?
3: I know. You gotta be goddamn kidding me.
20: Oh, it always lands on 8. What? How does he do it?
4: It's magic.
3: Michelob Ultra followed by Bud Light.
19: Yeah.
3: So Bud Light made a comeback after it like had a little like protest for a while. I remember when
19: Dylan McVaney or something like that.
3: Yeah, with Kid Rock start shooting up Bud Light.
19: Yeah.
3: So it took a dip for a while, but it's back apparently. Followed by Stella Artois.
19: It's just one I never got into. I mean, it's a delicious beer, but
20: what is that?
4: Get out of here with that name.
3: Yeah. I think Stella's going to F you up, though. I mean, I've said that. Like,
19: I think
3: Stella's and Modelo's.
19: It's
3: F
19: a full
3: you
19: body,
3: up.
19: For sure. Yeah, Modelo's another sneaker one.
3: Followed by Budweiser.
20: Mm-hmm.
3: Are these all owned by the same people?
19: Yeah, I don't know anybody who drinks Bud Original anymore.
0: Mm-mm.
3: Every now and then, just for nostalgia reasons.
19: Think so.
3: Guinness.
0: Oh, come on. My favorite.
19: Mm-hmm.
3: But Guinness, I mean, I've been to Ireland. I'm a Guinness snob. But I drink it over there. It's totally different than drinking it over here.
0: Oh, yeah.
3: That's the only beer I ever gave back.
0: Well, here it's shot full of nitrogen and put in a can.
3: Oh, you're drinking a can. I mean, even off the tap, though, when they got the nitrogen, you know, taps. And I had a pour over here after it came back from Ireland.
0: And it tasted watery, right?
3: I didn't even taste it.
0: Oh, it was so watery.
3: I was looking at the...
20: You looked at
3: the
20: it.
3: The head.
0: Uh-huh.
3: Like over there, it's this creamy, thick, and this is awesome. Out here, it looked like someone had laid a round sponge.
19: Ooh.
20: Ew.
3: Like...
0: on the top of your beer?
3: Big bubble holes, and it looked like a sponge, like a dish sponge.
20: Yeah.
3: Was floating on top of the beer.
20: I'm too like, much air.
3: I've never returned a beer in my life until that day.
0: Mm.
3: I'm like, I cannot drink that.
20: Now, JD, you can't drink five of them, can you?
3: What, Guinness? Well, of course. No,
0: listen, they're not as heavy in alcohol content as you think.
19: Yeah.
0: As a matter of fact, they're lighter
3: I think they're like
0: than most
3: 4
0: beer.
3: Or 5.
0: Yeah.
3: 4.5 ABV.
0: Yeah, you can drink those all day.
20: Oh.
3: Maybe even less than that. That might be 4.2. What are they?
19: Oh, I was looking
20: at the
19: calories.
20: I just always thought they were like
3: the calories.
0: Yeah, you think that because it's a heavy, dark beer.
3: You do drink it, but then you get full. You know, before you get effed up, you get full.
20: That's what I'm saying.
3: And then you switch over to Balmer's cider.
20: And then when
0: it's also a beer that the warmer it gets, it tastes great as it warms up, as it becomes room temperature.
3: 4.2.
0: 4.2.
3: Yeah. And then
20: you nailed it.
3: A normal beer is what? 4.8?
19: It's around there. It's like, I think even light beers is like 3-something. 3.3.
20: But like a regular beer is no different than Guinness.
3: Look at this.
0: A Budweiser.
3: Michelob Ultra, since it's the number one.
19: All right.
0: Okay, there.
19: Mick Ultra.
20: How many of those are we going to have to drink to get effed up?
0: 20.
19: 4.2. Holy crap.
3: The same as Guinness.
19: Yeah. Right there.
20: What? That is kind of blowing my mind.
19: 95
20: right now.
19: Calories, 4.2%.
3: How many calories in a Guinness?
19: 125.
3: Ooh, 125.
20: There we go. Oh, come on.
0: That's
3: I like curves on it. Very Guinness, lady.
20: Like a nice, thick, creamy curve.
3: Oh, hell yeah. Give me a thick, creamy curve any day.
0: Delicious.
20: Yeah.
3: Over same. A jagged, dry shelf. After Guinness was, let's see, 1, 2, 3, 4, was 5th. Coors Light was 6th. Busch Light was 7th?
19: My God.
3: Come on, America.
20: Busch Light is over.
3: Unless
20: Corona,
3: that just means kids are drinking again. Because when you were young, it was cheap. It was like, let's get Busch Light.
0: There's still Busch Light?
19: I know. There's still Natty Light.
3: Miller Light was 8th. Blue Moon was 9th.
20: I like Blue Moon.
3: Anything with fruit in it.
20: It's Belgian. I don't put fruit in it.
3: You don't put an orange in it?
20: No. I like Blue Moon, though. It's good. Belgian beer, right?
19: You can't drink it warm, though. Like, you got to drink it while it's cold.
0: Oh, boy, you better.
19: It's gross.
0: That's nasty warm. Wheat beer?
19: I mean, that's our opinion.
3: The least popular beer? Milwaukee's Best Ice.
20: I get that like bombs feeling in college.
3: I'm just going to get a case of Milwaukee's Best Ice because I want to order one right now.
19: Back in the day, it was $7.99 for an 18-pack because I used to stock up on those things.
0: On which ones?
3: Right, Milwaukee's Best. Yep. Not I remember the ice part.
0: There used to be a beer out here in L.A. called Brew 102.
20: Brew 102.
0: Somebody's going to remember that. Brew 102. I think they used to brew it in that brewery. You know that one that's downtown, right where all the freeways kind of converge just off of downtown? There's a brewery right next to the freeway. Uh-huh. I believe that used to be the Brew 102 building, I think.
20: Huh.
0: Look it up, Jordan.
19: What's that right now?
20: Okay, so Milwaukee's Best Ice.
3: How much is the case of that?
19: Let's see. I can put it out.
20: Like at CVS or something.
19: It'll break it down to the price for me. I mean, per can, it's $1.40. You can, oftentimes, on average, you can find a 30-pack of cans between $16 and $20.
3: Oh, nice.
19: A 30-pack.
3: Somebody orders the case of Milwaukee's Best Ice. I want to load the green room, so we're really impressive.
20: Oh, my God. And Weird Al comes in,
3: he knows we do it. We went all out for Weird Al.
20: Now, what makes it the ice? Is it a flavor? Because I can't remember. I know there was like Bud Light ice and all that, but what?
3: No, ice, something ice filtered where they poured it through ice, cold filtered brew. Oh. I don't know.
20: Oh, it's not. So it's not a different flavor.
3: No, it's just how it's filtered.
0: My brother married a girl from Pittsburgh, and they got married back there, and they were drinking Icy Light, Iron City Light, Icy Light.
3: There was the Bud Ice for a while. There's Bud Ice. Everybody had their ice. It was all cold filling crap. Ice House.
20: But it was all just a... Yes. Yeah, the Ice
0: House. Ice is a big thing.
3: As far as the least popular beers, Milwaukee's Best Ice. Yeah, somebody send a case in right now.
20: God.
3: Harp is second.
20: I don't think I've ever had that.
3: You had a Black and Tan?
20: I mean, maybe.
3: Guinness and Harp?
0: Yeah, yeah. That's what the other half is.
20: Maybe I've
3: Yeah, the other half is Harp.
0: It's British beer.
3: Followed by Sierra Nevada.
0: Oh, no, they're down at the bottom?
3: Is that, number three worst beers.
1: That was a classic. That was
20: so
1: a
20: hoppy.
0: Wasn't that a 90s thing?
1: Yeah, that was a
3: Sierra Nevada. Followed by Samuel Adams, Heidi. Yeah. Sam Adams.
1: Man.
20: Well, the cranberry lambic is trash.
3: That is total crap.
20: I mean, it is nauseatingly dreadful.
3: Your cranberry lambic sucks.
20: But there's some spring ale is good. Summer ale's fine, you know?
3: Winterfest always seems kind of like, you know,
20: but
3: seasonal.
20: The cranberry lambic is nasty. They should make it. They should actually do
3: I wish Sam Adams started advertising again. We should reach out to old Jim Cook, see if he wants to advertise again.
0: He is the best interview.
20: Oh, my God.
0: That guy.
1: They used to have the best commercials, too. Whatever happened, you just don't see him as much anymore.
20: No, no.
0: He must be getting old and he's out of the mix because he was involved. I'm Jim Cook. Remember, he used to do the commercials.
1: Yeah, he used to sit in the dunk tank.
20: Mm-hmm.
0: Dude, I've had that guy on a couple of Super Bowl Sundays as an interview, and he is fantastic, and he's always ripped when he talks to you.
20: Oh, yeah.
3: I thought he always just sounded ripped.
0: Yep.
3: I'm like,
0: no,
3: he is. Ripped, or you're always
0: not bashful about it.
3: Yeah.
20: Yeah. I mean, you work at a beer company.
0: Yeah,
20: I
0: guess exactly.
20: You've got to be a company
0: What else?
20: Man.
0: What else am I going to be doing?
3: I can't wait till I retire.
20: I'm a bit of a teetotaler. Okay.
0: No, not here.
20: Yeah,
0: like us. Tequila shots at 6:30 in the morning.
20: Yeah, and Kahlua.
3: I know. We've had, like, what, a tequila shot and three shots of Kahlua?
0: Three shots of Kahlua.
20: And some beers.
3: My God.
0: I'm not counting.
3: It's not even 9, 10 a.m. yet.
20: No. They can't do this at the bank, can they?
3: You're driving to work, pussy?
0: Catch up.
3: All right. Keystone was next.
0: Oh,
1: yeah, that was the other one.
0: Nasty.
20: What was Bitter Beer Face commercial? Keystone?
3: Bitter.
20: Remember this guy who's like,
0: Was it
3: Heineken?
20: Bitter Beer Face. I thought it was Keystone.
3: I think it might be Keystone, the Bitter Beer Face guy.
20: But I can't remember.
0: Was somebody making fun of Heineken, I think, too, because Heineken can be stinky sometimes.
1: Yeah,
20: skunky.
1: It was Keystone Light. It was Bitter Beer Face.
3: Molson was next. Worst beers.
1: Bad. Molson.
0: Yeah.
3: Labatt Blue.
1: Yeah, Canadian beers.
0: Watery.
3: Even though Labatt Blue, I think it was that where Blue
20: Pamela
3: Zone
20: Anderson.
3: Girl, Pamela Anderson was discovered.
20: Yeah.
3: She gave
20: them
3: a
20: little
3: Blue Zone Girl.
20: Oh, you say they're watery, Jordan? That's how
0: I said that, yeah.
20: Oh, you.
0: Yeah,
20: okay.
0: I thought they
20: watery.
0: Were.
3: Followed by Carlsberg, worst beers. Hams.
20: Oh, that was my dad's. That was my dad's
3: Keystone,
20: beer.
3: And Keystone Light. That's the Bitter Beer Face. Yeah, the Keystone Light was the worst ones.
20: Huh.
1: Hams ain't bad.
20: That was my dad's. I thought Hams was regional. I've never seen Hams in the
0: grocery store. Oh, no, they had it out here.
1: Yeah.
20: Really?
0: Yeah, a long time ago.
3: For the state of California, which we preside and reside,
0: both.
3: Are you? Do you think we're one of the top 10 states that love beer or bottom 10?
1: Oh.
20: Well, I mean, there are a lot of breweries and a lot of
3: I think we have more breweries in another state.
20: I'm going to say we like
3: it.
0: I'm going to say we top 10 because of the weather.
20: Yeah,
0: it's a beer drinking place
20: all year long. Yeah.
3: I think there was like 636 microbreweries in California at one time, most of any other state.
20: Oh,
3: if you want to look that up,
1: let's see.
3: How close am I? 636 microbreweries.
1: His
20: alcohol knowledge is really unmatched.
0: He's going to be dead on watch.
20: If he's
3: I know it's somewhere close. Maybe 647. I don't know.
0: I know. I'd be off by one.
20: He's like the Rain Man of alcohol.
0: Exactly.
1: Let's see. Total count.
3: This might have been back when, you know, times were better.
1: According to
3: 2020.
1: What was the number you gave me?
3: 636.
1: Oh, man. Yeah. So according to the California Craft Brewers Association, there's over 1,100.
3: Oh, right. We've grown then since
0: more.
3: Last time I looked.
0: Right. That's good.
1: Wow. Leading the nation in total count. So California has the most microbreweries in our state. So that's got to put us at the top of the list.
3: So you would
1: right?
3: think the most breweries, that means we support our breweries.
0: Mm-hmm. Yeah.
20: Yeah.
3: And there's even more now than there was when I first looked at it.
19: And there's a lot of sports teams, too. I mean, this is California doesn't get enough credit for being a sports state, but we got all kinds of different teams.
3: Well, I think maybe it says we don't like beer, but we like microbrews more than we like drinking crap like Michelob Ultra.
19: That seems fair, though.
20: Support because local.
3: Because it said the 10 that are least interested in beer, California being one of them. But it's like, you can't have 1,100 microbreweries and that be not interested okay, in JD beer.
0: I want these damn people that are making these numbers. They're all lying to me for some reason. I'm going to line them up.
3: Yeah, the least interested in beer states, Alaska.
20: Well, it's cold.
0: Because they're frozen.
3: No, but they can, I mean, you could make your own. Obviously, you'd have to make your own. Like you said, if you're stuck someplace, we got to make our own beer.
0: Okay, yeah.
19: Yeah, but
3: Utah? Okay, I'll give Utah because
0: they're
3: much
0: they're not drinking and who knows what they're doing.
20: A lot of Mormons.
3: Georgia, Washington, Mississippi, California.
0: You're trying to tell me they're not drinking beer in Atlanta?
3: Olympic.
0: They're not drinking beer in Georgia.
3: Yep. Olympic beer.
19: Yep.
3: State Mississippi, California, Virginia, Maryland, Oregon.
20: No, there's all. Oh my God, this is another state with a ton of breweries.
19: Yeah, like microbreweries.
3: And Hawaii.
20: Ben Brewing Company,
19: Kona Brewing. It's like the biggest industry out there.
0: All right,
19: so that was one of the hardest working states earlier. And that's what they're doing.
3: Sucks,
0: but they don't drink beer. Right.
19: I don't believe it.
20: Get out. A lot of.
3: The report also was the 10 states that love beer the most. Want to do this for a little Malort challenge?
20: No, not at all.
3: Oh, spin the wheel.
19: Drink that,
3: huh?
19: That we drank the Malort.
3: No, I still got the prizes to give away. I didn't give away any of the concert tickets, so I got to do it in some way.
19: Okay.
3: No, the Malort is not in there. Okay, we drank the Malort.
19: That's what I was wondering.
3: But we could just do the spin the wheel for Journey, Deep Purple, Pierce the Veil, and I have Alejandro Fernandez, 818-955-2955. Looking for the states that love beer the most, with California being on this. Yeah, we're going to spin the wheel. First round is us. Heidi, I'll let you go first.
20: I'm definitely, I think it's in the Midwest. I'm going to say like Cheeseheads, Wisconsin, yep. Frozen Tundra.
19: Beer and cheese. Ah.
3: Wisconsin, number one answer. Yeah.
20: Number one?
3: Yes.
19: Okay. I got a buddy from there.
3: Wisconsin.
19: Loves the beers.
20: Oh, don't you know.
3: They love the beers.
0: Oh, don't you know.
20: Oh, don't you know. We love the beer.
3: Oh, hell yeah. That's what got me into radio.
19: Beer or Wisconsin?
3: Well, weed got me in. Beer sent me.
19: All right.
3: Because the program director was a big weed smoker. And I lived with a drug dealer at the time. I'm like, I'm going up to this.
20: That was his resume.
3: And I go, I need the best weed you got.
19: Mm-hmm.
3: And so, he gave me this sack of weed. Went up there and had dinner at the guy's house. It was like before the week even started. I was supposed to go up there and be on the show with Frosty for a week. And blazed him and his wife out. She did overnights. And he was like, oh my God, best weed ever had. So, I mean, really, the only reason I'm in radio is because I had the best weed ever.
20: There was
3: no reason why. I wasn't trying to get a job. I'm like, I can get back to school and finish my stuff up.
20: 6 weeks to go.
3: Yeah, 6 weeks to go. I mean, I wasn't looking for a gig.
20: I would have never.
3: But I was like, all right, let me just, impress. We got to keep you here. Can't imagine why I got fired. I got fired 4 weeks later.
2: Uh-huh. Someone smoking a little marijuana.
3: But when Frosty said, hey, it's your spring break, your senior year of college, why don't you come up here to the show with me for a week in Milwaukee? I'm like, no, I'm going down to Florida.
20: Right.
3: I'm not going to Milwaukee for spring break. He's like, hey, there's girls in Milwaukee, and I'll buy all your beer. And I go, I'm there. Yeah. So basically, beer took me to Milwaukee, which is Wisconsin. Milwaukee, Brewing, obviously, all those, Wisconsin.
20: Laverne and Shirley.
0: Yeah. Mm-hmm.
19: Milwaukee's best.
3: So yeah, Milwaukee got me there, weed made me stay. All right, nice. Beer got me there. Weed made me stay. All right. Wisconsin's off the board. JD looking for a state that loves beer.
0: Well, Fargo, there's lots of frozen stuff going on there. Yeah. Not a lot, if you're not ice fishing, even if you are ice fishing, you're probably drinking beer. So I'm going to go with Minnesota.
3: Minnesota. No, not top 10. Spin the wheel. Spin the wheel.
20: Oh.
3: Let's see what's he going to get. What's he going to get? Seven. Oh.
20: What was another seven? Eight. What
0: eight again.
3: Ooh, how you do with hot stuff?
0: I guess I'm going to find out. Was it Bag of Dicks?
3: No. This is the blue raspberry ghost pepper hard candy.
0: Okay.
19: Oh, Oh, yeah. This is the first time
3: anyone's ever done it.
19: All right, guinea pig.
0: Oh, jeez.
19: Let us know how this goes.
3: It's like a brand
0: new. I need a shot on standby, maybe.
3: Oh, my God. Ghost pepper is one of, like, the hottest. I don't know if it's, like, under Carolina Reaper, like, the ones that are the high jewels, or what, Cobalt?
20: Scoville.
3: Scovilles.
20: Uh-huh.
0: Uh-oh.
3: There you go.
0: What is that? Take the whole thing.
3: It was the whole package stuck together. They're so hot, they melted on themselves. See that?
20: Oh, sweet Jesus. Yeah, uh-huh. Uh-huh.
3: They melted on themselves.
0: I am not putting that in my mouth.
3: All right, let me...
0: Can I break my own off?
3: Because I totally fingered your... Well,
20: ew. Here. Don't finger his...
3: Yeah. Oh.
19: Let's see.
20: Whatever that...
19: All right, ghost pepper ranking in around 1 million Scovilles.
20: So is ghost the hottest?
19: No, it's not. And I just looked it
20: Reaper?
19: Up. Pepper X, which Pepper just X. seems like a super villain. And then Reaper's number two.
20: Oh.
0: Can I have a beer for a standby here?
3: Yeah.
19: Ghost pepper.
20: You might need a glass of milk for a standby.
0: Well, I'm going to have something.
20: Yeah. All right, he took a little, like, gummy. Like, if he was going to have a gummy.
3: But
20: like
3: it's hard candy.
19: Oh, it's hard candy, so you have to suck on it?
3: Yeah.
0: Oh,
3: it's a hard candy.
19: Yeah.
3: Ghost pepper, raspberry.
20: Don't touch your eyes after.
0: Can I bite it, or?
19: Yeah,
3: if you bite it, it's going to stick on your teeth.
19: Yep, that's...
20: I would just put it in first and see where you want it.
3: It's a blue raspberry ghost pepper.
0: Okay, blue raspberry.
20: You got the blue raspberry? Oh.
0: Mm-hmm.
20: Okay, he's okay.
0: Blue raspberry.
3: Not too bad.
20: He's getting a little wiggly. Oh, that beer is getting opened right now, though.
0: No, not yet.
3: No heat yet? No heat yet?
0: Nope. Uh-oh, wait.
20: Uh-oh.
0: Oh, here it comes.
20: Oh, no, JD.
19: Okay, this is now the ghost appears.
0: Starting to attack your tongue.
3: Oh, no.
0: Okay, this now, now the roof of your mouth.
20: Hmm.
0: I'm wanting to open this beer now.
20: Okay, hold on.
0: Okay. Okay, is that what's that thing that hangs down in the back of your throat?
20: The uvula.
0: Okay, now that.
20: It's on fire.
0: Okay.
20: Oh, no.
0: Now my gums are tingling.
20: Oh, JD.
19: Still in there.
0: It's not getting any smaller.
20: Oh, no.
0: Okay.
3: Sorry to sweat.
20: You sweat it. You're getting a little wet.
0: Can we
20: wet.
0: Turn the air all on right, here?
3: You can spit it out and open that beer.
0: Can I have the beer?
3: Yeah, spit it out and open the beer.
19: Oh, we if didn't time it. Bad. Hold on, I can take.
0: Wait,
19: can
0: how, give long,
3: you, how long?
19: Oh,
3: do
19: you
3: it?
19: Did. You did 2 minutes.
0: I did two minutes.
3: All right, yeah. 2 minutes.
19: That's how long
3: great.
19: The song went.
0: Okay, yeah, so I can swallow it. Because this still.
3: You want to swallow or spit it out?
20: Spit or swallow, JD. Your decision.
0: I'll swallow.
3: Oh my gosh. That'll bite you in the ass later. All right, swallowed it. Wow, nice job.
20: Champ.
19: First one, guinea pig. It's always a tough position to be in.
3: All right.
0: Okay, my gums are tingling. I don't know if that's tingle or pain or...
3: They're asleep.
0: It's attacking my gums. Why the gums? I thought the tongue. No, the roof of the mouth and the gums.
19: The soft palate.
3: Yeah, it's probably,
0: may I be excused?
3: It's probably going to your exposed roots.
0: Wait a minute. I swallowed that thing?
20: Yeah,
19: gonna,
20: so imagine the it's your
19: mess
20: gums.
19: The biome up.
3: All right, so
20: your
3: we got
20: butt gums.
3: Renee,
20: later.
3: Looks like you're up next. Looking for states that are least most interested in beer. We did the least list.
0: Okay.
3: So, what do you got?
0: Three. Texas.
19: Seems good.
3: Going with Texas.
0: Got cowboys out there.
19: Out there.
0: Got
3: their Wisconsin was number one, but no, so far, nothing.
0: Damn it.
3: Spin the wheel for Renee. Let's see what he gets.
0: Three.
3: That is a grasshopper. I'll put that in your jar. Okay.
20: But it's a ghost pepper grasshopper. So enjoy that.
3: All right, let's see. What do you think there, Jordan?
19: Oh, man, the Wisconsin one is throwing me for a loop, so I feel like I want to stay up there with some of these random little states. Show me Vermont.
3: The Vermont?
20: No. Jordan, I feel like you threw it on purpose.
3: Spin the wheel.
20: You wanted to stick near Wyoming. Or
19: I almost said
20: Wisconsin,
19: Wyoming.
20: But you said Vermont.
0: Seven.
19: No, yeah, seven.
3: Seven. Crap. Ghost pepper.
19: Crap, that's what...
20: Oh,
3: we'll get a little confirmation here now on the hotness of this candy.
0: Yeah, just
20: you
0: got to
20: pick off the same. You got to pick off the same piece-ish.
3: Little chunky here. There you
19: Damn
3: go.
19: Damn it, Vermont. That's the last time I say Vermont.
20: Yeah, I wouldn't...
3: Well, this is like ice cream.
20: Yeah. Ben and Jerry's. Or tree sap, best syrup or something like that. Not beer.
0: Smells okay, right?
3: The raspberry is going to be like
0: It starts off pretty easy, too.
20: So, yeah. See?
3: You got two minutes. You set your timer. Not bad.
19: That's a song.
3: All right.
19: It's a song timer.
0: See, not bad, right?
19: It's all sweet so far.
0: Yeah, so far.
19: Yeah, it's that sugar coating.
0: And just wait.
19: Oh.
0: Yeah, oh. No. Oh.
20: About 10 seconds in, is things start to turn for you?
19: Oh. Oh, it's a oh, no. It's a gradual build. This is a... this is a developer.
0: Waiter, can we get a beer over here for table three?
19: I mean, I'll pick one. Me as well. Started strong, it went strong.
0: Get your gums yet?
20: Yeah, where is it bothering you, Jordan?
19: You know what? It just kind of mellowed out, though.
0: Did it?
3: Because you went numb.
19: Maybe. It is creeping to the back of the throat, though. There's like...
0: It does hit that back of the throat thing. It moves almost around.
19: I feel like I'm getting sick. Like a fever slowly building from the inside out.
3: Sore throat.
19: Yeah.
3: Yeah.
19: Like the rest of it's okay.
20: Like
19: it's
20: you're coming down with something and in a couple of days you're going to feel like crap.
19: Yeah.
0: Can I advise you to spit that out and not swallow it when he says 2 minutes?
20: Yeah.
19: Where are we at?
3: You have 2 minutes now?
19: Minute and a half.
20: Oh, right. No.
19: Almost there.
3: Yeah, I'm talking about the best beers in America. Michelob Ultra was number one. But then Bud Light, Stella, Budweiser, Guinness, Coors Light, Busch Light, Miller Light, Blue Moon, Corona, top beers. But the states that love the beer.
19: Oh, no.
3: So far, number one, Wisconsin. That's all we got so far.
20: Jordan.
3: 9 possible answers on the board. Jordan said Vermont and then got cocky. How much time do you got left?
19: 59. That's 2 minutes right there.
0: Spit it out.
3: All right.
0: Oh, he's shooting.
20: Jordan! Oh, my God.
3: Why would he do that? It's the ghost pepper candy.
20: What are you doing?
19: Wow. I activated the ghost.
3: Oh, no. All right, we got to take a quick break. Let's look at this quick break.
19: Traffic.
3: Just
19: no break.
3: Just a quick break. We're going to come right back.
20: Jordan. I can
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0: Bobby and Frank Show, just drinking beer today. They put out the list of the number one beer in America, which is Michelob Ultra. the top 10 beers, bottom 10 beers. And now we're looking at the top 10 states that love beer the most. Now, unfortunately, California was in the bottom 10 states that don't love beer the most. Yeah, we have the most breweries
1: of
0: any particular state. So, yeah, we just like good beer. I don't know who's drinking all this Michelob Ultra crap. But... So we're looking for the states that love beer the most. Heidi said Wisconsin. It was the number one answer. And I think we're around to me now, so it's time to get paired up with you for this challenge. Let's see. Let's go with Damien. Hello, Damien.
2: Good morning.
0: All right, Damien, give me a state that loves the beer.
2: My home state of Nevada.
0: Nevada.
3: Yeah.
1: Yeah.
0: No.
1: No.
2: Oh, bummer.
0: That's bummer for me. All right, spin the wheel for me since he got it wrong. I gotta do the punishment.
4: Three.
0: Three is. Where is that list?
1: Oh, dear.
0: Where is it?
1: It's always the
0: there
1: last
0: one. Okay. Grasshopper. God damn it. Uh-oh.
3: Grasshoppers,
0: my bag of grasshoppers.
1: Oh.
5: Crunchy.
0: Well, they are crunchy and dry.
1: Dry. Thank God you've got a nice beer.
0: I got a nice beer over here to wash her down with.
5: Let's get a good look at that thing now. Oh, look at that.
3: Oh, yeah.
1: Oh, God.
5: That, look at there.
1: Full wingage. What, half a mustache? Half a mustache? What are we talking
5: about? Mustache? Inch and a half?
0: Full wingage and everything.
5: Look at that.
0: Oh, yeah.
5: Comes a VIP moment.
0: The eyeballs.
1: All right, let's hear that crunch. Nice and quiet, everybody. Quiet on the set.
0: Right, quiet, quietly. Set.
5: Yummy.
0: Oh, God.
3: Oh, yeah.
0: Never
5: How's that
0: better.
5: Grasshopper?
3: It never gets better.
0: It never gets better.
1: it's better than if it was wet. I mean, if it was moist.
0: If it was wet, I think it might be worse.
3: I don't.
1: Yeah, no, totally.
3: How many come in that bag? Because we've had so many grasshoppers.
1: I think they're
3: it
1: multiplying.
3: Seems like they just keep.
0: Yeah, they're breeding.
3: Replenishing
0: in
3: itself.
0: Oh,
5: pretty good, huh?
0: Oh yeah, great. Back around to Heidi.
3: Uh-huh.
0: Heidi, I'm gonna let you choose your fate. Give me a line, 1 through 10.
1: My wife's first name starts with a C. That's the third letter of the alphabet.
0: No, I don't need your psycho crap. Just pick a number.
1: Number 8.
3: Number 8?
0: All right. Hello, Casey.
6: Hi. I'm going to go with Wyoming.
3: Oh, Wyoming.
0: Wyoming. Wow. Number 2 is...
3: You gotta be kidding me!
1: Are you kidding
3: me?
1: Again!
3: Wyoming?
0: Yeah, number 2.
5: My brain's gonna explode.
3: Why do I just not stick with it?
0: You just said, I should choose Wyoming for everything. They're always in there. And then you chose Vermont.
3: I chose Vermont. Last time I chose Vermont.
0: Casey, what do you want? Do you want Journey Deep Purple, Pierce the Veil, or do you want Alejandro Fernandez?
6: I'll go with Journey.
0: Go on Journey. All my Journey tickets are gone now. Awesome. Thank you. Stand hold.
1: The journey is over.
0: How'd you get out of that alive? Number 1 and 2 answer. All right, JD. Number between 1 and 10, don't pick 8. And don't give me something like Starology stuff.
5: 4.
0: 4?
5: I don't want to hear your psycho crap.
0: Your silly psycho babble alphabetical witchcraftery. Adam?
7: Oh, man. Yes.
0: Do you want to play the game, or do you want to give us some information on how to make iced beer?
7: I want to do both.
0: All right.
5: Both. All right. Good for you.
0: Give us the information, and then they say like it's a Bud Light Ice. Then what does that mean?
7: We've all made iced beer ourselves at one point or another by putting the beer in a freezer to get it cold and letting it go a little too long, and then it gets ice in it, and you drink all the beer except the ice, and that is iced beer. Well, they're just freezing the beer and removing the ice to increase the alcohol content.
3: That's it right there.
0: Oh,
3: ice beers have a higher APV or ABV concentrate.
0: Yeah, because the alcohol does not freeze, hence higher beer or alcohol content. All right, Adam, thank you so much.
5: Great. Nice.
0: All right, wonderful. So now it's you and JD are paired together looking for the states that love beer Wisconsin was number one, Wyoming number two. Give me another state. Eight answers on the board.
7: Illinois.
0: Going Illinois. Yeah,
3: Chicago.
0: Sorry.
1: Oh, I was feeling pretty good about that one.
0: Yeah. Right, spin the wheel. Five. Ice cold beer.
1: Get out of here.
0: You get another one.
1: Man.
3: That's a good one.
1: Good, JD.
5: Talk about lucky.
1: Mm-hmm. Use the alcohol
5: thing. Thank you, sir.
1: Oh, right, you didn't need to.
3: The Blue Mountains.
0: Oh. What a punishment.
1: Seriously. What a day at work.
5: Honey, can you come get me at about
1: 10:30? Honey, if you're listening, can 10:45? You go pick Hubby up?
0: He's going to be napping in the green room.
5: In the green room.
0: All right. Back around to Renee. All right, Renee, give me a number between 1 and 10. Don't say 4 or 8.
4: Okay, well, my baseball number back in the day.
5: I don't want to hear your psycho crap.
8: Number 3.
0: That'd be Cody. Hello, Cody.
9: Good morning. How's it going?
0: Oh, pretty good.
5: Looking drunk?
0: Looking for the states that love beer. What do you think? Don't say Wisconsin. Don't say Wyoming.
9: Ooh, I'm thinking Montana.
0: Montana.
3: Seems like an answer.
0: Oh, no. Spin the wheel for Renee. Yeah,
5: right over there by Wyoming. Come on.
8: Never liked
5: Dakota. Fiverr.
8: Fiverr.
0: Ice cold beer. Yeah.
5: Drink it. Watch for that. Me. Drink it for me.
0: I will.
5: Okay. Hi, guy.
1: You're such a friend, you know? You're just such a...
8: I got to be the DD.
0: Give.
8: I'm driving,
0: yeah, driving the ship.
8: Driving all these drunkards back home.
1: Seriously.
0: All right. All right. Back around to Jordan. Jordan, give me a number. Now you got... Don't say 3, I guess.
3: Okay. All right. I'm trying not to look at the list because I could see them. And I'm going to go with 10. Let's just go at the bottom.
0: Hello, Laura.
10: Hello, good morning.
3: Laura.
0: All right, looking for the 10 states that love beer the most. Don't say Wisconsin, don't say Wyoming. That was 1 and 2.
10: All right, how about New Mexico?
0: You mean New America? New Mexico. Oh, no. Spin the wheel for Jordan.
3: Five or eight.
5: Five.
0: Oh, got two. What is that? Bag of dicks.
5: Oh, no.
11: Eat a bag of dicks.
3: Potato chips.
1: Potato chips.
0: There you go.
3: Oh, what do we got?
5: Dicks, potato
0: ones?
5: Chips for
0: the
5: you.
0: The bigger ones.
3: Oh, these things are intense.
0: No, they
5: still got any of that beer?
3: Yeah, I still got the beer. Yeah, I'm basically at a pub right now. Salt and Vinny chips.
0: And beer. Vinegar dicks.
3: Uh-huh.
0: Oh. Those things are so vinegary.
3: They're...
5: Yeah?
0: They don't mess around. Have you had
5: they're
0: a
5: what?
0: Vinegar dick in your mouth?
5: No.
0: Give me
1: a potato chip.
3: Have one of my dick.
5: Let me have one of your dicks.
1: Yeah.
3: Potato chips.
1: God. JD's all drunk and now he's face first into
0: his face
1: bag.
0: First into a bag.
5: Into the potato chips. All right, vinegar. That's good.
0: Not bad, huh?
5: No, it's not bad.
0: It's just strong.
3: Was never my
5: a little
3: thing.
5: Strong.
3: Yeah.
0: All right, so last one is...
5: What a breakfast.
1: Seriously.
0: Let's see. I'll let you pick, Heidi. Pick the fate. I guess. Don't pick 3 or 10.
1: My favorite teacher was my 7th grade. No. Number 5.
0: Number 5 is Jason. Hello, Jason.
12: Hello.
0: All right. Give me one of these states that loves beer.
12: Mississippi.
0: Mississippi.
3: MISSIPPIPA.
0: I cannot believe we only got 2 on that.
3: Well, it's 1 and 2 at least.
0: Yeah, Wisconsin and Wyoming. Heidi was successful on both rounds. We all failed each round.
3: My God.
1: I think you wanted to.
0: So I got
1: to
0: spin the wheel for me so I can. What do I got?
1: 5 or 8? 5 or 8? 5 or 8?
0: 7. Ghost pepper
1: candy. Frank's not good with the hot. Oh dear.
3: No.
1: Let's see how tough you are.
0: I got 2 minutes?
3: Yeah, 2 minutes.
1: Oh,
0: God. Oh, man.
3: You got it. There you go.
0: All right, here we go.
3: We've done worse.
0: Hey, Machunk, here we go.
1: It's so far just sweet, blue raspberry.
0: So far just sweet.
1: Okay.
5: Yeah, the beginning is pretty sweet.
3: Candy coating on the outside of it.
5: Yep.
1: And then your saliva does its job and gets rid of that coating.
0: Gets in there.
1: When's it hit?
3: That soft palate.
5: Yep, tongue first.
1: Oh, no.
0: Oh, man. That's a,
1: a kick.
3: Starts to creep on you.
0: You got a kick on it.
1: Does it lose the sweetness all the way?
0: No,
1: and then
0: no.
1: Just go straight hot. It stays sweet, but just hot.
3: And the that's the hard candy, I think. Maintains.
0: What's all I got?
3: You're at 50 seconds.
0: 50
3: seconds. So got a minute 10.
1: Oh, no.
0: Oh, my God. All right. I'll read to you the rest of the list since we failed miserably.
3: Yeah.
0: Wisconsin was number one, Wyoming number two. Number three was Kansas.
1: Midwest.
0: You got to think of the places there's nothing to do.
1: Correct.
5: Okay, yeah, all right.
3: Yeah, that's fair.
1: Wyoming
5: makes sense.
0: Yeah. Kansas.
5: Yeah, that makes sense.
0: So then you got Nebraska.
3: Nebraska.
0: Iowa. These are all just like slabs.
5: Nothing.
0: Stringing bears.
1: Nothing else to do.
5: Okay.
0: Wait, what did you say? Vermont?
1: Vermont.
3: I said Vermont.
0: New Hampshire.
3: Oh, crap. I thought right about it, too.
0: Pennsylvania, North Dakota, and South Dakota.
3: Oh, the Dakotas.
0: Hardworking states love that beer.
3: You gotta drink that beer.
0: And Missouri.
5: All right.
0: Of course, Missouri.
3: Yeah, I guess so.
1: Right.
3: Yeah, it's right there.
5: So 1,100 breweries. 1,100 breweries in California, but we don't drink beer here. Okay.
0: Oh, how much time I got?
3: You got it. That's 201.
5: Oh, look at you. Chewing it up, too.
3: I mean, it's subtle, so it's not terrible all at once. It just keeps going.
5: Yeah, it just
3: keeps lingering.
5: Stop.
0: Yeah, it is.
5: That's where the beer comes in.
0: It's an experience.
3: Yeah.
1: Woohoo! Are you awake now?
0: Oh, man. All my grasshoppers fell out.
1: Aww. Oh, I guess you'll have to throw them away.
0: Now they've been on the ground.
3: Now they're floor hoppers.
0: All right, let me put these back in.
5: Oh, no, that's a mess.
0: Put these back in the bag.
1: They've been,
5: are you
1: they've
5: watching
1: been
5: this,
1: on the
5: Renee?
1: Floor where you stand with your dirty urinal shoes.
0: No, they landed on the desk.
1: Okay.
13: But fortunately,
5: excuse me,
0: I have this fresh packet that goes right back in.
1: Oh, yeah.
3: That's
1: oh, my
3: God.
1: We don't want
3: fine.
1: Them to get stale.
5: Yeah. See, it's okay now.
0: Get all stale on you.
5: Everything's fine.
1: We want them to stay crunchy and not, like, limp. I guess that would be gross, too, if they got all,
5: ew, you know, soft and,
1: yeah. Ooh.
0: Got some text coming in. One says from Courtney, good morning, fam. Just wanted to shout out my VIP renews soon. And after 5,453 days as a VIP, I really appreciate that you have not raised the prices once. And after more than 23 years listening to you both, I still get excited every morning to listen at 6. You got to listen to the whole show. And happy birthday, Frank. Belated. And Heidi soon. And happy showversary, which I think was probably around the same time.
1: Oh, yeah. That's right. I think we started it.
0: Which is officially 14 years now.
1: KLOS, yeah.
3: Wow.
1: At KLOS, yeah.
0: Yeah, KLOS.
1: 26
0: We started September,
1: together.
0: Right?
1: Yeah,
0: on Labor Day, my birthday, we started. And we were taking it off here.
1: And I think it was sort of closer to my birthday when we started at KLSX in 2000. So... 26 years
0: the 25th
1: together.
0: We started at KLSX?
1: Something around there, yeah. Yeah.
0: When's your birthday?
1: 24.
0: That's right.
1: Thank you. Love you. Love you.
5: Love you.
1: Love you. I expect a text on my birthday.
0: I know. She gave me a text on my birthday.
1: Yeah. I told him he does not look a day over 56.
0: I know. Ha ha.
1: You know I'm kidding.
0: I know.
1: I gave you this face.
0: I said ha ha.
1: I went like this. That emoji.
0: Oh, that emoji face. Yeah, yeah. Really made it hit home.
1: It's like I was there.
0: Right, like we were celebrating the same room. But no, as far as like, not raising the streaming prices, like $4.95 a month to become a VIP. I appreciate everyone who's like, Courtney's been on 5,400 and some odd days. 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And so if you'd like to become a VIP, you can do that. 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So, and then for events that we might have, maybe at the Crack House or someplace that might be a limited seating, then the VIPs always get first dibs on tickets or whatever it might be. So become a VIP today. Thank you so much, Courtney, for being one. But like she said, it's been $4.95 or it's like $49.95 for a year, which is like takes, you know, so you save on 2 months of being a VIP. But yeah, the other streaming platforms didn't give you that same respect. They just keep raising it on you. It's like at this point, you cut the cord from cable. But if you want to get the premium, no commercial, you know, all the big streaming services, you're looking at paying probably, they say now $151 a month to have all 8 major streaming services without ads or bundle commitments. 4 years ago, it was $90. So they've raised it that much. So Apple TV launched at $4.99 a month. And it was back in 2019. Has tripled since. Disney Plus launched that same year at $6.99 without ads, and now it's $11.99 with ads.

0: So yeah, thank you. Thank you so much. In other news, I mean, who knows how long we're going to do this show, but might be able to do it even longer because an AI-generated drug developed to treat a rare lung condition may also slow aging in humans. There's so many of these things now. It's like the telomeres. Remember you telling us about that, Jordan, where it's like the stuff on the end of your chromosomes that deteriorate over time, and so then they rejuvenate. It's like, oh, there might be... You're just getting old. It's just the aging of your cells and chromosomes and life and the regenerative process. Gone, and you die. But now, there's so many things going on with it. Science and tech that they say probably in 10 years, people will be living to be 150.
1: Like, yeah, but nobody wants that.
0: Well, you don't.
1: Nobody wants that.
0: For somebody who fears death so much, goes to the doctor every goddamn day, why don't you want that? Why are you going to the doctor if you don't want to live forever?
1: Well, I want to live a happy, healthy life and then drop dead at 100. Duh.
0: But now you go to the happy, healthy life to 150 and then 200 and you'd be old as Noah.
2: Well,
0: he was 800 years old, wasn't he?
2: I hope I have some money in my savings account.
0: You'll still be working. What are you talking about? Heidi and Frank
2: Show.
0: Hello. It's 600th anniversary.
2: Heidi and Frank Show.
0: Yeah. It's still no star in the Hollywood Walk of Fame. You kidding me? 600 years? Mark and Brian were 25 years. They got a star.
1: Yeah. Well, we got to make it to 25 at KLOS.
0: No, we got to make it to 600. I don't think
1: we got to make 600.
0: Anyone's not looking. They're not looking out for us.
1: No. But we, you know, good thing we don't need that kind of thing. Just do it for the love
0: of
1: the game.
0: I really do.
1: I know you do. You need that.
0: I do.
1: I know.
0: Come on.
1: At least
0: give it to me at least. Because then we'll see how much it means to her. Wait, what? Sorry, Heidi, you said you didn't need it. We only had enough money for one name.
3: It's the Anne Frank star.
0: And it's right next to Dolly. Ooh.
3: Right next to
1: Dolly. It's the Anne Frank star.
0: This is, yeah. Anne Frank. Is that a misprint? Is that misprint for Anne Frank? So that's the latest and greatest. You live forever. They found another drug that slows the aging process.
1: I mean, that would be nice to slow the... Because it does seem to be
0: obviously, with your face, everyone was working on trying to slow her aging old face. Fillers,
1: The creams and the serums, the morning and night routine is out of control.
4: That red light therapy.
0: Yeah, the
1: red
0: light.
1: Every last bit of the creams.
0: Dermabrasions.
3: What's entertainment going to be at 135?
1: You could probably just think it and watch a movie. But,
3: watched
1: The Odyssey.
3: Yeah, by then,
1: a 3-hour movie. I saw it all in 5 seconds.
0: Yeah, I saw like some prediction of like the end of the world apocalypse, like the end of humans. And, you know, based off a simple mathematical equation, it's like within the next 200 to 7,000 years, we'll be gone anyway.
4: A big window.
0: Not in geologic time, though.
4: I guess. So,
3: like, geologically speaking,
1: it's like a blink, right?
0: I mean, it's like, yeah, we're here. It's like, well, where are you at? You're in the first 25% of human existence as far as time goes? You're in the middle 50 or the last 25%? Based on a simple math equation, it seems to always work out when someone plugs this in. When things begin and end, it's like, yeah, we're right there within like the 7,000 years and we're done. That does seem like a long time, though.
1: Let me tell you, it
0: even
1: doesn't bother me.
0: At this point, I'll be done.
1: It doesn't bother
0: me. But if I could live
1: to
0: be 400, then I'll see the apocalypse.
1: Yeah. Well, maybe you freeze your head or something. And bring you back when it's almost over so you can see how it all ends. You know?
3: Turn the head on.
0: The whole head freezing, and the body freezing.
1: Yeah,
3: Turn Grandpa Frank on.
1: Yeah, turn Frank on. The world's about to end.
0: Well, I'm going to have a lot more tickets left tomorrow because I still got the Deep Purples. I still got the Pierce the Veils. I still got some Alejandro Fernandez tickets for tomorrow and add those to the ones I get tomorrow. Plus, I have the Disney tickets for tomorrow as well at the 7:40 giveaway. Nick Carter's got another giveaway for Disney tickets at 4:40 this afternoon. Plus, this is different because, yes, the four packs to Disney. But whoever wins is also in the running for a chance to win the grand prize, which is two Magic Key Inspire annual passes to enjoy the Disneyland Resort throughout the year. Those are very expensive passes, and you're going to get two of those if you listen to 7:40 and 4:40 for your chance to be caller 40 for us. I really don't know how Nick does the contest on his show, but I'll have to listen and find out.

0: Unfortunately, I can't win, though. But right now, Heidi, we do need to apologize to those we have offended today and get the hell out of here.
1: All right. Feral pigs, hardworking hard workers in Wyoming, and duct tape passengers.
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1: Oh, God.
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2: 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And on this day in 2002, Iron Maiden singer Bruce Dickinson started his new non-singing job as an airline pilot for Gatwick-based airline Astrius Airlines, who took holidayers to Portugal and Egypt and paid him about $100,000 a year. 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
1: 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I just won $1,000. 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

best. 9 to 5, 5. I put it on first thing in the morning with Heidi and Frank. When I get to work, it stays running until 10. 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

0: us, that time is 7:40 a.m. and 4:40 p.m. Be there every day this week for your shot at family four packs of one-day, one-park tickets to either Disneyland Park or Disney California Adventure Park. 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

0: 14 hours before kickoff. 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
1: 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I just won $1,000. 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
2: It's 95.5 KLOS and Stu here with This Day in Classic Rock. And on this day in 2002, Iron Maiden singer Bruce Dickinson started his new non-singing job as an airline pilot for Gatwick-based airline Astrius Airlines, who took holidayers to Portugal and Egypt and paid him about $100,000 a year. 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

0: concert in India with Slayer, Megadeth, and Anthrax. Metallica. It only happened once in 2011. Were you there?
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1: Including Downey. 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
1: 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What makes us happy is that we make other people happy. 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I have four kids and a grandchild. 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I think this year will probably be it.
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1: It's 95.5KLOS and Stu here with This Day in Classic Rock. And on this day in 2002, Iron Maiden singer Bruce Dickinson started his new non-singing job as an airline pilot for Gatwick-based airline Astraeus Airlines, which took holidayers to Portugal and Egypt and paid him about $100,000 a year. Not exactly getting a raise on that one. 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
0: 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And Frank's Fat Sack of Cash. This contest is for you alone, SoCal. Four times each weekday, we're throwing out another $1,000. 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

right, 92 degrees in the valley. I don't mind that, but 48% humidity. Ugh. It's like being in somebody's mouth. Not even somebody you like. The antidote might be $1,000. $1,000 bill with Glover Cleveland on it. 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

0: right, so I want to say it's 1968. Dylan releases that song. Later that same year, Hendrix releases that version of that song, which is like, what? And then people were asking Bob Dylan, well, why didn't you do the song that way? And he's like, if I freaking could, I would have. Yeah. All right. Good afternoon, LAOCIE, and whoever else is listening, lurking at 955KLOS.com. Nick Carter checking in. Let us set the intention for the day.
1: Have a good time all the time. That's my philosophy.
0: First of all, a shout out to Stu and to Emo. Or Emu, as I affectionately call her, for keeping the seat warm when I was on vacation last week. Shout out to Emo, because, you know, it was nice to hear about Heidi and Frank every day, because, you know, you don't hear about Heidi and Frank enough. Tell you what's going on! 3:30. I'm going to give you the cash code. The cash code word to unlock and drain, if you will, Frank's giant sack. 3:30. All right, so when you hear it, you want to grab it. The code word, not the sack. Never mind. And then run to 955KLOS.com. Click on the landing page there. You're going to see Frank's fat sack of cash. You click on that, and you're going to put the code word in for your chance to snatch yourself $1,000. That's coming up in 11 minutes. 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
1: Now, Frank's Fat Sack of Cash.
0: Yes, I know you've been aching to get your hands around Frank's big old sack of cash. Frank's Fat Sack of Cash. It is deep and full of magic. 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The cash code word is Kings. Kings. Name of the noted sports ball team that they play on ice. Kings. Wait, let me slow it down for you so everybody gets it. Kings. Got it. Kings. That's this hour's cash code. 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
1: Hey.
0: Hey.
1: What's up?
0: What's up with you?
1: Oh, just driving.
0: What can I do for you? As if I didn't know.
1: Oh, I'm calling for the cash.
0: You idiot. You cannot call for the cash. 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
1: Oh, shit. Okay.
0: All right. The cash code is Kings. 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And good luck.
1: Thank you.
0: All right, baby. Good luck.

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2: Hi, I'm Brian from Amani. I just won $1,000, and I'm going to get some amazing food and pay off some crazy debt. Amazing. That's freaking wild. I can't believe it.
1: He's going to get some amazing food. It all comes down to your taste buds, man. It really does. I'm going to get some extra cheese on my Whopper. All right, listen, if you didn't win, don't worry about it. Your next shot, 5:30. 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
1: All right, Kurt, appreciate that. 95.5 KLOS. Nick Carter on your Tuesday. Tuesday, ain't it? You are 23 minutes away from another fabulous four-pack of Halloween Time at Disneyland Resort tickets, which is not too shabby. Now, according to my calendar, today is National Actors Day. Like any day with a Y in L.A. is National Actors Day. National Ants on a Log Day. What is that, like raisins on celery with cream cheese or something like that? And, you know, shout out to this day. This is really the celebration of a thankless job. National Dog Walker Appreciation Day. I mean, dog walking, that's a thankless job, man. You're picking up other people's poop. As a matter of fact, I'm going to call my dog walker. Her name is Elaine, and she is awesome. Let's see if I can dial her up. She's probably out walking my dog right now as we speak. Oh, it's ringing. Elaine, you there?
2: Yes, I am.
1: Hey, so we're live on the radio, so don't say F the Pope or anything inappropriate. Is that okay?
2: That's fine.
1: It's National Dog Walker Appreciation Day, so I just wanted to express my appreciation to you for taking care of Peppermint.
2: Oh, well, Peppermint and I are having a wonderful walk, so thank you so much.
1: All right, so are you overfeeding her treats?
2: Oh, of course.
1: Oh, and I come home and she looks at me like I'm cheap because I didn't give her 50 treats like you did. She's giving me the middle paw behind my back like, what the hell, you cheap two-legged bastard? All right,
2: That's my job.
1: Listen, don't let anybody hump her. Now, I get it. I understand what a human father with a 16-year-old daughter goes through, all right? So no unauthorized mounting. I expect my dogter's virtue to be guarded.
2: She'll tell him. All right. You won't let him get away with it.
1: That is true. She turns into like a Rottweiler. She does not like that. All right, Elaine. On behalf of everybody in Southern California, through you, vicariously, happy National Dog Walker Appreciation Day.
2: Woo-hoo, thank you.
1: Bye.
2: Bye.
1: All right, so it's National Dog Walker Appreciation Day. If you got a dog walker, you know, toss them an extra tip or something. You know what I'm saying?
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0: Has a shot. At Frank's Fat Sack of Cash. This contest is for you alone, SoCal. Four times each weekday, we're throwing out another $1,000. Keep it on KLOS at 830, 130, 330, and 530 for the cash code to win. 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
0: You're a shy little one, aren't you? What's your name, friend?
1: George.
0: George, where are you?
1: I'm currently in Orange.
0: Okay. You a big fan of Halloween time at the Disneyland Resort, George?
1: Yeah, absolutely.
0: George, would you happen to have children in your life?
1: Absolutely not.
0: Attaboy. I still got reason to live. No. All right, dude, here's what I got for you. A family four-pack of one-day, one-park tickets to either Disney California Adventure Park or Disneyland Park to experience the frightful fun of Halloween time now through October 31st at the Disneyland Resort. Plus, you're in the running for a chance to win the grand prize, two Magic Key Inspire annual passes to enjoy the Disneyland Resort throughout the year without those kids you don't have.
1: Oh, yeah. That's what I'm talking about.
0: Without those miserable kids.
1: Yes, all the fun to myself.
0: You are a selfish man. It's good that you don't have children. All right, if you didn't win, don't worry about it. Heidi and Frank have your next opportunity tomorrow morning at 7:40. At least he's honest. You know what I'm saying? You don't want to get in a relationship with him, ladies. He does not want to procreate. Where was I? Oh, yeah, Heidi and Frank tomorrow morning at 7:40, and then right back here with me at 4:40. Frazier Smith is next at 5 o'clock with the 5 o'clock funnies from 95.5 KLOS.

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0: Frank's Fat Sack of Cash is for SoCal locals only. 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Fat Sack of Cash on KLOS.